The National Weather Service in Wakefield has issued a severe thunderstorm warning for the city of Richmond, Chesterfield County, southeastern Gooch Lund County, southwestern Caroline County, Henrico County, northwestern King William County, Hanover County, central Amelia County, Powhatan County, until 8:45 p.m. At 8 p.m., severe thunderstorms were located along a line extending from near Bend Pass to near Windham to Ballsville, moving southeast at 25 miles per hour. Hazard, 60 miles per hour wind gusts. Source, radar indicated. Impact, expects damage to trees and power lines. Severe thunderstorms will be near Powhatan, Tuckahoe, Windham, Macon, Manikin, and Sabo around 8:05 p.m. Laurel and Glen Allen around 8:10 p.m. Richmond, Ashland, and Lakeside around 8:15 p.m. University of Richmond, Randolph-Macon College, Bonaire, and Chula around 8:20 p.m. Virginia Union University, Mechanicsville, Mosley, and East Highland Park around 8:25 p.m. Downtown Richmond, Virginia Commonwealth University, and King's Dominion around 8:30 p.m. Eastern Daylight Time. Other locations impacted by these severe thunderstorms include Gumtree, Etna Mills, Montrose, Sandston, Pocahontas State Park, Skinquarter, Beach, Chamberlain, Fine Creek Mills, and Atlee. For your protection, move to an interior room on the lowest floor of a building. Please report severe weather by calling 757-899-2415, posting to the National Weather Service Wakefield Facebook page, or using X at NWS Wakefield, V, A,

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0: 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I think you're scared of being basic. 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
2: Oh, don't mind us. Just shining a light on how many times Red Rocks Amphitheater in Morrison, Colorado won Best Venue in a row before Pollstar magazine named the damn prize after them. We've all seen it. The great outdoors over a mile high, framed by two massive 300-million-year-old sandstone monoliths. It's the only naturally occurring, acoustically perfect amphitheater worldwide. It is a geological phenomenon. It is a bucket list destination. And it is where Elliot in the Morning heads to next. Join EITM in the Centennial State for the Revivalists, live in concert.

National Weather Service in Wakefield has issued a severe thunderstorm warning for the city of Richmond, Chesterfield County, the Colonial Heights, the city of Hopewell, Charles City County.

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issued at 9:07 p.m. The National Weather Service in Wakefield has issued a flash flood warning for Chesterfield County, South Central Henrico County, Southeastern Powhatan County, the city of Richmond, until midnight. At 9:07 p.m., Doppler radar indicated thunderstorms producing heavy rain across the warned area. Between 1 and 2 inches of rain have fallen. Additional rainfall amounts of 0.5 to 1.5 inches are possible in the warned area. Flash flooding is ongoing or expected to begin shortly. Hazard: flash flooding caused by thunderstorms. Source: radar indicated. Impact: flash flooding of small creeks and streams, urban areas, highways, streets and underpasses, as well as other poor drainage and low-lying areas. Some locations that will experience flash flooding include Richmond, Bonnier, Chester, Mosley, Chesterfield Courthouse, Bentley, Bellwood, Chesterfield, Pocahontas State Park, Beach, Midlothian, Centralia, Drury's Bluff, Winterpuck, Richmond Heights, Skinquarter, Holly Hills, Clayville and Meadowville. Turn around, don't drown when encountering flooded roads. Most flood deaths occur in vehicles. Please report flooding by calling 757-899-2415, posting to the National Weather Service Wakefield Facebook page, or using X at NWS Wakefield, VA. Repeating, a flash flood warning has been issued until midnight Eastern Daylight Time Monday for the following counties: in Virginia, Chesterfield, Henrico and Powhatan, and the Virginia Independent City of Richmond.

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0: 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I think you're scared of being basic. 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
2: Oh, don't mind us. Just shining a light on how many times Red Rocks Amphitheater in Morrison, Colorado won best venue in a row before Pollstar magazine named the damn prize after them. We've all seen it. The great outdoors over a mile high, framed by two massive 300-million-year-old sandstone monoliths. It's the only naturally occurring, acoustically perfect amphitheater worldwide. It is a geological phenomenon. It is a bucket list destination. And it is where Elliot in the Morning heads to next. 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For additional details on how to visit Denver with us, check out facebook.com/EITM online. 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
2: Well, last week I said that sometimes summertime is slow with new releases. Clearly, I need to amend that statement because a ton of great new albums came out this past Friday, August 14th, and that's where we're going to start tonight. And surprise, surprise, I'm starting with LA indie everything Phoebe Bridgers because she released her third solo album, Lost Weekend, this past Friday. Her excellent second album, Punisher, came out 6 whole years ago in 2020. Phoebe experienced a lot of life since then, including a called-off engagement, an album, and a massive tour with her best friends Julian Baker and Richmond's very own Lucy Dacus as Boy Genius. Her father passed away, and potentially she found her soulmate. All of that and more is featured on Lost Weekend, and I hope you're sitting down for this. The critics love it. Pitchfork gave it an 8.4 out of 10 and named it Best New Music. Rolling Stone, 4.5 out of 5 stars. Consequence and Paste, an A-. The Guardian, a perfect 5 stars. And it's all well-deserved. There are tons of collabs on this album, including with Jack Antonoff, Alex G, and others producing the album with Phoebe. Co-writers include Alex G, Christian Lee Hudson, Rob Moose, Carolyn Shaw, Damian Jurado, Maya Hawk, Richmond's very own Lucy Dacus, and Bo Burnham. Other featured players include guitarist Blake Mills, composer John Bryan, Nickel Creek, Julian Baker, Bright Eyes' Nate Walcott and Connor Oberst, Geese's Cameron Winter, Yeah Yeah Yeah's guitarist Nick Zinner, American Football frontman Mike Kinsella, Hand Habits, and Maxine. That's Phoebe's pug. Happy release weekend to Phoebe Bridgers and Lost Weekend. This is a song co-written by Phoebe, Richmond's very own Lucy Dacus, Maya Hawk, Alex G, Bo Burnham, and Lawrence. Phoebe Bridgers with Haunted on Underexposed with Clifford.

Off her brand new album, Lost Weekend, it's Phoebe Bridgers with Lost Boys on Underexposed with Clifford. In this block of new album releases from this past Friday, August 14th, you'll get songs from Boston post-punkers Sweeping Promises, who released their third album. You Say I Romanticize came out on Sub Pop Records. Canadian indie rockers Kiwi Jr. released their fourth album, Blowing Up, on K Records. Aussie indie rockers King Gizzard and the Lizard Wizard released their 28th album. It's called Alien Metal. It came out on P parenthetical Doom Records. And then you'll also get Austin indie rock duo Howdy, spelled with two V's. They released their sixth album, Big World, came out on Arts and

Crafts Records. Now let's get a couple more from Lost Weekend. Phoebe said this song is about love after first hookup. She said most of the love songs that she's written are soaked in pain and irony, but this time, this love didn't feel that way. It's Phoebe Bridgers with Bobby. I'm never exposed with love.

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4: A Clifford Classic is a song that's at least 10 years old and has had an impact on the music world and my life. I usually try to pick stuff that's celebrating an anniversary of some sort. First up tonight, LA indie rockers Eels, formed in 1991 by Mark Oliver Everett, a.k.a. E. After a couple of albums released under the moniker E, Beautiful Freak, the debut album from Eels, was released on August 13, 1996. This one includes the big hit, first single and opening track on the album, a song about having too much feeling, that you're numb. And it had a classic music video directed by Mark Romanek. Happy 30th to Beautiful Freak. It's Eels with the Clipper Classic, Novocaine for the Soul.
5: Life is hard, and so am I. You'd better give me something so I don't die.

National Weather Service in Wakefield has issued a severe thunderstorm warning for southeastern Chesterfield County, the Colonial Heights, the city of Hopewell, the city of Petersburg, Charles City County, Prince George County, south central Meerkat County, southeastern Henrico County, northeastern Dinwiddie County, until 11:45 p.m. At 10:59 p.m., severe thunderstorms were located along a line extending from Bellwood to Chester to near Chesterfield Courthouse to near Metolaka to near Sutherland, moving east at 35 miles per hour. Hazard, 60 miles per hour wind gusts. Source, radar indicated. Impact, expects damage to trees and power lines. Severe thunderstorms will be near Petersburg, Hopewell, Colonial Heights, Chester, Fort Lee, Virginia State University, Patrick, Matsuoka, Sutherland, and Bellwood around 11:05 p.m. Jordan's Point around 11:15 p.m. Prince George around 11:20 p.m. Garysville and Adamkin Store around 11:25 p.m. Charles City and Rootville around 11:30 p.m. Eastern Daylight Time. Burrellsville around 11:35 p.m. Other locations impacted by these severe thunderstorms include Taylor's Corner, Wayside, Birchett, Addison, Jordan Point Country Club, Petersburg National Battlefield, Glendale.

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Please report severe weather by calling 757-899-2415, posting to the National Weather Service Wakefield Facebook page, or using X at NWS Wakefield, VA.

L.A. Spacey Alt-Rockers Failure, formed in 1990, took a hiatus in 97, picked it back up in 2014, and they're still active today. On August 13th, 1996, Failure released their third album, Fantastic Planet. And it was their last album until 19 years later when they released 2015's The Heart is a Monster. In 2015 is when I saw Failure live for the first time at the 930 Club in D.C. Now, really, I was going to see Hum, who opened up for Failure in that show, but Failure was a nice bonus. Happy 30th to Fantastic Planet. It's Failure with the Clipper Classic, Stuck on You.

1996, Lowe released their third album, The Curtain Hits the Cast, came out on Vernon Yard Records. This one got played on repeat on Ye Olde College Radio when it came out. Happy 30th to The Curtain Hits the Cast. It's Lowe with the Clipper Classic, Over the Ocean.

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3: A couple of big old shows are happening at Nats Park in D.C. over the next 2 days. Starting with Foo Fighters as the headliners tomorrow, Monday, August 17th. Opening up that show is Mannequin P and Queens of the Stone Age. Let's get all three of them now. Starting with the latest from Queens of the Stone Age, this is Easy Street in the Clifford Concert Calendar.

13th. And that has My Chemical Romance headlining with Modest Mouse opening up. Here is Modest Mouse with Third Side of the Moon on the Clifford Concert Calendar on Underexposed.

Virginia's very own Palmyra headlines three nights at the Camel here in Richmond, Virginia, this Thursday, August 20th, Friday, August 21st, and Saturday, August 22nd. Here is Palmyra with Palm Readers on the Clifford Concert Calendar on Underexposed.

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1: 3 years on the local circuit, played twice at the county fair, and the second time Ben, our friend who worked the business, and said a guy from a label was there. There were two more like him at the next show, staring us down like hawks. And there was love in the air, and all the money was there, and we were going on tour with Candlebox.

Kirchman's very own The Sugar Hollows. That was Take a Stance off their new album Resonance on Underexposed with Clifford. If you miss any part of tonight's show, you can get the playlist, including the Clifford Classics and the Clifford Concert Calendar, by going to the Underexposed with Clifford page at old121rva.com. That's where you get past playlists as well. If you want to see fuzzy pictures and shaky videos of bands I go see, I'm on Instagram at FollowMeClifford. That's where you can find a link to podcast past episodes, and that's where you can send me a request to time. It's a flat circle. It's also short, so I'll shut up. Hopefully you're going to hear Slow Pulp, Slow Joy, Steve Lacy, and more. Until next time, it's Proto Martyr with Sounds We Cannot Hear, Underexposed with Clifford. 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
5: Oh, don't mind us. Just shining a light on how many times Red Rocks Amphitheater in Morrison, Colorado won Best Venue in a row before Pollstar Magazine named the damn prize after them. We've all seen it. The great outdoors over a mile high, framed by two massive 300-million-year-old sandstone monoliths. It's the only naturally occurring, acoustically perfect amphitheater worldwide. It is a geological phenomenon. It is a bucket list destination. And it is where Elliot in the Morning heads to next. 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
0: 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I think you're scared of being basic. 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
2: Oh, don't mind us. Just shining a light on how many times Red Rocks Amphitheater in Morrison, Colorado won Best Venue in a row before Pollstar magazine named the damn prize after them. We've all seen it. The great outdoors over a mile high, framed by two massive 300-million-year-old sandstone monoliths. It's the only naturally occurring, acoustically perfect amphitheater worldwide. It is a geological phenomenon. It is a bucket list destination. And it is where Elliot in the Morning heads to next. 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For additional details on how to visit Denver with us, check out facebook.com/EITM online. 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
2: Oh, don't mind us. 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It is a geological phenomenon. It is a bucket list destination. And it is where Elliot in the Morning heads to next. 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
0: 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I think you're scared of being basic. 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
2: Oh, don't mind us. Just shining a light on how many times Red Rocks Amphitheater in Morrison, Colorado won Best Venue in a row before Pollstar Magazine named the damn prize after them. We've all seen it. The great outdoors over a mile high, framed by two massive 300-million-year-old sandstone monoliths. It's the only naturally occurring, acoustically perfect amphitheater worldwide. It is a geological phenomenon. It is a bucket list destination. And it is where Elliot in the Morning heads to next. 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
2: Oh, don't mind us. Just shining a light on how many times Red Rocks Amphitheater in Morrison, Colorado won best venue in a row before Pollstar magazine named the damn prize after them. We've all seen it. The great outdoors over a mile high, framed by two massive 300-million-year-old sandstone monoliths. It's the only naturally occurring, acoustically perfect amphitheater worldwide. It is a geological phenomenon. It is a bucket list destination. And it is where Elliot in the Morning heads to next. 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
2: Today.

0: Oop, hold on. I just hit a button that I shouldn't have. Line.
1: Oh, my God.
2: No. It's not coffee. It's coffee soup.
0: What do you got going on in there?
3: You know.
0: No, I really don't.
3: Something fun.
4: Really putting the gloves
3: just
4: on.
3: To play with.
0: What did you get?
3: Got a gun.
2: The hell?
1: Got a gun.
0: That other male is Diane. Tyler.
3: Oh, wait.
1: Okay.
0: I've never heard this before. Did it beep?
3: I don't know.
1: Your phone doesn't ring immediately. Instead, it'll show you a transcript of the conversation.
0: Oh, God. Oh, no.
5: I died.
0: What?
1: You have breaking news.
0: Hold on one second.
6: Huh? Oh, I wouldn't do that if I were you, dude.
0: No, it's very important. Jen's coming in with something.
7: Oh, my God, he's standing up.
5: There we go.
0: The omelets are done.
8: And go!
1: Francine has been found.
9: Local disc jockey is Sim Hot Border this evening.
10: I sent Diane a few pictures of me exploring...
11: Not talking about this.
10: ...nature.
7: Marks.
10: And look what I came upon.
9: The monsters are chipping to the cradle.
0: Don't call me what you normally do. You're on the radio.
5: Okay, Elliot, I'm in a meeting, but that's fine.
0: Are we cool if somebody lives in the house for 5 months?
1: How many hairs is that?
0: Can you please zip up your pants?
2: That woman you were just talking to is a hook.
0: Did you see that?
9: Yanked off the air yesterday following some questionable remarks.
0: Big deal. I said dude to a caller.
1: That's how it talks.
0: You know what that is? Real talk.
3: He's...
0: I have an idea, journalist. You talk to somebody that may have potentially killed somebody.
9: You tend to repeat yourself sometimes.
0: I am speaking!
12: Siegel often draws his audience at the expense of others.
0: R.I.P. Lucy.
10: And Tyler's been up this way.
2: Sir, please.
1: I am involved.
13: How you doing, Elliot?
0: I am better than you.
14: Hi, this is a prank.
0: It's Carlo.
13: Mandatory disclaimer, this isn't legal advice.
1: He still owes you $400?
13: The biggest jackass in the world. You know that?
0: I feel like I should call you doctor or something like that.
9: Dr. Corcoran would be great. Thank you.
0: What's going on?
1: Take a drink. Don't spill.
0: Bobby, I'm not, but what's going on here?
3: Sorry, I've got phlegm.
0: I could spray some white lithium at you.
2: I was 160 over 105.
1: Damn.
2: Beat the laser.
1: Oh.

0: Yep, not.
1: Run that again.
2: Were they even shocked?
3: Nobody more than Alan May.
4: Hockey is a fun sport.
2: But it's also a
3: kid. You never got body slammed?
5: Offer still on the table.
6: Get these hands.
3: Shoehorns a millionaire.
6: Go Birds.
3: Wild one night only. Elliot in the round. Vegas weekend.
7: Are you serious?
1: Swear to God.
8: I ended up peeing my pants.
2: The Germantown pisser.
9: It's like duty to me.
8: I would say it's a cleanse, not a detox.
10: Hashtag 1212.
11: Was it the pig butt worm?
3: D-I-A-R-R-A-G-A.
12: I am the mayor of Brainerd, Minnesota. Diarrhea and all.
3: We should win a Peabody.
1: What just happened?
13: I can't no more.
8: It's like dead.
3: EITM has been canceled by AI.
14: And yet Buddy Reiser admits...
3: I'm dating a chatbot.
11: It's over.
2: Don't you forget about it.
0: Elliot in the Morning. You ever heard of Elliot in the Morning?
8: Oh, shoot. I forget.
0: Haven't? Okay.

0: your phone number for everything. 866-2-ELLIOT. 866-235-5468. Hello, class.
1: Good morning.
0: Hey, how are we today?
1: Good.
2: Good. Did you have a good weekend?
1: Broke out of the Alexandria bubble and went to Fairfax for brunch.
2: Oh, Diane, look at you travel.
1: I know.
2: Oh, man, aren't you a jet setter?
1: I know.
2: Look at you. You know what I wasn't expecting to wake up to today?
1: Oh, the death?
2: Yeah.
1: Yeah.
2: Hayden, I can't say her last
1: Panettiere.
2: Name. Panettiere. No Panettiere.
1: No. There's no E.
2: Oh, there's no E. Well, there is an E at the end.
1: Yeah, it's
2: but Panettiere.
1: Panettiere. Yeah.
2: By the way, did you know she lived with your parents?
3: What, in South Carolina?
2: Yeah.
3: I did not.
2: Greenville.
1: Yeah.
2: Yeah, that's where she ended up. They haven't said how she ended up dying. Did she relapse?
1: I feel like she's been pretty open about her struggles.
2: Oh, you very know? Much so. You know? Well, I mean, she wrote a book. So anyway, yes, Hayden Panettiere. She's young, too. 36. Yeah, so she ended up dying. I guess the news came out late last night or overnight about her passing away. But yeah, when I saw it, she passed away at, I guess, her house or wherever she was living in Greenville, South Carolina. I was like, oh, damn, I had no idea that she was living there.

0: I did not know that either. And you're actually breaking that news to me right now. I didn't see that even this morning.
1: Oh. Yeah, so that was, I don't know how long she's lived there. I have no idea. But then you start, like, great acting career.
2: Yeah.
1: Rough life, though.
2: Yeah, I mean, wasn't her first role when she was, like, an 11-month-old baby?
1: Okay, well, that was, she was, like, in a Gerber baby.
2: Okay.
0: It was a Play School commercial.
1: Okay, same thing. I feel like, remember the Titans? Obviously. That was massive. That was massive.
2: One of the Bring It On movies. Right?
1: She was in part three of the trilogy.
2: I know that's your wheelhouse. So
0: it is strange to see.
1: A lot of people don't realize there was more than one Bring It On. Bring It On was great. Like, the other two, not so much.
0: She's most famous for Heroes in Nashville. It's odd to see some headlines go with Scream actress. It's like that people don't know her from Scream.
1: No, Nashville and Heroes would be the two.
0: She became a name with Heroes.
2: Yeah.
1: Yeah. Heroes was massive. Massive.
0: And Nashville did very, very well.
1: Nashville was great. Yeah. Well, I mean,
0: you
1: the
0: watched
1: show,
0: that.
1: No.
0: Oh.
1: No, but I mean, for her,
2: yeah.
1: Nashville was great. I didn't realize she sang so much. I mean, I know she sang in Nashville in the mm-hmm. show. But I didn't realize she sang so much.
0: Mm-hmm.
1: But yeah, like she had a bunch of songs that came out of there, and she did a ton of voice work.
2: Yeah.
1: Like I know she did a bunch of like animated movies. I can't remember. I don't know which one. Didn't she do A Bug's Life?
0: That's the only one I knew.
2: Yeah.
1: She did A Bug's Life, but she did a ton of video game voiceovers.
2: Oh, no kidding.
1: Yeah, she did a ton of the voices for video games and stuff like that. You know what else she was in that I had no idea? But I just saw it when they were talking about her. And we just mentioned it, I don't know, 2 weeks ago. She did a season of Ally McBeal.
2: Oh, she did?
1: I had no idea.
2: How old was she then?
1: Oh, it was later, wasn't it? I don't know.
2: Ally McBeal was
1: although
2: the
1: Ally McBeal
2: 90s.
1: So long ago.
2: Yeah.
1: So she would have been young. Oh, my God. She would have been really young. I don't know who she was in Ally McBeal. I have no idea.
2: Hmm.
0: Yeah, I didn't know that was a credit of hers.
1: Yeah, I had no idea that she was in it until they were running down everything over the weekend. And then she was married famously to Vladimir Klitschko, the boxer.
2: Yeah, they have a daughter together, right?
1: Yeah, but
2: she relinquished custody. Right?
1: Yeah, she signed over full custody of the daughter to Klitschko. But it was like always weird because she's itty bitty. And Vladimir Klitschko was massive.
2: Huge.
1: Massive. No, huge is an understatement. So whenever you would see pictures of the two of them together, you'd be like, God damn, he's going to break her in half.
2: Mm.
1: Like, there is no way. I'm sorry, Tyler, but that's what I think.
0: She died.
1: I understand that, and that's why I'm paying a nice tribute. But didn't she, and then I know, like, she suffered severely with, like, postpartum depression.
2: Yeah.
1: But didn't she start to, and I may have this part wrong, didn't she start to, like, reconcile with her daughter? I may have that completely wrong. I think her daughter's 11 or 12, or their daughter is 11 or 12.
2: But she still lives with dad.
1: Dad, yeah. Like,
2: but they had started.
1: I feel like I had
2: maintaining some sort of contact.
1: I feel like I had read that at some point that they did. But yeah, that was that. That's sad. That's sad.
0: You have to feel, and I don't know what the situation was with her parents, but didn't just a couple years ago, Hayden's brother died?
1: Her brother died,
0: undiagnosed heart condition. So for
2: and
0: the
2: he
0: parents,
2: was only like 28.
1: And yeah,
0: he
1: was young.
0: For her siblings. So her parents
1: have no kids.
0: Lost both children.
1: Yeah. No, it's got to be horrible. It's got to be horrible. But yeah, that was very sad to see this morning. That was a, bummer, but yeah, that was sad to see.
0: But I think you're right. Her breadth of work spans so many different genres and mediums that everyone sort of has what they know her from.
1: Yeah, no, sure, I would agree with
0: that. Save the cheerleader, save the world. Heroes was where she became a household name, but whether it's animation, whether it's Remember the Titans, which obviously everyone adores, or later, like Nashville, like there's a work that somebody can say, oh yeah, I know her like specifically from that.
1: And they go way back to your grandparents' days? Didn't she do a bunch of soap operas when she was young? Like she did Guiding Light.
2: Oh.
1: There was another one. I can't remember which one.
0: So she must have been like a grandchild on those
1: shows.
0: Well,
1: yeah. Not baby, but yeah, like a very young child. So yeah, no, I mean, she worked forever. What was the last thing she did? I don't even know what the last thing she did was.
0: Was it TV or film?
1: Ugh. Yeah, that I don't know.
0: This says

0: She was in a movie called Sleepwalker.
1: I've never heard of that. Oh, damn. She was in Malcolm in the Middle. The,
0: Sleepwalker was a 2026.
1: Oh, wow.
0: Psychological thriller. Starring Beverly D'Angelo.
1: Oh, wow. Okay.
0: Misha Barton.
1: Oh, no kidding.
0: Who just came up last week with the OC.
1: Right.
0: I don't recognize other names on here.
1: So she was, I mean, she was working.
0: And then TMZ this morning is reporting that she recently had been complaining a lot about back pain.
1: Oh, really? I hope she didn't relapse.
0: Don't know exactly how to read into that detail.
1: Yeah, no, but that was too bad. That was too bad to see. Definitely not what I was expecting to wake up to this morning. So that's sad. Anyway, let's do this. Quick break. We'll come back. We do have a ton of stuff that we have to get through today. So give me a quick break. We'll come back. We'll lay everything out for you next.
2: 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Red Rocks. Red Rocks, Red Rocks, Red Rocks, Red Rocks.
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5: There's an accident. Hull Street Road near Courthouse Road. A wrecked three chopped road at Ridgefield Road. And a traffic hazard, Winterpark Road near Adventure Hill Lane. With traffic, I'm Keith Snyder.

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0: All right, we got a busy one today. We kick off a brand new week of Elliot the Morning's 100 today, which means you qualify for our grand prize trip. We get our grand prize winner on Friday. Remember, grand prize winner, you will join us as we head to Red Rocks next month to go see the Revivalists. So still, plenty of chances to get qualified. We got our qualifiers last week. We'll do it again this week, Friday, grand prize winner. So twice a day, every day, all this week, you win your cash, you qualify for the grand prize.
1: You're unbelievable.
2: Oh. All right, Pete.
0: Yes. And now give me about.
2: Very excited to yell the O's for another death.
0: Yeah, no, but great song. Anyway.
2: Derry Brownson, what? The keyboardist for EMF, founding member, dead at 55.
3: Or you just appear to be paying tribute to Andrew Dice Clay.
0: Oh! Little Boy Blue. Also, give me about 15 minutes or so. I do have tickets for you to go see Dave Matthews. Little winner before you can buy him this week. Dave Matthews playing CFG Bank Arena in November. November 10th is that date. Tickets go on sale Friday morning through Ticketmaster. So all this week, you'll win those before they go on sale. And then once we get to dirt, I will have tickets for you. You will go see Empire of the Sun. That show is at Meriwether Post Pavilion. Friday night, September 4th. But we'll give you those tickets all this week. And then a lot of stories we got to get through today. It's going to be busy. You can keep up with everything. Facebook, X, Instagram, at EITM Online. You say
1: you're unbelievable.
0: Oh! R.I.P. Oh, R.I.P. All right, Diane, let's get into some news, please.
3: Bailey's Crossroads, a man struck and killed by a Metro bus yesterday evening in that part of Fairfax County, right near the intersection of Carlin Springs Road and Columbia Pike.
0: Oh, dude, it's very busy over there.
3: Yeah.
0: Very
3: and
0: busy.
3: And can be dark, too.
0: Yes, very much so.
3: They said that the bus did remain on the scene. The investigation, again, ongoing, being led by the Fairfax County Police Department. Summer's over for kids in Loudoun County today. Same story for
0: Manassas. Oh, dude, are you serious?
3: Yeah.
0: Oh, that blows.
3: Same story for Manassas Park City, Sussex County for the pre-K, kindergarten, 6th and 9th graders, and then the rest of the students go back tomorrow there in Sussex County, and then Nottoway County is headed back to school today as well.
0: That sucks. Oh, well. Yeah. I hope you had a good summer.
3: Also, keep in mind that new traffic pattern that is in effect this morning in connection with the Maryland Route 4 and Suitland Parkway interchange project. So things really started to kick in on Friday and go into effect over the weekend.
0: That goes on for a while, too.
3: They said that this is going to be in effect for at least 2 years. That project isn't expected to be completed until 2029. So just keep that in mind if you've got to go through that part of Maryland Route 4 and the Suitland Parkway to get where you need to go this morning. Also, a suspect is still behind bars in connection with the shooting at Virginia State University early Saturday that left 5 people wounded. Cameron Harris, the 19-year-old from Henrico, was found hiding in a closet in one of the dorms. So they said
0: he's not a student there, though.
3: No.
0: No, he's not a student there, but ran into one of the dorms and then started hiding in a closet.
3: So he's got 8 felony warrants against him, 4 for malicious wounding and 4 for the use of a firearm in the commission of felony, as he will likely be talking to a judge later today. And they start classes today, don't they?
0: Yeah, school starts this week at VSU. Yeah. A lot of colleges actually get rolling this week.
3: Yeah. A couple of dogs had to be rescued. One of them had to be resuscitated last night after a townhouse fire in Germantown. Authorities said crews responded to the scene on Club Hill Circle just after 5 p.m. yesterday. The flames apparently originated from the kitchen and had spread to the second floor. 50 firefighters had to work that blaze. No occupants were home at the time. But again, 2 dogs were rescued. One had to be resuscitated. There's an adorable picture of

0: the firefighter holding the dog like a baby and the dog sort of hugging him in thanks.
1: That's how I hold Meadow every single time. If you have a smaller dog,
0: you can.
1: It's one of the benefits.
0: Right. An 18-year-old who brought a gun to Blake High School, which later went off during a fight earlier this year, is going to spend nearly 4 months behind bars. Tarek Wilson was sentenced to 5 years in prison, according to the Montgomery County State's Attorney's Office. However, he will only serve 98 days after the rest of that time was suspended. He was arguing with several other teenagers in the school parking lot when that fight broke out at Blake High School back on April the 29th. He did suffer gunshot wounds to his foot and knee, and another student is also facing charges in that case. A former soccer coach in Baltimore County has now been arrested and charged with several counts of the sexual abuse of a minor. The man, 30-year-old Roberto Carlos Suazo Garcia, is from Reisterstown, Maryland. He had been a soccer coach, they said, for multiple local organizations, including the boys' JV soccer coach at Perry Hall High School between 2017 and 2020, and had also, according to an Instagram post from last year, coached at the Pipeline Soccer Club. So apparently they said the allegations against him are regarding a 13-year-old who was on one of his teams.
2: Right.
0: He was, like, bribing him with Chipotle for, like, sexual favors and, you know.
2: No, you're a horrible person.
0: Yeah.
2: Horrible person. I thought you were doing a different soccer thing. I'll get into that.
0: A 10-year-old girl attacked by a beaver while she was canoeing during her summer camp at Seneca. A
2: lot of beaver attacks.
0: Seneca Creek State Park. I believe this is the third one we've had in recent days. So there was this one. So she's out doing her, you know, camp activity when she was attacked by this beaver. And then that was at Seneca Creek State Park. And
2: but
0: then,
2: that's not the same place where those
0: two
2: were.
0: This is the other ones were at Cunningham Falls State Park.
2: Right. Because that's still closed.
0: Mm-hmm.
2: Yeah, they don't know what's going on with the beavers there.
1: Rabies.
2: Those are some sick beavers.
0: Apparently, the girl at Seneca did have to be taken to the hospital with 3 wounds to her upper leg. So hopefully,
2: did they catch the beaver?
0: No.
2: Oh, still on
0: no,
2: the
0: lawn. No, they were still looking for it.
2: God, are they ugly animals? Look at that.
0: Because of the big old teeth.
2: The big teeth, the head, and they're so much bigger than you expect.
0: Yeah, they said it's unusual for them to attack because usually they said, if a human gets near them, they're intimidated. They'll flap their big old tail.
2: Right, and to try to scare you.
0: Exactly.
2: Well, the ones that are all sick in the head.
0: And then swim away.
1: That's one thing to be on the side of a riverbed or a creek bed in a canoe.
0: Yeah.
1: Oh.
2: Mm-mm. Mm-mm.
0: Some employees at Mom's Organic Market say they are still getting used to the edict that has come down from store management that they are not allowed to wear face masks while they are working.
2: Like COVID masks?
0: Right.
2: Yeah, why are you wearing those? You got COVID?
0: Employees with disabilities.
1: So which side are you on, Elliot?
0: Yeah. You're asking if I have COVID yet.
2: Well, then don't go to work if you have it. But you can't walk around there with a mask on.
0: So some people are saying that employees with disabilities and health conditions that require them to wear a mask are exempt from this ban.
2: Oh.
0: However, there are some people who like to wear them even though they don't have that said disability because
2: they're... Oh, it's like a fashion statement?
0: No,
2: like
0: because
2: we're
0: they're...
2: organic? Check out my mask?
0: No, because maybe they're concerned about all of the people that they're around.
2: Like Mom's is busy.
0: Moms can be busy.
2: Can it really?
0: Yeah.
2: Oh.
0: I've stood in line at Mom's before.
2: The only Mom's I know is the one at Mosaic. And
0: there's
2: it's
0: one
2: like,
0: right down here. There's
2: I've
0: one
2: never
0: over by
2: been
0: the
2: to
0: Target,
2: that one.
0: Right?
1: It's like 30 stores.
2: Is there really?
0: Yeah.
2: Yeah. Well, I don't go. I don't eat organic.
1: So this doesn't affect you at all, yet you
2: zero.
1: Choose
0: right.
1: to weigh in.
0: Yeah.
1: It does seem against the messaging of a store whose founding principles is health.
2: Yeah, well, organic doesn't mean wearing a mask.
1: It's just, it's not a good look.
2: I agree. You can't see anybody with the mask on.
1: For Mom.
2: Oh.
0: A food manufacturer here in Maryland has recalled more than 3,000 of its tomato soup kits that were sold at Walmart because of possible listeria contamination.
2: I keep seeing that. I don't know what a soup kit is. It's just like a can of soup?
0: No. It's like the dried ingredients that you would
2: use to
0: make
2: a soup. Oh, is that like where they've got like all the hard beans in the bag and you got to soak them or something?
0: Kettle Cuisine out of Savage, Maryland recalled these market-side tomato bisque soup kits late last week. They were sold, like I said, at local Walmarts, including in the area. So
2: tomato bisque low on the rankings for soups.
0: For you?
2: For that.

0: In general.
1: Yeah.
2: Yeah. I don't like tomato soup.
1: I like corn chowder.
2: Well, love corn chowder. Oh, you know what sounds good? New England clam chowder sounds good right now.
1: No mask.
2: Oh, yes. I'm sorry. Say again.
3: But if Kata Cuisine said, we have no mask policy, you'd say, I know. Do you see? That's what I'm saying.
2: Well, they didn't get salmonella from somebody wearing
1: listeria.
2: A mask.
1: Listeria.
2: Either one.
3: But I'm saying that's why the mom's thing is so confusing. Yeah.
1: By now, you have seen the 6-year-old pug, Ginny Lou, who won the world's ugliest dog contest over the weekend.
2: Yes, I did. And who did Ginny Lou make me think of?
1: Because of the name?
2: No.
3: Cindy Lou?
2: No, I don't even know where the dog's from. Is it Australian? I'm probably wrong. I don't know where the dog is from. Doesn't matter. But who did Ginny? There's Ginny Lou.
3: Ew.
2: Oh, it's a disgusting-looking dog. Well, that's why it won World's Ugliest Dog.
1: Mm-hmm. What it was a runner-up last year, actually.
2: What does that dog make you think of, though?
3: Wait, hold on. She likes to scream at her reflection in the mirror.
2: Yeah, I don't blame her.
3: What a great caption.
2: Come on, who does Ginny Lou remind you of?
3: Oh, Steinus.
2: Yeah,
3: but
2: Norbit.
3: But Steinus' dog's tongue was cute.
1: Yeah.
3: This looks like a human tongue the dog isn't done eating.
2: Well, good for Ginny Lou.
1: $5,000, a trophy, and a trip to New York to appear this morning on the Today Show.
2: Wow.
3: Uh-huh. Aaron Gilchrist.
1: Yep.
2: By the way, he was great over the weekend.
1: Thought he did well.
2: Aaron Gilchrist was awesome.
1: Mm-hmm.
2: What's his regular gig now? Isn't he a White House correspondent? Isn't that his? I thought, yeah.
3: For like their streaming news?
1: MS Now or?
2: No. For NBC.
1: Oh, is
2: he? Yeah, for NBC. Huh. I believe Aaron Gilchrist, who obviously worked in Richmond, worked in D.C.
1: Yeah.
2: I think his like real job is working for NBC News as a White House correspondent. He may not be the White House.
3: Are you sure? I think he's just a national correspondent.
1: Yeah.
2: I feel like he's always at the White House.
3: No, because they'll have him at some weird things that I don't think they would ever, no offense, Aaron, send the White House correspondent to.
2: But a nice guy.
3: Oh,
2: but, yeah.
3: Yeah,
2: no, he hosted the Today Show this weekend.
1: Yeah.
2: With, I don't know who else was.
1: Was it Laura Jarrett?
2: Yeah, Laura Jarrett. And then who's the weather lady? Angie Glassman. She got her boot off her foot. But yeah, good for Aaron. Good for him.
3: He wrote, longtime viewer, first time anchor.
2: Does he say what his real job is?
3: Like on his bio for NBC?
2: I feel like he's always at the White House.
3: No, that's not going to help. Where is his actual... He says he's a national correspondent.
2: Oh, okay.
3: His LinkedIn says he's a correspondent.
2: Oh, so he's just a correspondent. Well, I don't mean just. I just had him positioned at the White House.
3: And NBC News says national correspondent.
2: All right, so he does all kinds of stuff. Good for Aaron Gilchrist, though. That was cool.
1: Spider-Man Brand New Day holding the top spot at the box office for the third straight weekend. It made another $70 million over the weekend. It has now surpassed $2 billion globally.
2: Yeah, God, that movie's insane with the money they're making.
1: Have you seen?
2: No, I'm so far behind. I'm really mad at myself. That's two movies, and I've been in the hole on those two for way too long.
1: The Odyssey was in second place. The End of Oak Street is in third place with $21 million. Also, 18th season premiere of It's Always Sunny is back tonight on FX.
2: Oh, that's good.
1: Mm-hmm. Commanders beating the Dolphins in their preseason game over the weekend, but Marcus Mariota suffering a sprained MCL. And definitely going to be missing the rest of preseason, possibly more.
2: Yeah, I think Dan Quinn said initially, they're not going to bring in another quarterback. They expect him to be back and ready for week one.
1: Yeah.
2: So, I mean, unless this week shows up something different, they're planning to just move ahead with their quarterback room and not add anybody.
1: Also, the Ravens beating the Eagles 24-7. Neither Lamar Jackson nor Jalen Hurts played in that game. The Nationals losing to the Mets yesterday, actually swept in all three games over the weekend. They are off today. The Orioles beat the Rays yesterday. They will wrap up their four-game series against Tampa tonight just after 6 p.m. And then the Pirates moving Paul Skeens' next scheduled start back a couple of days to give him a little bit more rest.
2: Yeah, well, he was having some velocity problems. He got shelled his last game. So he had some velocity problems. So they were like, let's give him a little bit. They didn't see anything structural wrong with Paul Skeens, so they moved him back. By the way, one other baseball note real quick. This will round out the trifecta, actually. You had Hayden Panettiere. You had the guy from EMF. Mm-hmm. Tommy John died.
1: Yeah. Well, we had just talked about him not participating in that Yankees event.
2: In the old

0: Alzheimer's event, right, and was kind of like, I'm just not healthy enough, bladder cancer.
1: Yeah.
0: But he had just written that that letter to fans just saying, hey, listen, I can't go. I'm way too sick. And then, like, even Bucky Dent, former shortstop from the Yankees, had talked about how he had just talked to him and spent time with him and that he was really, really struggling. So, yeah, Tommy John died. 83 years old,
1: mm-hmm.
0: Tommy John passed away.
1: And Joey Logano taking the checkered flag at Richmond Raceway on Saturday night.
0: Did you have fun at the race? That's awesome. Did you go for both? Because the Craftsman Truck Series race got rained out on Friday, so they ran that on Saturday. Who's the girl from Highland Springs?
2: Destiny.
1: Yes,
0: yeah, she didn't do well.
2: No, she didn't.
0: No, she didn't. She didn't fare too well.
2: Didn't realize that was only her second race ever.
0: Oh. Are you serious?
2: Yeah.
0: That's it?
2: Yes.
0: Oh, because she was like, I want a top 15. Well, she didn't get that, but I also didn't realize it was just her second race. Well, then you know what? Good on her.
2: Mm-hmm.
0: Good on her. Second mm-hmm. race, she finished. I mean, she was down a lot of laps, but she still competed and ran. Good for her.
2: Joey driving the number 22 Pennzoil Ford Mustang Dark Horse Ginny Lou Poo car? Kristen?
0: He sure was.
1: DC United playing to a 1-1 draw with Montreal, and the Washington Spirit also playing to a draw against Angel City FC. Trinity Rodman did score the lone goal for the Spirit. That's 10 for her season.
0: Good for her.
1: Which is a record
0: for
1: her. Yeah. That's a look at news and sports.
3: Elliot in the morning.
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3: There's a traffic hazard, Ruffin Mill Road at Ruffin Mill Place. Another traffic hazard, Winter Park Road near Adventure Hill Lane. And be aware of police directing traffic, Azalea Avenue near Wilkinson Road. With traffic, I'm Keith Schneider.
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0: 866-2 Elliott. 866-235-5468. Hi, Elliott in the morning.
1: Hello.
0: Hey, who's this?
1: It's Peyton.
0: Hey, Peyton, where are you calling me from, dude?
1: I'm calling from Woodbine.
0: Excellent, excellent. How was your weekend?
1: Oh, it was good, man. I was out at the Zac Brown concert.
0: Oh, good for you. Good for you. I hope that was a good show over the weekend.
1: Absolutely, it was.
0: Good deal. Hey, listen, I am going to give you a pair of tickets. I'll send you to go see Dave Matthews. That show is until November. Tickets go on sale for everybody on Friday, but I will have those tickets for you. Hey, can I ask you something? I don't know. How old are you, Peyton?
1: 21.
0: 21. Good for you. When you grew up, did you play youth sports at all?
1: Yes, sir, I did.
0: What'd you play?
1: I wrestled.
0: Oh, okay. Well, that is... okay. All right. You know what? Oh, well, okay. No, I can ask you. No, I can ask you. I don't know what the rules of wrestling are, but if somebody in the world of wrestling opened up a can of whoop-ass and just started, like, punching you in the face, like, which you're not allowed to do, I'm assuming.
2: During a tournament?
0: Yeah. Or
1: no,
0: like...
1: No, it's not good.
0: Yeah. Or kicked you or something, what would have happened to them?
1: That would have been the match. I think that's a disqualification.
0: Right, but that's it. They get disqualified, and that's... I mean, everybody obviously is, like, yelling and screaming and stuff, but he just gets disqualified. Does he get suspended?
1: Probably. I'd imagine if he's fighting hard enough.
0: Yeah, but Peyton would have just opened a can of whoop-ass, taking care of that himself. That's my boy.
2: In the parking lot.
0: Of course you would have, Peyton. All right, dude. Well, listen, you hold tight 1 second for me. Let me get some info from you. Have a great time at Dave Matthews, all right, my friend?
1: All right, thank you so much, man.
0: Hey, you got it, brother. Hold tight 1 second, please.
3: Wrestling's kind of a weird one.
0: Well, no, there's still rules.
3: I know, but you're already... in combat.
0: Yeah, but you can't start just punching somebody.
3: Yeah, we've seen crazy videos before.
0: Right.
3: But it is bizarre.
0: It is a contact sport.
3: It's different.
0: A combat sport.
3: Yeah.
0: Yeah, a little bit. Where am I going? Line 8. Hi, Elliott, in the morning.
4: Hi, is this me?
0: Yes, it is. Who are you?
4: This is Mark.
0: Hey, Mark, where are you calling me from?
4: I'm in Annapolis right now.
0: Oh, very good. You had a good weekend?
4: It was pretty good. It was kind of boring, but it was a good weekend.
0: That's all right. Do you have any kids in youth sports?
4: I do, actually.
0: How? What sport?
4: So, like baseball, basketball, and soccer.
0: Let's focus on soccer for a second, because that's where this story takes place. Let's focus on soccer. So, here's one thing that I know about soccer. You can't kick somebody in the head when they're on the ground intentionally. And you can't stand over somebody and just continually punch them in the face. We all agree those are pretty simple rules that we know, right? Even if you don't know all the ins and outs of soccer, as a rule, that's not allowed. At any level of the sport, that's not allowed. We agree with that, right? So there was a soccer game going back to Friday night. And it was a high school game in South Dakota.
2: Okay.
0: Hey, Mark, hold on 1 second. Have a great time at Dave Matthews. That show is until November, but you got tickets before they even go on sale. All right, my friend?
4: Awesome. Thank you. I'm going to Foo Fighters tonight, too. So.
0: Oh, dude, have a great time at the show.
4: All right, thanks.
0: Hey, you got it, brother. Hold tight 1 second for me, please. Yeah, that's right. Foos are tonight. My Chemical Romance is tomorrow night.
2: Yeah.
0: Anyway, let me get back to South Dakota high school soccer. Mm-hmm. So I don't know any of these teams at all. I know that there's one school called Rapid City Central, and there's another school called Brookings, right? A kid named Jackson plays for Rapid City, and a kid named Kyle plays for Brookings. I don't know if either one of them is good. I don't know if either school is good.

0: I don't know if either player is good. I have no idea. I do know that Jackson's got a bit of a temper.
1: Okay.
0: So anyway, and the whole thing's on video, right?
1: Yeah.
0: So there is a play where Kyle kicks the ball, like gets the ball, it kicks it upfield, right? And then he kicks it again, and he's going to chase the ball, right? Kyle is.
1: Mm-hmm.
0: Jackson is... Kyle got around Jackson. Jackson goes over, but instead of trying to get the ball, Jackson goes over because Jackson's kicked the ball ahead. And now he's going up to chase it, right? It's not like in his possession. He's going to get it. So Jackson is like, hell no, you ain't. So Jackson goes over and body checks the kid, right? And the kid goes and that's Jackson. Kyle goes to the ground. While Kyle's on the ground, he's off the sidelines. Like he's on, not even on the field. Jackson goes over and kicks the man, well, the boy, in the back of the head.
1: Oh, my God.
0: Kicks him right in the back of the head. And then stands over him, and you just see him, Diane. He's kneeling over him, and he's just punched. I think he threw 5 punches into Kyle's head. Yeah, there's the video.
2: Should I put it on the screen?
0: Oh, yeah. Let me show Diane.
2: Well, because I saw the headlines, but I didn't watch the clip.
0: Oh, yeah. Oh, and by the way, let me scoot over. You'll be able to pick out which one's Jackson. He's pretty easy to identify. Okay? Here's Kyle. Okay? Kyle's in red.
1: Yeah.
0: And now the ball gets by. Here we go. Now watch. Right here, he's going to...
2: Wait, first should we check your eyes?
0: Orange, whatever. They're not in white. All right, here we go.
1: Okay.
0: Wait, hold on. Hit pause. I think Kyle's team is losing 2-0 and getting outshot 7-0. I think just based on how the score looks. Anyway, here we go. So watch, the ball goes ahead right here. Boom. Now watch, there's Jackson. Shoves that kid.
1: Oh my God.
0: And now here comes the kick.
2: Whoa.
0: And
2: whoa.
0: Now watch, 1, 2, 3, 4, 5.
2: Oh my goodness.
0: Now one of the teammates goes over and tries to get
1: Jackson. Kick his ass.
0: Yeah, well, okay, Diane, please, let's back off that a little bit. So they get everything separated up. Here's the kid that got kicked in the head. He's crying.
1: Oh my! Well, he got kicked in the head. The head
2: battered.
0: I was identifying who the guy was.
2: Okay. You were laughing.
1: Yeah.
0: No. No.
3: Yes. You said he's crying.
2: That's weird.
0: Well, yeah, he just got kicked in the head and punched in the head 5 times. All right, back up. I want you to see him again. So here he goes. Wait, back up a little bit. Back up a little bit.
2: Okay.
0: See, there's no play here, and boom. And Jackson's a big kid. Kicks him, and now here comes the punches. And they land.
2: Damn. That's worse than you
0: set it up. By the way,
2: here
0: comes the best teammate.
1: Good.
0: Boom.
1: Yes.
2: Well, why? Because he hit his coach, too.
1: Like that kid.
0: Whatever, dude. I'm going after him. And there's the kid that got it. The coach has got him.
2: By the way, that's the kid who went after the attacker. He's the smallest
1: He's little.
2: Player
0: smallest
2: on the team.
0: Guy, yep.
1: Yeah.
0: Small but mighty. Small but mighty.
2: Whoa, that's a vicious attack.
0: Yeah.
1: So he gets kicked off the team?
0: Well, that's the end of the clip. Mm-hmm. They stopped the game for 10 minutes, and then they resumed the game.
2: Well, he was obviously
0: Yeah, he didn't play. Jackson was removed from the game.
2: Was it a straight red, or was he already on a yellow?
0: I don't know. He pummeled the piss out of somebody.
2: It should be a straight red. Damn, those were punches.
1: I know. Oh, yeah.
0: No, he is kneeling over him and just driving his fist into the kid's head.
2: Even Kristen's shaking her head, like,
0: yeah, that's
2: recognizing
0: bad. That's bad.
2: The aggression there.
0: That's bad. That's
2: but,
0: bad.
2: But obviously, you can't do that. But there has to be that didn't come out of the little shove on the field.
0: No, and I don't know if there was anything that happened beforehand.
2: Okay, mm-hmm. So they haven't
0: explained
2: it or tried to, I'm not saying justify it, but told you what led up to that.
0: I know the 15-second clip that's out there. I don't know any history. I don't know any previous incident. I don't need any. You right. can't do that.
2: We put it on Facebook and X so you can see for yourself.
0: You can't do that.
2: No.
0: Yeah.
2: No.
0: And again, I don't know if there's any history, but even if there is... that you can't do.
1: No.
0: That you want to trip the kid and make it look like you were trying to get the ball, that you can do.
1: Mm-hmm.
0: Like, I'm sure there's plenty of stuff that you can do in soccer that gets back at the kid without kicking him in the back of the head and punching him in the head 5 times.
2: Mm-hmm.
0: But now is the big question, what happens to Jackson?
1: Well, obviously you would kick him off the team, right?
0: Do you?
1: I bet the-
0: there's a lot of in that South Dakota area. There's a lot that are saying lifetime ban from the sport.
1: Oh boy.
2: And you said this is high school?
0: High school, yeah. This is high school soccer.
2: Oh, lifetime ban.
0: I don't know about that.
2: What year is he?
0: High school. Okay. I don't know if he's a senior, junior, or freshman, sophomore. I'm guessing he's not a freshman. I don't know why I'm guessing he's not a freshman, but I'm guessing he's a big kid. He's not a freshman. He got a lot of anger. The only thing that I've seen that has come close, I can't even say it's come close to that. I've never seen anything come close to that.
1: What do you mean, like a youth sports fight like that?
0: That I witnessed?
1: Oh, yeah.
0: Is a kid playing hockey who two-handed another kid with his stick over the head.
1: Oh, my God.
0: Yeah.
1: What happened to that kid?
0: Which one?
1: The one who performed the assault.
0: Oh, he got suspended for a couple of games.
1: Just a couple of games?
0: A couple of games.
1: Were you surprised?
0: No, you earned that.
1: No, but I mean, like, that it wasn't harsher.
0: No. No. Oh. No, I mean, he got in trouble. Yeah. He definitely got in trouble. And missed a couple of games. Mm. That's it. I know one other kid who had a very bad temper and would get in a lot of trouble during games. Not like taking a stick and two-handing somebody, but his parents were like, you can't play anymore. Like, this is too...
1: Oh, they removed him.
0: They removed him. And were like...
1: Good on them.
0: You can't play... You can't control yourself in this kind of compete. You can't play at that level. And he went on later to play just like very recreationally.
1: Yeah.
0: Was great. He was a great teammate. He was great, but his parents were like, at this level, you can't control yourself with that much compete going on. You can't play. And so they removed him. And he agreed, I can't be this kid.
1: Oh.
2: Damn. I can't believe the child was okay with that.
0: Yeah, no, he understood that he was losing his temper and losing his cool. And so
2: that in itself shows a bit of maturity.
0: Yeah. No, and I know the kid. He is a great kid. Great kid.
1: He just couldn't handle the competition.
0: Just and not at that point. But he went on and played like very recreationally, where it wasn't as competitive.
1: Yeah,
0: it did great. He's a great teammate. Mm. But he removed himself. But I mean, he never stood over somebody and punched him like that.
2: You're allowed to do that in hockey.
0: No, you're not.
2: You can throw punches.
0: Not at a youth level.
2: Oh, there's no fighting at any youth level?
0: No.
2: Oh, I thought there was fighting as I got older.
0: There is, but it's not sanctioned.
1: They shouldn't do it.
0: It's not sanctioned. It's not sanctioned. But yeah, no, kids definitely have thrown punches and stuff. And you do get suspended, but it's not a lifetime ban. This one's more egregious than that. Two kids battling against the boards. One kid hits the other kid hard. And, you know, they're young dudes. You got a lot of testosterone going through you, and they throw a couple of punches. You separate them. They go to the box. They get suspended a game or two, and that's it. I'm fine with that. He went over and kicked him in the back of the head and then stood over him and just pummeled him.
1: I wonder if the parents are going to file a lawsuit or something.
0: Oh,
2: I am seeing, and Ellie hates this, I am seeing some articles.
0: Don't say it. Don't say it. I already know what you're going to say.
2: Criminal charges. Yeah,
0: no, stop it. Get out
2: of here. So that's not even a lawsuit. They want the police to get involved.
0: Yeah, no.
2: You hate that.
0: I do.
2: But I also do. Lifetime ban.
0: That's too long.
2: I think it is.
0: That's too. Also, how do you
1: enforce it?
0: Yeah. How are you going to enforce a lifetime ban?
2: Well, that's so easy. They just mean lifetime ban from this
1: like playing
2: school district.
1: Yeah.
0: Oh, so he'll move. I don't know if he's good, but then you move school districts. Or like as an adult, he can't play rec league. Like he can't go play with Aaron, Colin, and Gregory. Like he can't go play as an adult. Like that's crazy.
2: Yeah.
0: Or do you just mean lifetime ban from high school soccer?
2: But I don't
0: or even like club.
2: And I know this is odd coming from me, but I don't even think that you should expel him from the district for his career.
0: He's got to get suspended.
2: I could see this being a season suspension.
0: Like he's got to ride out the rest of the season.
2: And obviously the season just got going.
0: Yeah, right. School just started.
2: That's a lot of games. It's not like...
0: No, you missed the whole year.
2: Yeah, I'm not... Oh, there's two games left or something like that and the team sucks and they're not going to be in the postseason.
0: I think they were winning. I don't think they suck.
2: Well, that's one match.
0: That matters.
2: But I'm saying I think this... You should suspend him for a year. Season.
0: Yeah, I'll give you that.
2: So you're on board with that?
0: Yeah. Oh, I don't want the kid suspended for it. You can't lifetime ban. What are you gonna like? Dear North Dakota.

0: Coda. He's been banned. Like, that you can't do.
1: The weirdest thing is that a couple messages have come in with people.
0: Get the police! No, don't go get the police.
1: No, our listeners have learned from the past. Don't suggest that to Elliot.
0: Well, hold on. Kristen, will you do me a favor? Will you find me somebody, either A, when they were growing up, like, listen, this one's egregious, right? This one's egregious. But I would bet there's been baseball games, soccer games, hell, hockey games,
2: yeah,
0: football games, swimming, like, pick the sport, wrestling, it doesn't matter, where, like, you get suspended for, I don't like using the V word.
1: Which is what?
0: Violence. I don't like using that. What
2: did I just see?
0: Lapse in judgment.
1: That's not fair, because remember, in Little League, my coaches, who had no connection, familial connection to the team, they were just random 20-year-olds, they cataloged or monitored and kept records of your mental lapses in the field.
0: Right. Well, that's you threw the ball to the wrong place.
1: Well, then you can't call this a mental lapse.
0: Both of them. Sometimes you throw the ball the wrong place. Sometimes you kick a kid in the back of the head and whale his face. Both mental lapses.
1: No, it's when I forgot where the force out was. Or something like that.
0: That's all right. Your rule was hit the cutoff, man.
1: You know I played second base.
0: No.
1: Yes.
0: Oh, really?
1: That's the only reason I was at the level I was at, defensively. I was not a batter. Like, I was. But I wasn't an offensive threat.
0: No, but defensive gem.
1: Yeah, I played the infield at the highest level of the chain. You knew that.
0: I thought you were in the outfield.
1: No, you know that at one point, yes, the ball did jump up on me and hit my tooth, and I was crying like the kid who got beat up. But outside of that, I was...
0: For your prowess. You could cover that diamond.
1: I was a stalwart.
0: There you go. Anyway, Kristen, will you do me a favor? I either need somebody who, growing up or currently, got suspended for... I don't like saying violence. Overreacting, playing youth sports. And I don't care if it was like at a rec level or like as part of the high school team, or give me a parent who saw it happen with a kid. Please. I should be able to find somebody. 866-2-ELLIOT, 866-235-5468. Please.
1: But that's what I was going to say, and I didn't get the discipline side of it, but there were a couple of messages that came in that said, this fight is nothing.
2: Really?
0: You can't kick somebody in the back of the head and then sit over them and throw punches at the kid's face. Like, even I have to say no to that.
1: Yes, you shouldn't be doing this.
0: Right.
1: But I'm telling you, there was one.
0: Well,
1: that
0: it
1: said,
0: wasn't really much of a fight. A fight means two people. That one guy's not even fighting.
1: One game in Camden, New Jersey, we got into a rock fight with the other team. No cards were issued. We just left the pitch.
0: Wait, so both teams were throwing rocks at each other and the coach was like, get off the field.
1: That's terrifying.
0: No, you know why? There's nothing in the rule book. There's nothing in the rule book that says you can't throw rocks.
2: So if you don't want me to do it, you have to put it in the rule book.
0: That's how it ends up there. That is how it ends up.
1: My daughter got pile driven into the ground when she was 11.
0: I have a question, though. Like, was it like a real, like, I'm imagining somebody picked her up and just spiked her into the ground.
1: So you mean, are you thinking, was it part of just a very violent tackle?
0: Right.
1: Or it was wrestling style and the opponent was playing to the crowd.
2: Yeah. Doing this?
1: The opponent in her legs.
0: No, I'm imagining, what is this, a girl?
1: Yeah.
0: Got picked up in like from behind, like bear hugged, and then like thrown down to the ground.
1: God. No card and no discipline by the ref.
0: Oh.
1: I wonder how many other stories there are now about the girl who did this or the kid before this incident on how out of control this game was.
0: Yeah, but that kid may have, I mean, listen, how old were they at the time?
2: She said 11.
0: 11? All right, come on. That kid could have matured by then.
1: But what Gina is saying
0: I mean, her parents could have been getting divorced and she was angry. Jackson is the kid who did the kicking and the hitting.
1: Did Jackson not get disciplined in previous games?
0: Oh, I don't know. He hasn't learned his lesson.
1: This is what it's led to.
0: So it escalated. Yeah, I don't know. I know nothing about Jackson. I know nothing about Jackson Bregman.
1: Oh, Jaxson.
0: Yeah, that's very common. That's a popular spelling. So yeah, I don't know if Bregman's got a history.
1: Man.
0: But like my older one played there. He ended up playing high school with this one kid. But when the kid was younger, he was out of control, but he was a hothead.
2: Yeah.
0: Turned out to be but that was when he was really young. Mm-hmm. Turned out to be a great teammate. Great kid. Had dinner at my house a number of times.
3: Jeff says Jackson should be in jail.
0: No, he shouldn't. But there are going to be people. Listen, I don't like when people at home are like called 911 on an NHL game. Like, those guys know how to take care of each other. Please.
3: Did the cops show up to this?
0: Why?
3: I'm asking.
0: Oh, no, I didn't see.
3: Did someone in the stands call the police?
0: Probably.
3: But you don't know. You don't know.
0: Yeah. Hi, this is Karen. There was an assault. Where am I going? Line 7. Hi, Elliot, in the morning.
4: Yo, you dog, what's up?
0: Hey, what's going on, dude?
4: Hey, man, when I was back in high school, my freshman year, I kept getting taunted by this quarterback just all game. I finally broke through the line, sacked him, and then just grabbed his face mask and beat his face off of the ground. Over again.
2: What happened to you?
4: I didn't get suspended or anything like that, but I spent the entire next week and a half being ran the entire practice.
0: So coaches were like, the coaches disciplined you, your own coaches.
4: Yeah.
0: But from
4: I was during a freshman game, and this varsity coach was watching, and he did not approve of that at all.
0: So, you know what? I give the coach credit. Like, he's gonna take matters into his own hand. But there was no, like, was this around here? Where were you playing football?
4: Outside Winchester.
0: Oh, okay. So, like, the Virginia High School Athletic League or nothing, there was no discipline?
4: No. I think they, even if they heard how much I ran, I don't think they would have disciplined me further.
0: Wow. How about that? All right. Very good. Very good. Thank you, sir. Thank you.
3: All right.
0: But I do like that the coach stepped in. I do like that the coach stepped in and said, this isn't, this is not acceptable. This is not who we are.
2: No, go run laps.
0: Go run. No. But by the way, when you're a kid, that sucks.
2: Yeah.
0: When you're playing youth sports and your day is running, that blows. Hi, Elliot, in the morning.
5: Hello?
0: Yeah, hi. Who's this?
5: I'm not going to say, just to protect my daughter's identity, even though she was justified in her incident.
0: This will be good. Go ahead.
5: It's not as crazy as the soccer incident, because I did see the clip of the one you're describing. But this was out in Leesburg like 6 months ago. And she's 14, and she got fouled on the play. She got sandwiched between two players, and her team was winning. So, like, the other team, as the game goes on, they start to get a little mad.
0: A little chippy.
5: So she gets Valor, I want to say it was. Travel soccer club. I think they're from, like, Chantilly area. And so two girls sandwich her. The ref calls, you know, no card, just a simple free kick. And as she's getting up and, like, they're getting up, one of them pushes her. So she pushes her back. And then the girl, like, goes and grabs her by the throat. So my daughter, like, ripped her hands off her throat and just punched her in the face. I've never seen anything like it. We've been at the soccer fields, like, for 10 years. I've never seen an actual punch thrown, and, of course, it's my kid. And it's kind of a lose-lose for her, because she did get assaulted first. I was like, just push her back, you know. But it was one of those weird, like, you can't do that, but heck yeah. You know, that's the right thing to do.
0: Yeah, no, I mean, listen, if I were you on that car ride home, I would have been like, on this side of my mouth, I'm going to tell you, you know that you can't do that. And on this side of my mouth, I'm going to be like, way to go, honey.
2: Good on you.
0: No, I get
5: that's
0: that.
5: That's exactly what it was. It was like, what is she supposed to do? Sit there and get strangled, right? I will say it happened literally directly in front of the referee. And he gave the other girl a straight red and my daughter a yellow. And the only reason I can figure she didn't get a red also is it was deemed self-defense. Because happened 5 feet in front of him. He was staring right at it.
0: By the way, good for the official. Good for the official. And number two, did she get in, and did either of the girls get in any trouble beyond that?
5: I have no idea what the opposing player did. We feared, like, retroactive suspension. Because if you get a red card, you miss the remainder of that game and then your next game as well.
0: Right.
5: And we feared that, like, they might say, hey, we got punched in the face. How did this girl not get a red card? But nothing happened. I don't think they made a big deal about it, maybe, because it was on video, like one of the sideline cameras. It's kind of grainy, but you can see the other girl absolutely goes at her first. And it was kind of funny because she clearly didn't expect my daughter to retaliate because she got punched in the face, just started crying, and walked away.
0: Good for your daughter. All right, very good.
5: It was a funny moment. All right, you guys have a good day. Thanks,
0: Hey, you
5: Ellie.
0: Got it. Talk to you later. No, and, like, you would see that where if, like, stuff got chippy during a hockey game, you'd always hear some parent, I'm going to pull the live barn feed. Get over it.
1: Were those ever used?
0: Live barn feeds? Of course.
1: Post game, though?
0: What do you mean?
1: I'm saying.
0: Oh, like if another team registered a complaint?
1: Yeah. Mm-hmm.
0: Yeah, they would get pulled.
1: Really?
0: Yeah, they would get pulled.
1: So, another parent saying that, it sounds like there was precedent.
0: Yeah, no, but you may as well go, like, I'm going to check the roster. I think that kid's too old. Get over it. That's what the officials do. Line 4. Hi, Ellie, in the morning.
6: Hi, is this me?
0: Yeah, hi. Who's this?
6: Hi, this is Kristen. I'm in Prince George County, Virginia. My 13-year-old son was pushed in the back on the soccer field, and he turned around and punched the kid in the mouth and ran off cussing. It was the last play of the game. The coach, you know, he got a red card after the fact. After the fact, the league suspended him for 3 games, and he had 4 games left, so we just said his time was done. But it was funny, the coach acted like it was the end of his soccer career, so I had to go, you know, do some digging about rules and stuff like that, and so the league, there was a board and stuff like that, and he just ended up getting suspended. So
0: he missed 3 games for punching the kid in the mouth. I get that. Like, I could see,
6: and of course,
0: that, even
6: after,
0: if he got pushed. By the way,
6: the fact, I'm like, after the fact, it's like, yeah, that's what you're supposed to do. If somebody pushes you, you clock them back, and then, you know, after you're on a team, you know, you're not supposed to do that. You represent this league, so it comes from all over. You have to really think about stuff.
0: Can I ask you this, though? So he got suspended for 3, but there were 4 games. Why didn't you let him play that 4th game?
6: Well, I think one ended up getting rained out just to kind of teach him a lesson. I mean, he's 13, so you can't act like that on the soccer field.
0: Yeah, he knows. That's why he got the 3-game suspension. Yeah. Like, what are you?
6: Right.
0: What are you?
1: Oh, so you like when the coach steps in, but you don't want the parent to also discipline.
0: Well, don't add on top of it. Yeah, like, let him go back and play. He loves the sport, clearly. He loves it so much, he punched a kid in the mouth.
6: He learned... He definitely learned his lesson. Like, he thought he was done for and he was never going to play soccer again, and he just made the biggest mistake of his life. And, you know, we had to tell him, you're 13. It's a big deal, but it's not that big of a deal. You can still play soccer.
0: Yeah, this isn't going to define you. Exactly, exactly.
6: Right.
0: All right, very good, very good. Thank you, ma'am. Yes, Tyler.
1: Megan writes, 6-game suspension.
0: For what?
1: Adult league hockey.
0: Oh.
1: Beating up own teammate on the bench.
0: I want to say the worst fight that I ever witnessed with both boys growing up and playing travel and stuff, The worst fight I saw were between players on the opposing team fighting each other.
1: Yeah.
0: Like they were getting their asses beat, and I don't know, the coach was mad, they were all mad, and during a timeout, just a bunch of the guys on the other team just started, like, pummeling each other.
1: Bench or on the ice?
0: There were some on the ice and some on the bench, like standing over by the bench, But some of them were just standing there listening to the coach, and all of a sudden, they just started wailing on each other, and my kid's team was like, what's going on? Like, what the hell is going on? And I think the coach threw 2 of them off the bench and made them leave, and then out during, like, the next face-off, the kids on my kid's team were like, hey, what the hell? And they're like, oh, those two fight all the time. So, but they got 6 games for an adult league.
1: Mm-hmm.
0: I don't even know what would happen if our old man hockey team got into a fight. I have no idea. Like, that doesn't happen. Like, guys get chippy with each other. That's fine.
1: Michael writes, this was a kick.
0: We won 2-1 in a shootout this weekend.
1: Good job.
0: Thanks for asking.
3: I was wondering, did Diane ask? I
0: didn't hear everybody her. Must have passed
3: you a note or something. This was a kick to the head, could have killed him. Kid should be cut from the team and suspended from the school.
0: No, you can't suspend. Yeah, I guess
2: Why?
0: You can't suspend him from the school.
2: If he did that in a hallway.
0: If he ran his car over him. And if he burned the whole school down.
2: No, but I'm just saying that the act, if he did that same thing in a hallway, it would be suspension.
0: Yeah, but you wouldn't have. Anyway, don't. Don't they always say that the rules travel with you so that if you are and I don't know if they were the home or the away team, but don't they tell the kids, like if they're traveling away, that the rules of the school travel with, like,
2: makes sense.
0: You can't smoke weed at school.
2: Okay.
0: Don't smoke weed at the game. like those rules travel with you.
3: So we were only thinking of the athletic punishment with that comment and keeping that in mind that you have to still be the best, whatever mascot they are.
0: Gotta represent the Cougars.
3: Do you think there should be something done academically?
0: No.
2: After all that. That was quick.
3: Okay.
0: No, because it is different than being in the hallway. Wait, what are you going to do? Suspend him for a week? No. I think you're right. You suspend him for like, now I'm backing it off. Maybe it's just, you know what, three games or whatever the South Dakota High School League says. But no, I mean, he could be a great kid. He could also be a ginormous piece of ass.
3: Now you have somehow found yourself just laying it on the parents. Hey, what do they want to do?
0: But whatever their rule is, don't override it by a game. I feel bad for that one kid.
2: Jeff on email says, turn the case over to prosecutors.
0: No.
2: Listen,
0: no.
2: Dollars to donuts. Jackson will end up in the criminal justice system. He is a head case.
0: Maybe he's just going through it.
2: Maybe he just had a bad day.
0: Yeah, but his parents are getting divorced.
2: That looks like more than a bad day.
0: But he's got some pent up. He's got some pent up.
3: The head case is the device Kyler's going to have to wear while he recovers from that assault.
0: Oh, he's going to be out there like in that big, what do they call
2: like
0: those football
3: helmets? Guardian
0: cap. Like the guardian cap.
2: The Kelsey.
0: Yeah,
2: one.
0: Exactly. I'm like, hey, who's the Martian playing D? All right, let's do some follow-up phone calls, please. 866-2-ELLIOT, 866-235-5468. Any good stories from yesterday, last night, anything from over the weekend, anything at all that you want to get into, doesn't matter to me. 866-2-ELLIOT, 866-235-5468.
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8: There's an accident at Enon Church Road near Central Avenue. A traffic hazard. Ruffin Mill Road at Ruffin Mill Place. And be aware of police directing traffic. Azalea Avenue near Wilkinson Road. With traffic, I'm Keith Snyder.

0: Sally in the morning. Hey, don't forget, about a half hour from now, I will have cash for you as we kick off a brand new week of Elliot in the Morning's Hundreds a Day. You win your cash, you qualify for a grand prize trip as we head to Red Rocks to go see the Revivalists. That's going to be awesome. We will get our grand prize winner on Friday. So if you qualified last week, and then we'll get our qualifiers this week. Friday, we get our grand prize winner, and you will join us as we head to Denver and Red Rocks next month. So give me about a half hour, we'll do that. Follow-up phone calls, 866-2-ELLIOT, 866-235-5468. I do have a couple of notes. Oh, and then I have a big follow-up. A couple of notes from going back to last week. Do you remember we were talking about people who outlived hospice, like got kicked out of hospice?
1: Yes.
0: Elliot, my mother was in assisted living with dementia. A musical group came to entertain the residents one evening. My mother clearly and convincingly persuaded one of the band members that she was just visiting somebody in the facility, and the band member drove her to her home, which she stated was just down the road.
1: Oh, my God.
0: As they were driving towards the location, certain details started arising where the band member realized this lady is describing an area about 45 minutes from the facility. There's no way she walked there. He then immediately turned around, brought my mother back with the biggest of apologies.
2: Oh, my God.
0: Oh, my God.
2: How did he sign her out?
1: Yeah.
2: Or it sounds like he didn't. But
0: I don't know that you have to.
2: If it's someone who's in there for memory issues?
1: Yeah.
0: I don't know what the rule. Well, I know what the rules are at this one. If you leave with the band, it's cool. Yeah, I don't know. I've never had to deal with that.
1: Wow.
2: It's like the
0: but
2: mother
0: do, that, do you always have to sign somebody out?
2: Sneaking into a
0: no,
2: concert.
0: You don't have to sign people out.
1: If someone in memory care, you absolutely would have to.
0: Do you really?
1: Yeah. And I mean, I feel like when I take Scott's mom places, it's like you're talking to somebody at the front desk, like, oh, I'm just taking her here, you know?
0: But you can't, but wouldn't they, maybe the band guy was like, oh, I'm just giving her a ride. And they'd have been like,
1: people at the front desk dropped the ball on that one.
2: I would be furious.
0: What if you were the band guy and you were like, here, I'm trying to do a nice thing. She wants
2: to know
0: with
2: the family.
0: And
2: yeah.
0: I got to go back. Well, yeah, if you're the family, you're thankful that the band guy was
1: started
0: smart
1: to ask
0: enough
1: questions
0: and turned around.
2: I'm very angry thankful at the band. Well, yes, I am angry at the band, but I am so angry at the facility.
0: I have no experience with that. Is that true at all memory care where you're supposed to sign them out?
2: I would hope so.
1: Yeah.
0: Or do you have to get to a certain level? Like, I don't know that there are clinically, like, you got dementia 1, dementia 2, dementia 3, dementia 4. But are there, like, if I'm early dementia, like, I'm good. I'm going to Chipotle.
1: I forgot why I'm here.
0: Wow. Yeah. So anyway, remember last week we were talking about the best teen dramas of all time, TV teen dramas. Mm-hmm. And one of them was The Babysitting Club.
2: Babysitter's Club.
0: For The Babysitter's Club. And I was talking about Jennifer Grey. Somebody corrected me. Matt, Elliot, I think you're thinking of The Adventures in Babysitting. Was Jennifer Grey in that?
1: Was that a movie?
0: That was definitely a movie.
2: That was Elizabeth Shue.
0: Elizabeth Shue and hot in that movie.
2: So is that who you thought was Jennifer Grey?
0: Yeah, I think so. I think so. Well, I don't know. Yeah, that's the poster. That was a good movie.
2: That was Chris Columbus's directorial debut.
0: Yeah. I didn't know that.
2: Oh, it also starred Anthony Rapp.
0: Did it really?
2: We just reunited for the 30th anniversary of Rent on stage at that festival over the weekend.
0: Oh, no fooling.
2: I don't know if it bothered anybody else who saw all the clips, and my algorithm was filled with them. But they performed a lot of songs from the musical.
0: 365,000.
2: It was upsetting.
0: Why? He can't sing it anymore?
2: No. They all sounded great, but to see like Adam Pascal looking at his phone for lyrics, I'm like, dude,
1: oh,
2: come on.
0: Okay, well, you know, they go on to memorize other lines.
2: These songs made your career.
0: Yeah, but
2: you don't remember the lyrics anymore?
0: Yeah, but how many performers do we see go up on stage and they got like
1: maybe
0: the lyrics on a thing?
1: Maybe he was nervous.

0: Maybe
1: so we
0: forgot
1: had it as
0: how
1: a crutch.
0: Many minutes.
2: I was never in Rent, and I know all the words. I just thought it didn't. Like, I was fine. They're all wearing their civvies. That's okay. I know they're not going to be dressed with the. Mark's not going to have his scarf on. That's fine. But it was just a little strange to see them reference lyrics.
0: They don't remember. They go on to other things.
2: A lot of them didn't.
0: Jesse L. Martin did.
2: He was not there.
0: What?
2: He was not there.
0: He was in the original.
2: I know.
0: I saw him.
1: Idina Menzel was not there. No.
0: Either. Oh, I don't remember her. I saw her in it. Remember, I went to a preview.
2: Yes.
0: Mm-hmm. Yeah. I didn't even want to go, and I went.
2: Anyway, if that bothered you, hit me up.
0: You weren't alone.
1: Hit me up.
0: And then just a quick note to Aaron. Not Highland. Aaron. No, he had to put his American Bulldog down on Friday. Petey. That's too bad. I love an American Bulldog. That's
2: Wait,
0: a good-looking dog,
2: Aaron Highland?
0: Too. No, it's not Aaron Highland.
2: Why did you mention him?
0: No, I said Aaron, but I didn't want people to think I was talking about Aaron Highland.
2: Oh.
0: Yeah, no. But that's a good-looking American Bulldog. That was my first dog, Molson,
2: mm-hmm.
0: was an American Bulldog. So that's too bad. All right, you ready? Big follow-up. Big follow-up.
1: Regarding?
0: You know who spoke out on Friday and said, back off, people?
1: Who?
0: Peter Pan girl.
2: Tony,
0: yeah. Remember the girl who was stalking
1: yes.
0: the Peter Pans?
2: Wait, was she at D23?
0: Oh, God. No.
1: I bet her picture was, though, keep this person out.
0: A lot of good stuff came out of D23, by the way. A lot of good stuff. But no, don't try to distract me from Tony,
1: okay.
0: the Peter Pan girl. So anyway, she has spoken out.
2: And what has she said?
0: People can take something really small and turn it into something big without even knowing what it's truly about. It's been a little rough this week. I never expected to, like, blow up this much or, like, the entire internet to know I exist. I think busy being a Disney adult means letting out your inner child. She said she's been going to Disney parks since she was little, but she's only had an annual pass since 2015, and I try to go once a week. She says she loves the character, and it started because... the love of the character started because of her relationship with the actors. A Peter Pan she met in 2015 had a positive impact on her. He, quote, He just made a really magical experience for me at the time.
2: Wow, okay.
0: Yeah, he probably regrets it. When asked what's her favorite thing about the park, she said, surprisingly, it's not the meet Peter Pan. My favorite thing to do is actually go to Astro Blasters. It's the game where you shoot things. I don't know what that is. She said that despite online rumors, she is not banned from the park. I was actually there yesterday.
3: Yeah, I was just there yesterday.
0: And while I was there, I didn't even seek out Peter Pan.
1: Sure.
0: No, she says, I don't even always meet him. I held a crochet dinosaur for 9 weeks because I hadn't seen him. I wouldn't have had it for 9 weeks if I was that crazy trying to find him.
2: So it wasn't a duck or a chick, it was a dinosaur?
0: I don't
2: know. We were all off.
0: That's what she said.
2: Okay. Oh. Thanks, Michael.
0: If I was crazy, I would have given it to him 9 weeks ago. Mm-hmm. But instead, I've held on to it, walking around the park with it, with its tracker inside of it.
1: Now, remember, that was disputed, right?
0: For 9 weeks.
2: I kind of like her now.
0: She is a royal pain in the ass. She insists she treats the actors with respect, largely because she used to work at Disneyland at 2018 and also worked at California Adventure Park and for various food venues. I strongly believe that because I'm someone who has worked for Disney, when I go there, I always ask first, can I hug you? Loser.
2: Consent's important.
0: Thank you. But no reason to hug. You're a grown-ass woman. There is no reason to hug Peter Pan.
2: I may be Team Tony.
0: Oh, no. I walked
1: maybe
0: around.
1: It was just the tone.
0: With

0: this toy for 9 weeks.
1: I know Elliot gave tone to her that we don't know exactly how she would be
0: I
1: speaking,
0: actually, my tone makes her look less crazy.
1: I'm still, yeah, anti-Tony.
2: Perhaps it is that I got wrapped up in all the D23 magic.
0: She follows him around.
2: Not from the hotel workers, though. They were on protest. Did you see their sign?
0: Yeah.
2: No magic in our paychecks. Can we talk about, I don't know if it's off limits. Did you get any more info on the license plate?
1: Oh, downstairs?
2: That I saw on Friday?
0: Oh, wait, what
2: is... Did Kristen get a story there?
0: Wait, what is the... I'm trying to remember.
2: It was odd when I pulled out on Friday seeing a license plate from Virginia right in front of my car that said Peter Pan.
0: So in our parking garage...
2: Yes.
0: In our parking garage, there's somebody who drives a car where the license... Was Tony visiting
2: and
0: from
2: I don't,
0: California?
2: And I don't mean a license plate frame.
0: No, it's like
2: customized.
0: Yeah.
2: Vanity
0: right.
2: plate, Peter mm-hmm. Pan.
0: Yeah, like Ovi's license plate, say OV8.
1: Yeah.
0: This one says Peter Pan.
1: Mm-hmm.
0: Did we find out who it is?
2: Kristen got the story? Or can we say?
0: Yeah, of course. It's a public plate. What loser is this?
3: I'm not giving names.
0: Why?
3: It is someone who works for iHeart.
2: Oh.
0: Why wouldn't you give a name?
3: Because I...
0: Who cares?
3: We don't really know this person.
0: So here's what I know. They're crazy.
2: No.
0: Oh, I'm sorry. They're crazy about Peter Pan.
2: We can't ask them to even clean the floor in the kitchen.
0: By the way, how bad does that kitchen smell today?
1: Stink.
0: It smells bad.
1: I was like, we got to get out of here. I'm going to throw up.
0: No, like somebody
1: dooted themselves.
0: Trash. It smells like a landfill. And the floor, I said to Tyler when we walked in there today, I was like, hey, did somebody clean the floor?
1: It's even worse.
0: Now, wait a minute. What is the, so I don't like this rule that we're not saying who it is.
2: No names is fine, but what's the story?
3: They're a fan.
0: Yeah, they are Peter Pan girl.
2: Really?
0: Is it a boy or a girl?
3: I'm not giving that.
0: Oh, come on.
1: Kristen.
0: Jesus H. Boy or girl?
3: It's a boy or a girl.
0: Well, no, duh. Do I know them?
3: No.
0: What department?
3: I'm not telling.
1: That means sales.
0: What do you mean? It's not in the pit.
3: It could be sales. It could be promotion.
1: Oh, look at her trying to be cryptic. Mm-hmm.
0: Is it somebody in sales?
3: I don't know.
0: Okay, I know it's not
1: it's
0: Brett.
1: It's somebody in sales.
0: No, because Brett drives the Maserati.
1: And backs in
0: and parks really far away from everybody.
2: This person backed in or pulled through.
0: And inadvertently gets invited into text chains. The
3: this person works here for iHeart,
0: right?
3: And they're a fan of Peter Pan,
1: and that's all you'll say.
2: Fan of Disney or just Peter Pan?
3: Oh, I don't know that.
0: Did you talk to the person?
1: You can't love Peter Pan and not love Disney.
0: I disagree.
1: Right?
0: I disagree. I bet there are people who like Disney products that don't love. I love ESPN.
1: Well, maybe not.
0: But I don't.
1: All
0: I'm not
1: of
0: going
1: Disney.
0: To the park.
2: But Peter Pan existed way before Disney.
0: Oh, Peter Pan got bought by Disney?
2: That's like Winnie the Pooh.
0: Okay, I don't know the history. I don't even care.
1: I know.
3: The person works here.
0: Sale? Come on, Kristen.
3: No.
0: What are you being so protective for?
3: Because I don't really know this person.
0: Boy or girl?
3: It's a boy or a girl.
0: Come on! Sales. Okay, I'll just... It's not Colin's car.
3: No.
0: No, because his license plate is Beanie Baby.
1: BNBY.
3: I asked all
0: It's not Erin Hyland.
3: No.
0: It's not Yvonne, because she's not working right now. I think she had a kid or something. Well, maybe not. You know what, Elliot? Neither. What?
3: Not yet.
0: Oh, but she's on bed rest or something. Elliot, that's nobody's business.
2: Oh, my God. This has been a bad few minutes.
0: Then say who it is.
3: It's
0: is
3: the
0: it?
3: Person who works for iHeart.
4: Who works for iHeart?
2: Did you? Can I ask
0: Are
2: a question?
0: Are you friends with them?
1: She said she doesn't know them.
2: So you clearly, you didn't find out face to face. The person that told you who it was, did they say, please don't go to air with this?
3: No, they were sitting next to, the person I found out from was sitting next to Peter Pan car.
0: Okay. Was this on Friday? Did you find this out on Friday?
3: Uh-huh.
0: Very limited staff on Friday.
3: Mm-hmm.
0: D'Angelo?
3: I didn't see
0: There's no that. Way D'Angelo, that's D'Angelo's license plate.
1: You don't know.
0: If that's D'Angelo's license plate, you'd have been better off putting a sign on your back that says, kick me.
2: This is why she doesn't want to say the name.
1: Yeah.
0: Okay. Is it Annalyn?
3: Who's that?
0: She was at the magic show with us.
3: I never learned
0: She's
3: her
0: good
3: name.
0: Friends with Cece. Is it Cece? Ew!
3: No, I didn't see her on Friday either.
0: I saw Cece. She said hi to me on Friday. Yeah, because I'm well liked.
2: The Who's That, by the way, was a great impression of me.
0: Wait, who else was here? It's always the young kids that are here on Friday. Is it the girl Jordan?
3: No. Aaron was here Friday.
0: Bianca, yeah, but I know Aaron. Friday. It's not Bianca's car, is it? Is it Bianca's car?
3: No, I asked her.
0: Losers.
3: Dustin was here on Friday. Cruz was here.
0: You said it's
3: Friday.
0: Nobody out here.
1: Yeah.
3: No, but they may have known.
0: Okay. Well, that doesn't help me. I don't like this. I don't like this attitude.
3: I'm protecting the person.
0: Is it Sydney?
3: No, it's not Sydney.
0: Is it one of the promotion kids? Because I don't know all their names.
3: I don't know.
0: Yes, you do.
3: I'm protecting this person.
0: Well, whoever they are, put a sign on.
2: She doesn't want this employee to have to speak to, USA Today? And come out in defense of herself.
0: Does the employee show up and go, I'm here to work, or whatever your voice was on Friday?
3: I have met this person.
0: Right, I don't even care anymore.
3: They have a positive attitude.
0: How long ago did you meet this person?
3: Maybe May or June.
0: Okay, so it's not I don't think it's a promotion kid. By the way, speaking of promotion kids, my son didn't know Pierre moved.
3: He honestly gave us all the Irish goodbye.
0: Yeah,
3: he didn't even tell me.
0: He did. If the Peter Pan person gave us the Irish goodbye, who is that?
3: Can't say.
0: God damn you. Now I'm mad. Mic off.
2: Okay. Mic off. That's what Kristen says when she's disgusted with her husband.
0: By the way, one other amusement park thing. Mm. Did we ever talk about Night Flight Expedition?
2: Yes.
0: The ride at Dollywood?
2: Yeah,
0: so I guess it opened like on Friday.
2: But that wasn't the big story.
1: No.
0: No, her not being there was the big story. Mm-hmm. She had to send on a message.
1: So she said she's been experiencing dizziness and dehydration recently, right?
0: Well, I mean, we know that she's not making any appearances as of late.
2: What did I tell you when that clip came out of her at the traveling or stop or was it?
0: Like the rest area, the travel lodge, the travel center.
2: I said she appeared to me so shaky on that stage, and the way that she had to be helped off by the two gentlemen. Remember the one accidentally grabbed her breast?
0: Yeah, exactly.
2: But no fault of his own.
0: No, I mean, they're that big. What are you going to do?
2: I was worried for her with the way she looked.
0: Right.
2: And clearly, she knows she should not be in public right now.
0: But what is the dizzy? She said she's real dizzy and lightheaded?
1: Yeah, that was the reason she couldn't.
0: Because all the blood is rushing to her titties?
1: The reason that she couldn't attend that event under the advice of her doctors because she's been dealing with dehydration and dizziness.
0: Right. Okay. So all right. Well, that's too bad.
2: And speaking of events, I got a text.
0: From who?
2: No,
0: you don't have to say. Is it about the Peter Pan person?
2: No, it's about my issues with the Rent 30th anniversary.
0: Oh.
2: I said the exact same thing when I saw them looking at their phones.
0: Who sent that?
2: It's the person I went and saw The Lost Boys, Schmigadoon, and Chess with.
0: Oh.
2: But at least someone else shared my feelings of disappointment.
0: We learned a little bit more about Jason Williams.
2: Oh, who's that?
1: Yeah.
0: Jason Williams is the guy from Clover, South Carolina, who is the owner of the Cooper Flag One of One card.
1: Oh.
2: It's not the old basketball player, right?
0: No, not at all. Jason Williams. So anyway, he paid. He said that he just got into, he'd always collected cards. He'd been collecting cards since he was 12 years old. But he has recently, within the last couple of years, gotten into doing like card breaks and stuff like that. I think he paid $250 to be a part of that break. He's already received multiple million-dollar offers. And then, obviously, there was everything that the Dallas Mavericks were offering him.
1: Yeah.
0: But he said he's in no rush to make a decision yet. He's a 50-year-old guy. He's got four kids and a couple of grandkids. And he's like, this is life-changing. We're going to take our time. And then he took a family photo for the newspapers so that everybody could see him, where I was like, oh, I feel kind of bad for him. Because he's going to get harassed.
2: Yes,
0: probably not a lot of Jason Williams in Clover, South Carolina. A lot of South Carolina news today. Between Hayden and Cooper Flag.
2: By the way, great memory. Well, it's probably a bad memory. But I said, I don't know what the relationship was like with the parents, but they've now lost both their kids.
0: Right.
2: We did just

0: talk about how her mom, Hayden's mom, was the one who glued her teeth back in
1: the audition. That's right.
0: So didn't sound healthy then.
2: Yeah.
1: They got her the part, though. Like, maybe it was... like to make her feel good, but you're right. She was the one that glued the teeth in. That is good memory.
0: Another archivist for the show, because I made the comment that she's most known for Heroes and Nashville.
1: Right.
0: I said, didn't you guys interview her for Scream? And we did. But she was on with us twice. She was also on for Heroes.
1: Right.
0: So the two, film and television.
1: Good. Good, good, good. Last couple of things real quickly. I don't know if this affects anybody that's traveling, but remember, I want to say it was months ago, we talked about like airport lounges and how fancy they've gotten. I don't know if there's anybody listening, whether it's work or business, that will be traveling through Charles de Gaulle Airport.
2: In Paris?
1: Yes, thank you. But the Air France lounge has been closed. The sauna at the Air France lounge. Yeah, sauna. So you would go in there.
2: How weird.
1: Say again?
2: That's
1: no,
2: so
1: you would
2: weird.
1: Go in there and they had
2: Okay, I've got an hour before my flight. Let me completely disrobe.
1: Yeah, and you take a shower. Like they had showers and everything in there, but they have closed it.
0: I bet some of the U.S. airports that have the gyms have saunas.
1: Lay sex. A lot of people were having sex in the sauna.
0: Oh.
1: So they had to shut it down.
0: Okay.
1: Like maids, whatever they called them there. French maids, actually. They were going in there and they were finding a lot of like condoms and sticky.
0: Yeah, that's gross.
1: Do you remember the mushroom murder lady in Australia?
2: Poisoning your family?
1: I don't remember her name. I don't remember
0: her
1: name.
0: Yes, you do. Say it.
1: The mushroom murder lady. Was it Abigail? What was her name?
0: I have to look it up.
1: But she was the one who killed her family with the beef Wellington.
0: Erin Patterson.
1: That's it.
0: Yes.
1: By the way, I would pay $100 for a good piece of beef Wellington right now.
0: I thought you wanted soup.
1: Say again?
2: Yeah, you were talking about
1: chowder
2: earlier.
1: I'd pay $200 appetizer of... New England clam chowder, not Manhattan clam chowder, New England clam chowder, and then a good piece of beef Wellington. $200 I'd pay for that. That's expensive, but I'd pay for it. Anyway, the mushroom murder lady, remember, she was sentenced to life. She's demanding a new trial for a couple of reasons. And one of the reasons I do like...
0: You see some validity in it?
1: I don't know what the rules are. I would need a lawyer to tell me.
0: What is it?
1: But one of the rules I like. So one of her arguments, there's certain evidence that she didn't think should be allowed. Well, everybody says that. She said that during cross-examination, the lawyer was too aggressive. I don't care about that. Here's one that I do like. Several jurors... and an eyewitness stayed in the same hotel with jurors and a journalist covering the case. That part I don't like.
2: No.
1: So obviously the jurors were being kept at a hotel. Sequestered, whatever. I don't know what Australian rules are. But you can have journalists in there because they're not supposed to pay attention to the case. And you can have witnesses... staying in the same hotel as the jurors. That's a good argument. I don't know that it undoes a life sentence.
2: No.
0: It's so aggravating.
1: But that's a good argument.
0: It's so aggravating when a technicality gets someone off.
1: And that's where you got to go, you know what? The jury is staying at the Hilton. Put everybody up at the even. Like, just they shouldn't be in the eyewitnesses, journalists, and the jurors in the case should not all be in the same hotel.
0: Man. Wow. That's a big...
1: That's a great argument. Again, do I think that gets you off of a life sentence? No, of course not. But that is a good argument. And then last thing, I'm going to grab line one, and then I got to just say hi to somebody. Hi, Elliot in the morning.
3: Hey, Elliot, yesterday was my son's 8th birthday, and last Monday was my daughter's 6th, and they had something to tell you.
1: Oh, beautiful. Oh, I like that. One after the other. Excellent. Excellent. All right, very good. Very good. Thank you. And then the last thing, I was reading a list of the best affordable dining options in the D.C. area where you get the most bang for your buck. Mm-hmm. And there's a couple of places in there that I know. You know who made the list?
0: Mm.
1: David Goss, Bayou Bakery.
2: Oh, good.
1: Yeah, made the list for best affordable dining options in the area. So good for Dave Goss.
0: And delicious.
1: Yeah, no, that place is awesome. You know what he has?
0: Gumbo.
1: Yeah, well, he's got gumbo. He doesn't have clam chowder.
2: Mm.
1: Only $50 for gumbo. So anyway, shout out to our buddy Dave Goss. And he also has his place in McLean, but Bayou Bakery. Great, great restaurant. And a lot of bang for your buck. All right, quick break. We come back. Let's do some news. 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
7: There's an accident at Hull Street Road near Goods Bridge Road. A crash Mechanicsville Turnpike near Harvey Road. A traffic hazard, Ruffin Mill Road at Ruffin Mill Place, and be aware of police directing traffic, Azalea Avenue near Wilkinson Road. With traffic, I'm Keith Snyder.
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0: some news. Right after that, I have cash for you. We kick off a brand new week of Elliot in the Morning's Hundreds a Day. Thank you very much to our partners at Long Home. You get yourself cash and you qualify for a grand prize trip where we send a winner and a guest to Red Rocks with us. You'll go with us. To Red Rocks, we'll go see the Revivalists in Axe and the Hatchet Man. We get our grand prize winner on Friday, so still plenty of chances for you to qualify. Diane, let's get into some news, please.
1: Days of storms and flooding in Indiana, leaving at least 7 people dead with the floodwaters peaking along the Indianapolis area White River over the weekend. So they do say they are expecting to find more victims as the waters are receding there. And then Tropical Storm Lala also battering Hawaii with heavy rains and strong winds and floodings. Miraculously, only one person has been reported dead in
0: especially when you see the flooding
1: incident.
0: Yeah. Oh, man.
1: Yeah. They said at least one person did die on the Big Island with the flash flooding that swept away homes. And there are hundreds of thousands of people who are still in the dark. Schools are closed there today. 3 people had to be taken to the hospital over the weekend with minor injuries after a pepper ball was discharged inside a Wawa in Stafford County on Saturday evening. They said the fire and rescue units were called to the scene about 5 o'clock. This is the Wawa at Warrenton Road, Litchfield Boulevard. They said a pepper ball is a self-defense tool that basically looks like a handgun that allows pepper spray to be fired from as far as 150 feet
0: away. So somebody set that off in the Wawa?
1: Yeah. Yeah. So they said there was no danger to the public, but still 3 people had to be treated at the hospital for minor injuries after that happened. Authorities have taken a man into custody. That Peeping Tom person that we were looking for last week.
0: Oh, yeah. He was on camera.
1: In the Franconia area, that man identified as 42-year-old Landon Anthony Taylor was busted and taken into custody on Friday in Rockville.
0: Oh, no kidding?
1: Yeah. I guess they're still trying to figure out what he was doing in the Franconia area for these Peeping Tom incidents. But you remember, the woman said she saw some rustling going on and she was able to
0: right outside of
1: share.
0: Her window.
1: Yeah, she was. And it was back-to-back nights, too. So she was able to share that video footage with police as they were able to take him into custody.
0: Wait, so he
1: custody.
0: Lives in Rockville but was going Franconia?
1: He was arrested in Rockville with assistance from the Fairfax County Police.
0: Gotcha.
1: But that, so it's like, I don't know if he knew this woman and knew that that's where she lived, or if it was just a let me drive 30 minutes away, so maybe
0: I'll be safe.
1: Exactly. A Bel Air, Maryland police officer fatally shooting a man during an altercation that happened during a traffic stop on Franklin Street on Saturday night. They said the person had been pulled over around 9 o'clock before the altercation happened. The Attorney General's Independent Investigations Division is reviewing what happened during the Harford County traffic stop. A firefighter had to be taken to the hospital over the weekend after a fire spread between 2 row homes in Northeast D.C., this along Rhode Island Avenue in the 100 block in the Edgewood-Eckington neighborhood. They said it was a case where the fire jumped from one house to the next. A firefighter taken to the hospital for evaluation, but it doesn't sound as though those injuries Good. Were too serious. Tragedy happening in Fenwick Island, Delaware over the weekend. An 80-year-old woman died. Her 17-year-old granddaughter was injured after a pickup truck crashed into the Mancini's Brick Oven Pizzeria in Fenwick Island. Police say the driver accidentally hit the gas.
0: Oh.
1: Yeah.
2: So but that's the headline you read and you think, oh, they were in the car.
1: Yeah. No, they were sitting on a bench outside.
0: In front of the restaurant?
1: Yeah, outside the restaurant.
0: Oh, so like they have like a little outdoor bench or seating area? Mm-hmm. And the dude hit the gas pedal?
1: Yeah.
0: And went right into him?
1: Yeah.
0: Oh, that's horrible.
1: Yeah.
0: That's not good.
2: Terrible.
1: Katie Ledecky's worldwide reign in the 800-meter freestyle was taken down by an Australian swimmer by the name of Lanny Pallister over the weekend.
0: When is the last time Katie Ledecky lost a race?
1: Lost a race.
0: Are you serious?
1: Yeah.
0: Did she just out and out beat Katie Ledecky?
1: It was maybe by a second.
0: Oh, really?
1: Yeah.
0: Oh, wow. How old is the girl?
1: 24.
0: And how old is Katie at this point?
1: Is she, what do I want to say? Is she 30 now?
0: How old is Katie Ledecky?
2: I don't know.
0: I mean, she's still killing it.
1: Yeah.
2: She's 29.
0: Oh, wow. Wow. So she lost her.

0: race.
1: 14 years.
0: Wow. That's amazing. That is amazing. Good on that girl.
2: Mm-hmm. The Nationals losing to the Mets yesterday, 4-3, swept in all three games over the weekend. So they are off today. Orioles beat the Rays yesterday 10-2. They will wrap up that series later on today.
0: Absolute best story in baseball over the weekend was Joshua Baez from the St. Louis Cardinals.
2: What's that story?
0: So the Cardinals were playing in Chicago against the Cubs over the weekend. Big rivalry. And Joshua Baez got called up to go make his major league debut for the St. Louis Cardinals. And, like, he had a bunch of family and stuff there, but it's a big deal. He got called up.
2: Mm-hmm.
0: His first three at-bats. So, first time he's up, first pitch. His first pitch as a major leaguer hit a home run. Comes back up for his second at-bat.
2: Mm-hmm.
0: Same game. Hits a second home run. Third at-bat goes yard again. He hit three home runs in his major league debut.
2: Is that unheard of?
0: Never been done.
2: Yeah.
0: Never been done.
3: Well, like some articles.
0: Unbelievable.
3: And writers were wondering, is it the best debut ever? How could it not be? How can there be a better debut?
0: I'd have to look at a pitcher and see if there was something, or if somebody hit for, I was going to say a cycle. Three home runs. That is amazing. That is amazing. Did you hear the cleats story behind him?
3: No.
2: Cleats?
0: Cleats. Hmm. So he got called up to make his major league debut. And so in the clubhouse, he was getting dressed. And he put his cleats on, and somebody else on the team, and I didn't see who, maybe it's out there, I have no idea, saw him and was like, you're not wearing those cleats. Look how dirty those are. This is your major league debut. You got to look good. So he borrowed somebody else's on the team, a backup pair of cleats, and he went out and hit three home runs in them. Somebody's backup pair of cleats, Hall of Fame. They took his shoes.
2: That's funny.
0: And they were like, oh my God, these were the shoes you wore when you did it. Those shoes are going to the Hall of Fame. I don't know whose cleats he borrowed, but it was a backup pair of cleats for a guy because some of the veterans on the team were like, hey kid, you ain't going out there in dirty shoes.
3: He also borrowed gloves as well.
0: Did he really?
3: Batting gloves, yeah.
0: I love it.
3: The cleats, were they Brian Torres?
0: It could be. I have no idea who it is, but I love that story. I just like all the other guys were like, kid, you can't go out there looking stupid like that. Put some clean shoes on.
2: Commanders quarterback Marcus Mariota will miss the remainder of the preseason after he suffered that sprained MCL in Friday night's win over the Miami Dolphins. Coach Quinn confirming that yesterday.
0: So no desire to sign anybody yet. He'll miss the rest of preseason. They hope that he's back for game one of the regular season.
2: And then this coming weekend, they have the Lions.
0: Yes, in Detroit this weekend.
2: Major League Baseball also making a couple of announcements on Friday. The Field of Dreams game in Iowa will be back next year. It'll be the Red Sox and the Royals that'll be playing in August.
0: Oh, good. Let's go Royals.
2: They also awarded the 2028 All-Star Game to the Giants, where all the festivities will be taking place at Oracle Park. Mystics beat the L.A. Sparks over the weekend for their 20th win of the season in Richmond. Joey Logano taking the flag at Richmond Raceway on Saturday night, holding off Chase Briscoe.
0: By the way, Kristen wearing her Richmond Raceway t-shirt today. She said she had to go to three or four different spots because they don't sell them that small.
2: Oh, at the
0: track. Lot of 4Xs and 3Xs, but not a lot of smalls.
2: Okay.
0: Yeah.
2: Caden Honeycutt won the Truck Series race after leading 225 out of the 250 laps. How did Gene and Paul do for the tossing out of the first pitch?
3: Diane.
0: Not great.
3: Diane, no. You know the answer to this.
0: Not great. Not great.
3: But it's a testament to what they've done their whole careers. They're not a rock and roll band. They're a rock and roll brand. Because Gene threw four times.
2: Right.
0: Correct.
3: And Gene knew Paul's throw was so bad, Paul may have gotten pressed for a couple hours. But Gene knew, if I make them do this four times, and I'm talking like him. If I make them do this four times like me, that's going to get covered.
0: Right.
3: And Kiss Destroys Anaheim is out this Friday, the 21st. So he knew exactly what he was doing.
0: Of course he did.
3: They're still getting covered this morning on national morning news. And some of the reports are even tagging it with, by the way, Kiss has a new live album out this Friday.
0: No, it was very smart of Gene.
3: Yes.
0: Very, very smart of Gene. And the whole, and just to bring it full circle, it did give the Angels a chance to troll Jaden Daniels because he couldn't go for number five because Jaden would have gotten mad.
2: Right.
0: I was like, that's a little bit of a stretch.
2: Yeah.
0: But whatever, yeah. I'm here for it. That's yeah. fine.
1: You're right.
2: Because Gene and Paul got all the press. Mr. T didn't get as much. He was there with the Cubs on Friday.
3: Yeah, he got zero press, actually.
2: Yeah.
0: He should actually be sending you a thank you for actually covering
2: People
0: him.
2: Were commenting on how young he looked in person.
0: Okay.
3: Same with Paul. Same with Paul.
2: Yes. Maybe it was the shirtless vest.
3: My Paul's throw was so bad.
0: Oh, it was horrible. It was worse than Gene wearing a jacket.
3: I was happy, though, he was consistent.
0: Absolutely. Absolutely.
3: Got on my blazer.
2: That's a look at news and sports.
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5: There's an accident Hull Street Road near Courthouse Road, a crash Mechanicsville Turnpike near Harvey Road, a disabled vehicle Courthouse Road south of Hull Street Road, and police directing traffic Azalea Avenue near Wilkinson Road. With traffic, I'm Keith Snyder.

0: That should be, yeah.
1: Yeah. I mean,
0: if
1: listen.
0: Not, I know my mom will be willing to go more than me.
1: Right. Well, remember, I mean, this is, I mean, worst case scenario, just put a cork in it and we'll be good. Nicole, I am going.
0: Exactly.
1: I am going to give you $100 cash. That's yours. And then
0: you will
1: you'll be qualified to win our grand prize trip as we head to Red Rocks next month. Hey, Nicole, what do you do for a living?
0: I actually work at 7-Eleven near Short Pump.
1: Oh my God, how awesome is that to work for the Southland Corporation?
0: I actually really love it.
1: I love 7-Eleven. Hey, can I ask you this? How long have you been with the Southland Corporation?
0: I've been working with them since April because I had quit Food Lion. I worked there for 3 years. That was horrible.
1: Yeah. Hey, when you were at Food Lion, let me ask you this. Did you ever, like maybe at your 1 year anniversary, did the company give you guys anything for like reaching, what do you call that? I mean, yes, you could say anniversary, but like a milestone or something like that?
2: Like number of customers.
0: No, the only thing they ever gave us was around Christmas time, like 10% off of our like Christmas food that we got.
1: Bump that up.
3: Yeah, something.
1: I know. No, but I mean, that's like a Christmas thing. Mm-hmm. I mean, like, for example, if you work at a place for X number of years, do companies still give you something for reaching an X anniversary? Like, does that
0: No,
1: still,
0: I wish no. they did.
1: No. Well, I mean, you were only a Food Lion for 3 years. Would they do, would
0: yeah.
1: they, do companies do like a year?
3: No.
0: I think 7-Eleven does, because thankfully when I have my maternity leave, since I've been there for 6 months, when I go on maternity leave, I get paid for that. So that's a lot better than what Food Lion was offering me.
1: Good for you. Good for you. All right. Very good. Listen, hold tight 1 second. Let me get some info from you. Enjoy the money. Good luck winning the trip, okay?
0: Thank you.
1: Hey, you got it. Hold on 1 second for me. No, but you know what I'm saying. Do companies do, like, 1 year isn't a lot. That's not.
3: I would bet nobody's going to, I mean, somebody may acknowledge it and say, hey, good year.
1: But they're not giving you something.
3: No.
1: What about 5 years? What about 3 years? She was a Food Lion 3 years.
2: 3 years,
1: that's not a milestone. Number, no. 5 years?
3: Maybe.
1: 10.
2: And you're saying this is
1: Diane keeps making a face. Do companies not do that at all
3: anymore? I feel like it's gone away.
2: So this is a standard thing?
1: Yeah, we're like, hey, so-and-so got to their 5-year anniversary, their 10-year anniversary with the company. Not like their employment.
2: What does this company do with the microphones for? How long is that?
1: I don't even know what that is.
2: Isn't there like a little mic trophy that they have on some people's desks out there?
1: I haven't seen those.
2: Or was that not a standard gift? Was that just given to a couple people for some sort of accomplishment?
1: Oh, like fastest to record their show?
2: No, like who did you always talk about? You stole their awards.
1: Oh, Michelle Day.
2: But no, it wasn't Michelle Day.
1: Kendall? Did I steal Kendall's awards?
2: Yeah, that's what you used to have.
1: Mm-hmm. Oh, it was her award. No. I can't remember her name. I know who you're talking about. No, not Tina. She never got an award.
3: Hi, Tina.
1: No, but I know who you're talking about. Kendall. Kendall McCoy.
2: I think those were the ones that were up in our old office.
1: Yes, wow. Kendall McCoy. I used to steal her salesperson of the year.
2: But again, that's...
1: She was very well known around the University of Maryland.
2: Mm-hmm. That's performance-based, not years
1: yes,
2: of service.
1: Yes, like if it was like you were a member of like the Million Club, or I don't know what she won them for.
2: Isn't
1: it doesn't
2: there
1: matter.
2: A mic right outside here?
3: On whose
2: oh,
3: desk?
2: Oh, Kristen's saying yes.
1: There is? Yeah, who's that for? Who?
2: Haley.
1: Haley? What's she got a mic for? She's not even on the air.
3: That sounds like somebody who's never gotten a mic.
1: Wait, what is that?
4: It's a glass
1: right
4: microphone.
1: For what?
3: What does it say?
4: Her name is on the microphone.
1: Okay.
4: And then it says, congrats on 1 year with iHeartRadio.
1: Oh, so it was for 1 year?
4: 1 year.
1: 1 year. And she got that?
3: I guess 27 doesn't mean much.
2: Okay, so Diane's going to make it about herself. But
1: wait,
2: may I
1: don't
2: ask
1: understand
2: about
1: what
2: Haley's
1: you mean.
2: Award?
1: No, you, Diane, you're upset that after 27 years you didn't get one of those? Okay, that's
2: you could
1: fine.
2: Have 27 microphones. Is that, do you know, was

0: that a standard thing, or did someone give that to her specifically to acknowledge her 12 months?
1: I got to be honest, there's a lot of microphones throughout.
0: Okay.
2: So it's a new

0: With the company. 27 with this show. It's longer with the company.
1: With the company? I've been with the company forever.
0: Yeah.
1: Wait, so Diane, you haven't seen this?
0: No. I don't think so.
2: I got it on Friday after the show.
1: Right.
2: Dustin came in with a box and said, I need to present you with something. And I was a little worried. I didn't know what that meant. So I opened
1: it. But look, it's in a nice iHeartMedia box, Diane. Yeah. So you know it's nothing bad. Like, it's not going to be like a picture of Dustin.
2: So I opened it. And it's a number 5.
1: Right.
2: And it says, my name in iHeartMedia.
1: It's for being here 5 years, Diane.
2: A big 5.
3: Mm-hmm. Is that the same material that the microphone is made
2: out
3: of? No. Oh, it's not.
2: It's not.
1: Wait,
2: it's not glass.
0: It's like a lucite or something.
2: Here.
1: Yeah, but it's still nice. Yeah. That's a nice acknowledgement.
3: Isn't that great with the timing? I know I brought up the anniversaries because it was the month that Kristen came on board, but we just talked about how it was Kristen's 5th year anniversary, and you said, Elliot, I don't even know when her birthday is. By the way, Haley was hired in 2022. I pulled up the email.
1: Okay,
2: oh, so
1: she's been here...
2: Almost 4.
1: Oh! She's 1 year closer to the number 5, the number 5 award.
3: Haley graduated from the University of Maryland. Her experience includes being the visual brand manager at WTS International and a marketing and design senior assistant at K Global.
1: Yeah, no, she's awesome. And obviously Tyler kept the hiring email.
3: I don't delete emails.
1: I know. But does she, how excited must she must be this morning knowing that she's creeping closer to that number 5 award?
3: So were people out there
1: on
3: Friday?
1: What do we call that? What do we call that?
3: It's like a trophy.
1: Yeah.
2: It's not a trophy.
1: Yeah, it kind of is.
2: No,
1: yeah.
2: A trophy is like, I think of a sports trophy.
1: Oh, okay. Well, this is like a,
3: you're
1: it's
3: a
1: nice.
3: Good sport.
1: Yeah, that's okay. Nice. For 5 years, I didn't get any of those.
3: So were people envious of it out there when you showed it off on Friday?
2: There wasn't a lot of people here. It's Friday. It's like summer Friday, so no one's ever here.
3: So no one else saw it except Dustin?
2: Ian was out there. Yep, that's it.
1: That's it? Dustin and Ian? Oh, we got to display that today. That's good. That's really good. Most people don't make 5 years here because they get fired.
2: I thought of that too. I'm like, oh, maybe that's why they're starting to do a 5.
1: Right.
2: Because it's hard for people to last longer than a year.
1: Right. I did learn, by the way, there's a whole new round of layoffs coming before the end of the year.
3: Oh, fun. So are you the first
2: person?
3: That's
2: why
3: person? I got a 5. Are you?
1: Are you the, that's a good question.
0: The first to get a 5?
2: Dustin said, yes, he has never given out a 5 to anyone ever. I'm the first, he said.
1: How
3: so
1: about that?
3: So what did we learn last week, that's also Josh's. Oh, it was actually Josh's week. Because your actual anniversary doesn't happen for a couple of days, right?
2: It's tomorrow.
3: Oh, it's tomorrow.
1: Wait, tomorrow's the actual 5-year anniversary? Mm-hmm. I'll hold that until tomorrow. Right. When
3: but,
1: is Josh's?
3: We learned Josh, but was he a nice big number or was he like a random number?
2: No, because he was hired a year before me.
3: Didn't he say last year it was like 20... Or last week it was 2015 or 2016?
2: He said the official because he was fired after that. So
3: technically, Kristen, I didn't ask that. Is he 10 years? Is he 10 years?
1: There's no way.
2: No, he's 6.
3: Kristen?
2: That's what the iHeart emails go out from HR for hire date.
1: You don't get credit for, like, if you worked here for 4 years, got fired, and then came back, you don't get credit for all 10.
3: But what did he say his original hire date was?
1: What did he say? He could have said it was the 1800s. It doesn't matter.
3: Well, I would have called him out on that.
1: But he should be getting a 5.
2: No, because he's past 5.
1: Oh, he's 6.
3: No, he's
1: 6.
3: 10 or 11.
2: No, he got fired.
3: Kristen.
1: No, but that is true.
2: I left and came back and my whole thing started over again.
1: That is true.
2: But I left. I didn't get fired.
3: See, and that's weird because... We mentioned last week.
1: A friend of mine got fired back in the day and lost all of their tenure with the union and then got rehired and had to start at the beginning.
0: Start at the beginning?
1: Yeah.
3: But this came up last week that it's my 22nd year with the show, but the company treats me as it's my 24th year because they include when I came on in promotions
1: right.
3: in college.
1: No, but that's fair. That's fair.
3: You don't love it.
0: I don't even know when my start date was.
1: My start date was in Philly.
3: The company doesn't even acknowledge your time in New York.
1: No.
3: Yeah.
1: No. The company would like to acknowledge my time of not being here.
3: Diane is your senior when it comes to
1: in this building
3: status.
1: Yes.

0: Well, no.
1: Yes.
0: In this building, yes. Yes.
2: Yeah, because I had a couple of years with Wash before here.
0: Right, but you weren't happy.
3: So have you...
0: Have you ever gotten anything?
3: Haley have gotten stuff.
2: No.
0: You've never gotten anything?
2: I don't think so. No.
3: Not, not a plaque or anything.
2: From iHeart? No.
3: From right. Clear Channel?
2: No.
4: From AM, FM?
2: No.
3: None of them.
0: Right. No. Kristen did.
2: No.
0: Josh is getting one. Haley got one.
5: Josh isn't getting one.
3: Kristen, how do you know? You didn't know you were getting the 5. That was a pleasant surprise.
0: Right.
5: Why would you get a 6 or a 7?
3: I think he's at 10.
5: He's not.
3: You're right. He might be at 11.
5: He thinks he's at 11.
0: Can I ask an honest question? Why are we getting these for people? Honestly.
2: I think it's a colossal waste of money.
5: It is. Aren't we like bankrupt or something?
0: Well, that we are. We are still billions of dollars. We're not bankrupt. We are in debt.
5: Oh, okay.
0: We filed for bankruptcy and came out of bankruptcy, $8 billion in debt. And now we fire people weekly. And then there was that big massive layoff. And I told you there's another one coming before the end of the year. Wouldn't we be better off like saving that money?
2: You would think.
0: But it does look good on Haley's desk that she's got the mic, even though she's never been on the air, that she got the glass microphone.
2: We are a media company.
3: What should her award look like, though?
0: A computer module or something.
3: A computer module. Okay.
2: First of all, what is that?
0: No.
3: Where's
0: you know
3: our 3D printers?
0: No, a computer. What is it?
3: A computer module.
0: No. You know what I mean. No, like a computer stand or something. I don't know. Give her whatever the F you want.
3: Well, can she have a number one and Kristen get a mic?
0: Well, no, why doesn't everybody just get a number?
3: That looks like what they might be doing.
0: Mm-hmm. Well, for 5, I don't know, ask Josh.
3: No, well, Dirk wants us to first check with Jaden Daniels. Josh did a message.
0: Yes.
3: He says, I'm at 11, so I was right, it was 10 or 11.
0: He's been with us 11
5: but
0: years.
5: But he was fired.
3: And okay. I will be more than happy to explain, or not, either one is fine.
0: Wait, I don't understand that.
3: Well, do you need him to explain?
0: Explain what?
5: That he was fired?
0: I know he was fired, Kristen. Okay.
3: Now it almost sounds like that didn't happen. Because Kristen's harping on it so much.
0: He did get fired. Okay. Will you, by the way, our winner's still there. Will you grab that? Mm-hmm. Josh, come here.
5: Should I leave the five in here for him to see? Let's display it.
3: If this fell, it would break something. It is heavier than you let on.
0: Yeah, no, that's very nice. Where's Josh? Here he is. Hi, Josh.
6: Good morning.
0: Wait, so what? You're at 11?
6: Yes, officially I was hired August 10th, 2015 by James Howard.
0: Hold on, 2015, okay.
6: And then when they removed my position from Wonk, I was on severance for 60 days, and Capucci said to me, you can either stay,
0: right,
6: lose your severance, or wait 60 days and we'll hire you back.
0: Wait, I don't understand what that means.
6: If I had stayed on as part-time,
0: right,
6: after they eliminated my position at Wonk,
0: right,
6: I still would have been on air. I still
0: don't. Okay. I understand.
6: But
0: I understand the technicality. Right. But you got fired at Wonk.
6: They eliminated my position.
0: That's getting fired.
6: They eliminated my position.
0: You know, we couldn't agree on a new contract. Oh, I know why.
6: I'm not under contract.
0: I'm not under contract. No, I know. But everybody likes to try to find a glossy way of. They came in and they said Wonk is gone, which was a horrible idea to begin with.
6: I don't disagree with you.
0: Right. That's where Jen with no hair on her butthole.
6: Yeah, that's where
0: she also got fired from there and then brought back.
6: Right.
0: Right.
6: But Capucci straight up said to me, you can stay on. You can stay as an employee. It'll be part-time until something else might open up.
0: Right.
6: And
0: so you went from full-time to part-time to full-time.
6: So then they gave me my severance for 2 months.
0: Right.
6: And Killebrew rehired me at the beginning of, I guess it was
0: So you took the severance and left.
6: For 60 days.
0: Right.
6: Right.
0: But so you weren't a part-timer, you were gone.
6: I was gone, but I was still getting paid.
0: No, severance, you're not still getting paid by, you're getting a check from the company.
6: I've never gotten a check from this company in
0: 11 years. But if you go apply for a job, and they go, where do you currently work? You don't say iHeart.
6: On severance, no. But,
0: right, because you got fired.
6: But I.
0: So technically, you were out of work.
6: On the technicality, sure.
0: You were out for 60 days.
6: Capucci agrees. He's the SVP.
0: Capucci's wrong about a lot of things.
6: He's the boss. I agree
0: Capucci's
6: with him.
0: Wrong about a but, lot of things, and this is one of them.
6: On a technicality.
0: So when did you come back?
6: September.
0: Of what?
6: 2 months, 2019.
0: Okay, so you've been here
6: seven
0: since 2019. Yeah, that's okay.
6: Almost 7 because September, but yes.
0: Yes, so you've been here since 2019.
6: But collectively, it is 11 because
0: No, no, no, okay, no, no, no, right, no. Fine, no, you were let go.
6: Fine, whatever.
0: You were let go.
6: Okay, I've never not been paid.

0: made by this company in 11 years.
1: Because they brought you back quickly.
0: But I could have stayed on if I chose to.
1: Did Eric Villegas get fired?
0: Sure did.
1: Right. He's coming back.
0: Great. Mazel tov. Good for him.
1: Exactly. But he got fired just like you did.
0: Okay.
1: All right.
0: Then he can combine his time.
1: No, he can't. 7 years.
0: I don't know if he was given the offer to stay part-time, but I was given the offer to stay, and I wanted my severance because it was more obviously than making part-time.
1: And you chose to leave. I have no fault with that.
0: I didn't choose to leave. I chose the money.
1: I have no problem with that.
0: But
1: that's okay. You're at 7 years.
0: But I'm
1: that's
0: at 11.
1: Good.
0: It's 11.
1: It's not.
0: Okay. Okay, Mike Jones. Okay. We go through this every year, him and I. Every year.
1: All right. So you've been here 7.
0: 11, yes.
1: But you did not get any, you've not received an award.
0: I've never seen any award, even for a 5-year.
1: No.
0: It still would have been 5, even if it considered 2019.
1: Question. Is that, no, but you're a full-time employee,
0: yes.
1: Right? Oh, okay. All right. Very good.
0: Yep.
1: Good to see you, Josh.
0: Okay.
1: All right. Later, 7.
2: 11. Okay. What a silly fight.
1: No, it's not.
2: I think what he confirmed, though, is that Kristen is the first to receive this.
3: Nice job.
2: But will there be other numbers?
1: No, they'll fire
2: him
1: before then.
2: The microphone is for 1 year.
1: Are they still doing the microphone? Are they still doing the microphone? Who's been here a year?
2: Plenty of people have them.
1: Haley! She's been here for 4 years.
2: She was hired even a year before that. But the microphones that you've seen, are they people who just celebrated a year? Or did they stop
1: that? Is the microphone only for a year?
2: 3 years ago.
1: What's the most recent glass microphone?
2: That's what I'm wondering.
1: Yeah.
2: Or are we going to do numbers from now on?
1: Numbers are a good look.
2: Who had to put your name on this? They did a nice job. It's all straight and stuff.
1: I Heart Engravings.
2: What a wild gift.
1: If I got that, where would it go?
3: It would still be in the box under your desk.
2: Oh, Diane, I give you credit.
3: What, not in the trash?
2: I was guessing the garbage. Which is odd because you are complaining.
1: Because I think it's nice, but it's a waste of money. It's a waste of money. I would have handed it back and said, can we keep somebody employed?
2: General Brandon says...
1: Oh, but that gets back to the whole thing.
2: Yes.
1: Are companies, is this like... Because it's tough. It's not a great job market. Is this like a new push by companies in general, not General Brandon, but in general to show like morale boosting?
2: Brandon writes, I get my company every 5 years gives you a gift card, a plaque, and a classy lunch. 5, 10, 15, et cetera.
1: But only at the 5. Nothing
2: starting,
1: at the 1.
2: Starting at 5.
1: At
3: yeah,
1: five.
3: But that's nice.
1: No, it's very nice. It's very nice.
2: That's great. You would take the gift card, right?
1: I would take the gift card. I would take the classy lunch. Wait. No? Who's the lunch with? Who's the lunch with?
2: I'm assuming your boss.
1: Mm. Oh, no. I'm out on that. Unless it was catered in. Like if they brought lunch in, hey, in honor of Elliot's 5th anniversary, 25, 30 years ago, we'll bring in lunch.
2: Justin writes,
1: and I'd like to pick who it is. Like, don't just say, hey, we got a bunch of soup from Tate.
2: Justin says, every 5 years, our company gives an option of things you can choose. 5 years was about $100 value. I got a really good battery pack for backpack camping. And the guy who just hit 20 years picked a pretty nice grill, which was a few hundred dollars in value.
3: Nice.
1: That's nice.
2: That almost sounds like it's points. Like for each year, you're getting points, and with like a credit card rewards, you're
1: able like Marlboro.
2: Select. Yeah, the same thing.
1: That's awesome. Oh, I like the grill. I like the grill.
2: And then a friend of mine's father-in-law worked for a pool company for 20 plus years. They gave him a Corvette.
1: Oh my God.
2: Okay. Well, Kristen, I'm going to stop fondling your award.
1: Diane, we should have his and hers Corvettes.
3: I know.
2: Meanwhile, speaking of cars, Enterprise gave this listener a set of gold coasters for their 10th.
1: Okay, that I don't need. But it's something nice. I'm being honest. Are they a manager? Because I can't believe somebody made it 10 years at Enterprise. Like everybody at Enterprise is
3: young and
1: hot 23-year-old right out of college who you just sit there and go like, ah, yeah, I'll rent it.
2: I would assume so, maybe at that point.
1: Must be. Where am I going, Kristen? Line two. Hi, Elliot in the morning.
4: Hi.
1: Why? Yes, ma'am. What can I do for you? Hello? Oh, come on.
3: You were a dick to her, so she hung up. Happy Monday.
1: Don't hang up. Come on. Where am I going? Line one. Hi, Elliot in the morning.
5: Hey, it's me.
1: Yes, sir. Who's this?
5: This is Trey.
1: Yes, Trey. What can I do for you?
5: One quick. Well, first, I also worked for Enterprise for 10 years, but yes, the last 5 years were in service side, not dealing with customers, which is way better. The second thing, talking about terrible gifts, they still gave us a Christmas gift the year that the entire auto industry had a downturn, and they didn't want people to think they were being unsmart financially. So we got an email that said it would have cost us more to return this than to give it to you, so you're still getting a gift.
1: Hey, can I ask you this? For your 10 years, did you also get gold coasters?
5: I did not get gold coasters because I quit about 2 months after our 10th anniversary when they tried to triple my hours and half my salary.
1: Oh, there you go. That's the iHeart I know. All right, very good. Thank you. I do like that Kristen got recognized for 5 years of service. Yes.
2: That would have been embarrassing had it not come up on the show last week and you learned through this Lucite number 5
1: right,
2: that it was Kristen's anniversary. Embarrassing for you. I clearly knew. And I think Diane knew as well.
1: It wouldn't have been embarrassing for me. I don't know how, including myself, I don't know how long anybody's worked on this show.
2: Elliot, with T-Mobile, at 1 year, you get to pick something. You get to pick something from merchandise, a shirt or a hat.
1: Oh, goodbye.
3: Oh, yay.
1: Oh, wonderful. Big T-Mobile shirt.
3: Thanks.
2: Every 5 years, you get access to a gift catalog. Electronics to household items to even some jewelry. But the value has to be about $100. At 10 years...
1: Wait, can I say something real quick? At 5 years... Like, I don't like the catalog idea is fine. Like, you could go through and at least pick something you want, right?
3: Right.
1: Versus something you don't. I don't like the price tag thing, though.
3: But what, the value years. Of $100?
1: Yeah, because you may want something that is good, but it's only $30. But if you just got something you liked, you get it. Just give me a catalog. Don't put any prices on it. And go, you can have anything in this catalog.
3: Mm-hmm.
1: Like, I like that and go, oh, but I like this. It's $120.
3: Sorry.
1: So, sorry, you get a big plate of dick.
2: At 10 years.
1: People don't know how to treat employees.
2: At T-Mobile, you can be careful.
1: What?
2: You'll be called out.
1: No, they don't.
2: Some people say you have trouble managing your staff as well.
1: No, everybody's here. Look, Kristen's been here 5 years. You've been here 20-something. Diane been here 20-something. I've been here 20-something. That's a pretty good run.
2: Technically, Kristen, if you want to run this up to Capucci, who Josh says is the end-all be-all, if you do an extra show a week, because we do 6 shows a week.
1: Right.
2: You've been here for longer than 5 years.
1: We don't work
2: years.
1: Saturdays.
2: We do 6 shows.
1: If you count time, yes.
2: Yes.
1: Okay, yeah.
2: So you could be maybe close to a number 6.
1: You'd be close to 11.
2: At T-Mobile, at the 10-year mark, you can have 2 of the 5-year gifts or flip to the section of the catalog for 10-year gifts.
1: Oh, wow, I'm a wreck.
3: Please don't do that.
2: Diane, then you can't. The first thing you said.
1: Yeah, when, well, before, I ain't got nothing.
2: Before you knew Kristen got something.
1: I ain't got nothing.
2: For 27 years, clearly you want something. What is it? What is it you want?
3: No, I just, it's 30 plus, actually, but I find it funny. No, I also count time at WASH down the hall.
1: Do I count time at Z100?
3: You should. It was under the same corporate umbrella.
1: Thank you. And then at Eagle in Philly?
3: Yeah.
1: Yeah, thank you.
3: But I find it interesting that people are getting 1 in 5,
1: right.
3: Yet 30 gets a big plate of D. So, you know what? In exchange for not getting an award, I'm just not going to do any of the 5 training modules I haven't done this year. Now I'm in Elliot's camp. I keep getting those friendly reminder emails.
1: Kristen, do you do your modules? Yes, there you go. I bet Josh does his. Absolutely.
2: And speaking of, we need a computery module for Haley's 5-year anniversary.
1: Line two. Hi, Elliot in the morning.
4: Good morning. How you doing?
1: Hey, I'm doing great. What can I do for you, sir?
4: I think I've got everybody beat on the worst gift for anniversaries. I worked for a steel company for 5 years, and for my 5-year anniversary, they gave me a Turvis tumbler and a stress ball with their logo. Yeah.
1: For 5 years, that's what you got.
4: 5 years. Yeah. I immediately found a new job after that.
1: Did you really? That was enough. That's where you were like, that's enough already.
4: Well, it was also a lot other stuff going on. Management wasn't the greatest.
1: Yeah, so, I know that feeling.
4: Bad managers, they lose good employees.
1: Yep. Yes, they do. Yes, they do. They do here. Well, they fire them here. All right. Very good. Very good. Thank you.
2: It's kind of you're damned if you do, you're damned if you don't.
1: No.
2: Because Kristen would probably say a travel mug is more useful than this trophy.
3: I agree.
1: Useful? Yes.
2: And he's saying he felt disrespected by it.
1: Who?
2: The caller at the 5-year mark. He got the Turvis tumbler.
1: And a stress ball.
2: Yes.
1: Oh, nobody's arguing that a cup is more useful than a stupid piece of plastic.
2: Well, this is a paperweight.
1: But do you really need a Turvis?
2: But you take it over.
1: You know, this comes at a good time because in the last 5 years, I have never had a cup at home. But I like, you know what? But I like the Stanley thing that they got us for Christmas. Mm-hmm. I don't bitch about that.
2: And they've done stuff for Employee Appreciation Day.
1: Nope.
2: Maybe this is a new era where they're really trying, Diane. They finally got around to it 30 years later to properly recognize everyone's years of service.
1: Shouldn't they go in and say, hey, listen, this is a new push. So if you've been here 20 or more, we're going to take care of you.
2: Oh, to retroactively.
1: Retro.
2: No. And that's a huge waste of money, too. You're suckers already. You stayed for this long. You're not going anywhere until
1: So what number do I have to get to here to get a piece of plastic? 30?
2: Unless this is the new thing.
1: That only at 1 in 5?
2: No. I'm saying if this is going to be the new wave, or is the mic, because it's just for 1 year, is it only for 5 that people will get a Lucite number?
1: Don't give me a glass mic. I have one.
2: Because I'm on air. Don't give me a computery module.
1: Line 4. Hi, Elliot in the morning.
6: Hello?
1: Yeah, hi. Who's this?
6: Christina?
1: Yes. What did you get, ma'am?
6: I got a paper certificate and a lanyard for 20 years of working as a teacher.
1: Shut your mouth. 20 years?
6: That's it.
1: And you got a certificate? What was the lanyard? Was it a lanyard of
3: the
1: school?
3: It's like all the teachers wear, right?
1: No, I know what a lanyard is, but was it like, here's for the school that you've been at for 20 years?
6: No, it was a general 20-year, it just said 20 years, and it was green and white, and that was it.
1: That's what you got. By the way, you know who would have been hot about that?
6: That's what I got.
1: Diane. I would have sent him a picture with the lanyard hanging off my D.
6: Yeah. Woo!
1: There you go. All right. Very good. Thank you, ma'am. That's so bad. You're better off getting nothing.
2: If you think
1: a lanyard.
3: And a paper certificate.
1: Hey, congrats on 30, Diane. Here's an iHeart lanyard.
3: Thanks.
2: Okay, you want to talk about budgets. Schools don't have money for anything.
1: Then don't get anything.
2: Hey, that's why I said you're damned if you do, you're damned if you don't.
1: No, you're better off. You know what? Get her a bottle of wine.
2: If they're to recognize, your last big one was probably 30, Diane.
3: I guess so.
2: Are you at 30? You did more than 3 years
1: just
2: with WASH?
1: Just bellyaching.
3: I think I excuse me? I would have to like go back and find a pay stub to figure out how long I'm with the company. It's got to be around 30, though. I think it's over 30.
1: So if they how long said, have you and I been together? 20 what?
3: We'll be 27 on Labor Day.
1: Okay, right.
3: Yeah.
2: If they said...
1: Bring in the Corvettes.
2: You know what? Realistically...
1: Right.
2: We done goofed. We'd like to do something to acknowledge 30 years of service to this company.
1: Well, one of the things we're going to have to acknowledge is my running mouth.
2: You don't have 30 yet.
1: Yes, I do.
2: We don't acknowledge any other market.
1: Oh, God damn it.
2: They don't. We see those emails that used to come out from HR. You did not get credit for New York, but Diane, I believe, did get credit for Wash, right?
3: Yeah.
1: Ridiculous. Yes.
2: So what could they do that you would not?
1: That's a great question.
2: Ridicule? But you also think is in line with, like, not blowing money,
1: please,
2: like a car.
1: Please think this through.
2: So a practical recognition.
7: A dish towel.
3: Gift card.
2: For what and for how
1: value?
2: Much?
3: $500.
1: Oh. That's it? Yeah. What? $500? That's
3: too much.
1: No.
3: I always think that was asking too much.
2: That's too much.
1: No way.
2: And what is it, like a Visa gift card?
3: Yeah. So
1: no
3: yeah.
1: way.
2: That's too much.
1: That's not
3: they
1: enough.
3: Could trade it out. Give me $500 to Target.
2: No, you're getting technical.
3: Something I can use.
1: Yeah, okay.
2: No.
1: No, you know, and or not, a gift, and not 500. Not 500. No. Not 500.
2: No.
3: Well, 100 seems a little chintzy for 30 years, no?
1: Well, you're going the wrong way.
3: Oh,
1: you're
3: you want
1: going
3: more.
1: The wrong way.
2: Oh, you how want much more. Do you think she should get?
1: Minimum?
2: Yes.
1: Minimum $5,000.
3: Oh, come
1: oh,
3: on.
1: Oh, my God. How many people are
3: that
1: in this
3: gonna
1: building?
3: Happen.
1: They'll never have to do it again. I don't get credit. I don't get credit. Who are they buying? Who are they buying 30 years for? Nobody. Who else has been here? Carlos? He hadn't been here 30 years.
2: If
1: nobody.
2: Somehow, if you make it to 2029, you would be up for that $5,000 gift card.
1: So it's cost them 10 grand in 30 freaking years.
2: No, there's been others that have been here longer.
1: Alice is gone.
2: Michael J.
1: Gone.
2: No.
1: Yes.
2: No, he's not.
1: Yes, he is.
2: Absolutely not.
1: He lives in Baltimore.
2: They treat him as one market.
3: Yeah.
1: No, they don't. I don't. I don't. I don't. No. If I don't get credit for New York, York he doesn't
3: can't.
1: Get credit. Why? Just because he spends 15 minutes recording a show every day over my balls.
2: $5,000.
1: For 30 years?
3: Not a
1: years?
3: Chance.
1: No, but that's what it should be.
2: Diane, there's no I chance thought, for your $500.
3: I know. I thought I was being a little outlandish asking for
1: you
3: that.
1: You are being outlandish. You're leaving money on the table.
2: What if they do, what if we do minimum. 300?
1: No
2: Because it's
1: way.
2: The 30 years.
1: No way.
3: I would be happy with that.
2: Okay, so she would take the 300.
1: 300?
3: Yeah.
1: No way.
3: It's practical. I can use it.
1: I wouldn't wipe my cooter with it.
2: I don't think she's got a shot at a $300 gift, but at least it ties into the milestone.
1: Okay, then I'll come down. 3,000.
2: Get out of here.
1: 3,000. Minimum. 5,000 is what it should be. Labor Day, there should
3: your,
1: be his and hers Corvettes rolling up
3: I,
1: in here.
3: I get your reasoning, though.
1: Right.
3: If to do two of those gifts, you $10,000 for 30 years of service is
1: nothing.
3: Nothing. Yeah.
1: Nothing.
3: Yeah.
1: Please, they probably spent 10 grand. I'm getting Haley her stupid mic that she's not
2: Elliot.
1: Even on the air.
2: Kristen, during the commercial break, will you come in here and pose with this lovely...
1: And I'll take a picture holding Haley's mic.
2: Number five. No. That doesn't make any sense.
1: Right. Okay. Well, it doesn't make sense for Haley to have a microphone.
2: I'm just saying you already have one. my flick's not as good. You're going to break that microphone.
3: I know.
1: No, don't. I love this microphone. Love this mic. It's got all my food right on the front of it. All right. I got to take a quick break.
2: Congratulations.
1: Yeah. No, it's a hell of a milestone. Good for you. I didn't even know we were recognizing it. And what a surprise it is to Diane. All right. I got to take a quick break. But Kristen, before you come in and pose, I do need to talk to somebody. Can I find a lady... This is where I need Jen with no hair on her butthole. Can I find a lady who's gotten, what do they call that? A Brazilian wax? Isn't Brazilian where they get rid of the hair all over from,
2: it's a lot.
1: From front and back, mm-hmm. right?
2: And she's got a lot of play today.
1: Jen?
2: Wonk, and now this.
1: And now, yeah.
2: Now
1: she was great.
2: Wank.
3: Tape dispenser.
1: We do have her tape dispenser. That was the tape that you would use to get like random stray hairs off her butthole. I hope she's listening. No, but I need somebody. Is that what it's called, a Brazilian, though? But that's where they go here and all the way around.
3: Yeah.
1: And they get the tushy.
3: Mm-hmm.
2: Very popular this time of year.
1: The tushy. Well, for summer, of course. Kristen, will you find me? Do people still get them, right?
2: Yes.
1: Right. Will you find me, Kristen, will you find me somebody who has gotten a Brazilian wax? Oh, no.
3: What happened?
1: Did you break Kristen's award?
3: Did you drop it?
1: Yeah, He threw it on the ground.
2: I didn't throw it. Kristen, it's okay. I'm so sorry. I'll get you another one.
3: Oh, did you scratch it?
1: She's been here for, it looks like,
3: what happened?
1: Maybe,
3: is it a crack?
1: C years. All right. I need somebody who's gotten a Brazilian wax. Over what a length of time? Like within the last year, maybe. Please. A Brazilian wax. 866-2-ELIOT. 866-235-5468.
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8: There's an accident, Route 1 near Rio Vista Street. A crash, Chamberlain Road at Wilkinson Road. A disabled vehicle, 9 Mile Road at Laburnum Avenue. And another breakdown, Courthouse Road south of Hull Street Road. With traffic, I'm Keith Schneider.
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0: in the morning. All right, I needed some people who get Brazilian waxes. Brazilian bikini waxes.
1: Yeah.
0: Why doesn't it sound right coming out of my mouth? Brazilian waxes. Brazilian bikini waxes.
2: That's fine.
1: I think.
0: Okay.
2: Are you just uncomfortable with it?
1: Yeah.
0: I don't know. I've never gotten one. I don't know how you say it.
1: People often just say a Brazilian.
0: Okay.
1: You know.
0: So if I went
1: about.
0: In, I'd be yeah. like, "Yo, I'd like a Brazilian." Where am I going, Kristen? Line 7. Hi, Elliot. In the morning.
3: Hello.
0: Hi. Who's this?
3: My name is Patrice.
0: Hi, Patrice.
3: How are you?
0: I am doing well, thank you. Where is home for you?
3: Rockville now.
0: Excellent.
3: Now I'm in Rockville.
0: And do you get Brazilians?
3: I get them, and I can get them 2 to 3 times a year because it doesn't grow in too quickly. But the girl I go to, she uses chocolate wax. It's wonderful.
0: I'm sorry, did you say a chocolate wax?
3: Chocolate wax. I have really sensitive skin, and so when I would get like my eyebrows or other, you know, I'd never have to shave my legs ever, but eyebrows and the Brazilian, I used to kind of get puckered up skin and not very happy. So this lady in Rockville, I don't know if I'm allowed to say her name
0: sure,
3: or the salon.
0: Of course you can.
3: But her name is Mai at Cindy Nails, Rockville Pike.
0: Right.
1: Oh, right up the road.
0: No kidding.
3: Yeah. Right. Same side of the street as you are. Chocolate wax. It's a little less painful.
0: Let me ask you this, though. But is it the same result? Like, all the hair around your tushy is gone, right?
3: Yes. She cleans very well. Yes.
0: Excellent. Excellent. Now, I'd like to ask you a true or false question. Well, I'll just ask you if this is a true statement. You ready?
3: I'm ready.
0: Immediately after getting when I say immediately, I don't mean like in the moments, but like while you're, like when it's very, very clear down there that you got a Brazilian, like all the hair is gone. Nothing's coming back in.
3: Nothing's coming back.
0: Are your?
3: It is clear. It's smooth.
0: if you toot, is it really loud?
3: That again.
0: If you toot, fart, is it really loud?
3: Mine aren't loud anyway, but I mean, it is so clean. Mine aren't loud anyway.
0: I read that when you get a Brazilian wax, it is impossible to have, unless you like kind of pull a cheek, that it is impossible to have a silent fart.
3: You can have them. But sometimes, like, she puts powder to smooth it because you are a little chafed. But she smooths it with a nice powder. She does oil. So
0: do you fart and it looks like LeBron's entering the game? Interesting.
3: Mine is still smooth.
0: Interesting.
3: She really
0: All right.
3: does a great job.
0: All right, very good.
3: Job.
0: Very good. Tell Cindy I said what's up.
1: That's the nail place up the road that everybody who works here would go to.
0: Oh, because mm-hmm. everybody likes a little chocolate on their anus. I read that if there are no, quote, downstairs hairs. So I was reading this says, if you get a Brazilian wax, you're going to be very smooth. But here's the thing that nobody tells you. When you pass gas,

0: silent farts are not a thing. And they say it's because a lot of times those downstairs hairs, that causes friction and it breaks up the fart. But when you ain't got nothing to break up the fart,
1: or it muffles. Yeah.
0: It's like your cheeks are clapping. Is that a thing?
2: If it is, it only takes one waxing to learn it.
0: Absolutely. And they do say as more hair or hair starts to come in, they said the first 72 hours, careful.
1: What does that mean?
0: Oh, because it's going to be, if you think you're sitting in your cubicle and it's like, if I just lean this way a hair, no pun intended, I'm good. But the truth is a blastola. Where am I going, Kristen? Line two. Hi, Elliot. Good morning.
3: Hey, Elliot. It's Trent Leesburg.
0: Yes, Trent. What can I do for you?
3: I've had a Brazilian. I agree with this. It was surprising how loud it was. And then the worst part is after like a week or something, this hair starts to grow back. It's like sandpaper. And then when you fart, it's like, ouch. Stabbing yourself right in your cheeks, right between your cheeks.
0: Now, is it, when you say it's like sandpaper, is that because like you've got stubble?
3: Stubble, yeah. Stubble in there. But, it's all getting rumbled around.
0: But before the stubble comes in, it's loud.
3: Yes, yes, absolutely. It's like you can feel it all the way to the end. You can feel it, you know, depending on how big your cheeks are. Mm-hmm. You feel that go all the way out.
0: Yeah, no, I understand what you're saying.
1: What is he saying?
0: No, it's like, okay, hold on 1 second for me, sir, okay? I'm going to draw.
2: Because Chris is laughing like she knows what he's talking about.
0: So let's say I'm going to draw a butt, right? That's a butt.
2: Okay. It's not great, but all right.
0: But now you're looking, like if you stand up.
2: Are you asking me to stand up?
0: Well, no, because you're going to get mad if I touch you. But if you stand up, here's where, like here, but I can push until I get to my anus, right?
2: Okay, yes.
0: So yeah. And that could be, I don't know, a couple inches. You feel the fart move from your anus out from between your cheeks to the point where there's no ass anymore. So it's almost, that fart comes out, it's almost like watching a snake swallow something.
3: The sound goes all the way out the trombone.
0: Absolutely. I understand what you're saying. I understand exactly what you're saying. Yeah. And that's why they were saying.
3: It sounds like you've done it.
0: No. But no, I've never gotten a Brazilian wax. But I have. They say the only way around it, ladies, listen, the only way around it is you almost have to cup a cheek and pull it aside so that way your tush,
3: silent,
0: your tush cheeks aren't touching.
1: Mm-hmm.
0: That's the only way. Now that, I will tell you this, that I've done while sitting on the couch. If I don't want to, thank you. If I don't want to offend Jackie, I'll pull a cheek aside so it's silent.
2: And you're guaranteed for it to be quiet.
0: I mean, listen, the only guarantee in life is you're going to die, right? So I can't guarantee it, but the odds are, and you got to slow roll it.
2: Kristen, stop shaking your head. She's earning that award right now. Please.
0: But I never heard that about Brazilian waxes.
2: I wish Yosef was still here.
0: Oh, that's right. He gets waxed.
1: Totally hairless, right?
0: He gets waxed all the time.
2: Oh, so he's made a routine of getting didn't he call it a bro-zillion?
1: Mm-hmm.
2: Yeah. Or a boy-zillion.
0: By the way, wouldn't he'd be awake right now? What country is he in?
1: Kuwait.
0: Kuwait.
2: Does he ever listen?
0: I don't know if the government allows it to stream in Kuwait.
1: Kristen's going to text him.
2: Is she going to, you're comfortable with him to ask that? Oh.
0: I'm sorry. Yes. How do you think she knows he gets them? He tells her
2: all
0: the time.
2: No, not, he came on air and discussed the waxing.
0: Yeah. No.
2: I just to then get, talk about flatulence and stuff.
0: Where am I going, Kristen? Line one. Hi, Elliot in the morning. Tanya, can I ask you this? Like, I don't know what you regularly get back there or not, but have you ever heard that? Careful if you get a Brazilian because your farts will be loud.
1: I have not.
0: You have not. Very good. I'm here for people. I'm sorry. Who is this?
4: Is this me?
0: Yeah. Hi.
4: Hi.
0: Do you get Brazilians?
4: I get Brazilians once a month, and I'm also, well, I'm an esthetician. I'm a stay-at-home mom now, but I was an esthetician. I'm still licensed, and I used to do Brazilians all the time.
0: Wait a minute. So you get it once a month?
4: Yeah.
1: Either, depends how fast your hair grows,
0: I was
1: right?
0: going to say, either A, you well, got a fast-growing, like, a fast-growing butt crack, or you are completely numb down there. Doesn't it hurt?
4: No, it's not. It's not as bad as they make it seem. So my hair, because I've been I don't have a lot of hair down there anyways, but because I've been getting it waxed for so long, the hair follicle ends up dying essentially when you keep pulling the hair out over and over. So the more you go, the more your hair won't grow back. But I go once a month just to basically keep everything clean, because it also helps exfoliate your skin. It helps you not get ingrown hairs as much, so that's why.
0: And when you go at once a month, you're getting the whole cycle done.
4: Yes.
0: Wow.
4: And it's not, I mean, it depends on everybody's amount of hair down there, but the guy saying the thing about the sandpaper, I've never had that happen, but I know that it does happen to people.
0: Right. Yeah, no, like, I get that, though. Like, if you get stubble on your face, like, I get that. Now, I can imagine, like, what that would feel like if my cheeks were rubbing together down there.
4: Right. But, yeah, I also do Brazilians.
0: Ugh. Do you notice that after you get them done, and maybe you just get them done so often that you don't know, but are your farts loud?
4: No, I think when they're saying that, I mean, I see what you're saying about the hair, but I also think that they mean because the wax that kind of leaves like the residue on your skin. So I could see if someone, you know, at one point you have to basically put your knees to your chest and you're just spread wide open. So they're putting the wax on and they might not be able to get all of it off for everybody. So then your butt cheeks can stick together.
5: You've been there.
0: Hey, can I ask you? Can I ask you this from the esthetician part of it? Only because I love these stories. Have you ever gone to give somebody a wax and you see some Klingons back there?
4: 100%. Yeah.
0: Left a little TP or a little nugget. Yeah. All right. Very good.
4: Yeah, you'd be surprised how people don't take care of their hygiene right before they're about to get something like that done. But
0: maybe they brought their own chocolate wax.
4: Yeah.
0: All right. Very good. Thank you, ma'am. Thank you.
2: What a weird story type to love.
0: No,
2: because I remember a couple years ago a caller mentioning that.
0: Yes, where
2: she told it
0: they
2: really
0: found
2: well.
0: The toilet paper.
2: It was a dramatic reading, and it was awful.
0: It stuck with me.
2: I agree. I'll never shake the image.
0: Right,
2: but I didn't love it.
0: Oh, I did. I did.
2: Bryce writes, "On my way to European Wax Center right now." And the answer to Elliot's question is a resounding, loud yes.
0: Get it, Bryce!
2: And the emoji used is a face with peeking eye.
0: Line four. God, it just seems like it would be so painful.
1: Painful.
0: So painful.
2: But you get used to it, right?
0: Well, you I mean, that woman did.
2: Dead down there.
0: She said that the more you go, the less you grow. Where am I going? And those are your downstairs hairs. Mm-hmm. I love that. Line, where? Line two? Hi, Elliot, in the morning.
6: Elliot.
0: Yes, sir.
6: Hey, it's Chris from Boonesboro.
0: Yes, sir. What can I do for you?
6: I go every month to get a Brazilian.
0: Do you really?
6: And, yes.
0: Hey, does that hurt on your nuts?
6: Yes. Doesn't hurt on the crack or the hole, but the nuts and right above hurt like hell.
0: Oh my God. I feel like that would be so painful.
6: Once that after the first rip, you're good.
0: Oh. And you go, how long have you been going once a month?
6: About a year and a half.
0: What got you started?
6: It was a joke around our farm. So the one girl says, "Hey, you should go." So we go every month. It's like five of us at the farm to go.
0: That started as a joke at the farm?
2: Is this a traditional farm?
1: Yeah, what kind of farm?
6: It's a cow farm.
2: Oh, okay.
6: We sit around, get drunk at night, and talk about stuff like this.
0: Hey, yeah. Man, you know what'd be funny?
1: We should go get waxed.
0: What are you guys Absolutely. Doing tomorrow? Like, once we sober up and whatnot. Let's go.
6: That's how loud and weird it felt.
0: So farts right after a Brazilian, they're loud.
6: Yes, they are.
0: Right. All right, that's you and Bryce confirming that. And all the ladies are like, oh, they're always silent. Hey, do you get that thing that he said where you get like 5 o'clock shadow on your anus?
6: I do not, no.
0: Oh, well, the more you go, the less you grow. All right, very good. Thank you, sir. Yes, Tyler.
2: Bryce followed up with, it is not the residue, hashtag trust me.
0: Line 8. Hi, Elliot, in the morning.
7: Good morning.
0: Hi, who's this?
7: This is Melissa.
0: Yes, Melissa. Do you get Brazilians?
7: Yes, I do, from the rooter to the tutor.
0: Hey, do you find in the 24 to 48 hours afterwards that your farts are loud?
7: I can confirm, as a woman, yes, they are.
0: Thank you.
7: And my wax lady will tell you, if they are muffled, it's time for a wax.
0: Oh, you know what?
1: That's the barometer.
0: No, that's good to know. That is good to know. Like, that's how, like, people say that all the time. How long? Didn't we talk not too long ago? How do you know when it's time for a haircut? So if your farts are muffled, it's time for a Brazilian.
7: Yes, sir. Yes, sir.
0: Wow. Good for you. Good for you. When is your next one?
7: Probably in about a week. I have to call my lady. Shout out to Wax Queen, Lori.
0: Right. And when was your last one?
7: Probably about 5 weeks ago. Four weeks ago.
0: So your farts are getting muffled.
7: They're getting there. Yeah, probably.
0: God, I wish you had one in the chamber right now.
7: I would not.
0: All right. Very good. Very good. Thank you, ma'am. Thank you. That's good to remember.
2: From Instagram, I got a Brazilian one time years ago. My legs fell asleep, so when I stood up afterwards, they completely gave out and I fell to the floor.
0: I should have asked her, but I don't want to be too much.
2: Well, then just say flatulence.
0: No, not about farts, but there was one other thing that they say.
2: What did Ted Lasso say? I watched some of this season. He said, whether it's flatulence or farting, it still stinks.
0: Did you like it though?
2: It's better than
0: it's sweet.
2: The back half. It's very sentimental.
0: Yes.
2: And so I cry a lot. It may be too much, but it's better than, like, the season before was horrific. I loved the love letter to Kansas City.
0: I thought that was great.
2: In the first episode. The episode ran a little long. But it's fine.
0: I thought it was good.
2: Are they making up for how bad the second half of its first run was? Not yet, but I'm holding out hope.
0: Good, good, good, good. What was I saying? Oh, I wanted to ask, because that woman would have said, like, she was honest, like, if your farts are muffled, it's time. They did say one other thing. Your first bowel movement after getting a wax, it's like watching a seal slide down a thing of ice. Just whoo.
5: Oh God.
0: Whoo.
2: Yeah, we get it.
0: I bet that's true. I bet that's true.
2: Well, why would you doubt it from, you're hearing it from their own mouth?
0: Yeah, but I didn't. I should have asked her, because she would have been, or Bryce would tell you, whoo.
2: Hashtag trust me.
0: All right, very good. Quick break. We'll come back. It's Elliot in the morning.
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10: There's an accident Route 1 near Rio Vista Street, a wreck Chamberlain Road at Wilkinson Road, a disabled vehicle 9 Mile Road at Laburnum Avenue, and another breakdown Courthouse Road south of Hull Street Road. With traffic, I'm Keith Snyder.

0: being remarkably normal.
1: But is it a scam?
0: No, well, not at all.
1: So what are they, when they get designated a classic
0: car? Isn't a classic car just based on year?
2: I thought so.
0: Or is vintage based on year?
1: But do they want that so they no longer have to have these cars maintained or tested the same way?
0: Oh, you know what? I don't know. I don't know. I don't know the answer to that. Michigan-based Hagerty Insurance, which specializes in insuring classic and enthusiast vehicles, has seen the number of 2000s Honda Civics and Toyota Corollas it insures. They have more than doubled in the past 3 years alone.
1: For a Corolla?
0: Yes.
1: I leased plenty of them around that same time.
0: Yes, but you don't still own them.
1: That's true.
0: And by the way, the guy with the 1990 Chevy Lumina, he's got three of them. He's a collector. Now, I know you're thinking like, wow, that's a weird thing to collect, but he also has three Impalas and a 1999 Monte Carlo.
1: See, I think because I always go to the annual Father's Day car show at Prospect Point Brewing in Frederick.
0: Are you being serious?
1: Yeah, I've told you this.
0: Do you really?
1: Yes.
0: You're not a car guy.
1: No. Actually, this year, there was a car that was so cool. I texted my stepfather, who is a car guy, about it because I needed to learn more about it. But I want to say one of the cars that won was a 66 or 67 Chevy Impala.
0: Yeah, right.
1: And the other two.
0: Okay, a 67 Chevy Impala.
1: I know.
0: Versus a 1998.
1: And then I think it was like a car from the 50s, maybe a Ford. But then the other winner was like a Model A.
0: Yeah.
1: So from the 30s. Yeah. I mean, that's, you want to talk about a classic car.
0: You know who gets really pissed? People at car shows. Where they have like these classic, like traditionally classic. And then here comes Elliot in his 1999 Impala. Hey, I'm here.
3: There are a couple of those.
0: They're hated. They're hated.
1: But remember, I do my best not to make eye contact with any of the owners because I can't converse.
2: Oh, right.
0: I was also reading.
1: Out of respect to the enthusiasts, right. I don't even vote.
0: By the way, you know who I bet hates this?
2: Who?
0: Tariq El Bashir. Because remember, he's a big like coffee and cars guy, mm-hmm. but like he like current cars. Like Tariq will be on a video one day pulling out of coffee and cars and spinning the car out into a Jersey wall.
1: I thought I asked.
0: Or Tariq would go the other way and go like, "There's nothing wrong with a 1998 Impala."
2: I bet he leans that way.
0: I bet he doesn't.
2: No,
1: didn't I? Maybe I didn't on air bring this up. The Nash Metropolitans. Marketed from 53 to 62, manufactured in
2: England.
1: I
2: remember that name.
1: I don't know. One of these pulled up at Prospect Point, and I was like, damn, that's a cool car.
0: I'd have to see it. Oh, my God, dude. That's beautiful.
1: Yeah.
0: And that, you know what that guy doesn't want parked next to him? Oh, hey, look. I have this early 2000s Honda Civic.
1: Like I even took a picture from the Adirondack chair I was in and zoomed in. Because
0: it's beautiful.
1: I couldn't, it was pulling up and I was like, well, I've never seen a car like
2: very
1: that
2: cool.
1: before.
0: It's beautiful, beautiful.
1: But it's kind of compact, so it's not a big boat.
2: Yeah.
0: Right, but it's still a big car.
1: Oh, yeah, but yeah.
0: I mean, compared to, I'm showing my car also, a 2001 Corolla.
1: I don't know, man, it was awesome. And it obviously didn't win an award. Maybe it's.
0: Did my Corolla win?
1: I don't think any Corollas were entered.
0: Where am I going, Kristen? Line six.
1: Oh, Jimmy Buffett owned a 1958 Metropolitan.
0: Did he really?
1: That's pretty neat.
0: Herb Wilson owned a 2002 Impala. Hi, Elliot, in the morning.
4: Hi, is this me?
0: Yeah, hi. Who's this?
4: This is Chris. I live out of College Park, Maryland.
0: Yeah, what can I do for you, Chris?
4: So I actually have two classic cars. One is a 1946 Super Deluxe, and the other one is a Pontiac GTO.
0: Where are you on Impalas, Civics, and Corollas?
4: Not really too much on the Honda Civics or the Corollas, but I'm more into the American muscles.
0: But you recognize those are classic cars.
4: Yeah, I actually

0: work at a, well, part-time, I work at a mechanic shop that we focus on a lot of upgrades and everything, and a lot of classic Hondas come in. We got the Honda Civic hatchbacks and the Preludes that come in, but all of those are getting K-swaps.
1: By the way, what will you explain that to Diane real quick?
2: Yeah, what does that mean?
0: For a K-swap?
2: Yeah.
1: Yeah.
0: So the Honda engines have a high sold-after engine. It's the K24. And those just put out a lot more power, and a lot of people with the Hondas, those are their go-to engines because of the power that it can bring.
1: Hey, can I ask you this? On the how do you want me to refer to the late 90s, early 2000s, very normal classic cars? Like, what do you guys call them?
0: So I call them just the historic side. So for my 1946 Super Deluxe, I don't have historic tags. I have what they call as antique tags. So for a normal vehicle, like every 2 years or sometimes you can get more, you have to register them and renew the tags.
1: Right.
0: For my permit vehicle, I only have to pay the one time and the one time only, and I never have to renew my tags because instead of having the sticker on your license plate that says the year that it expires, mine is just a black sticker that says permit.
1: Gotcha. I gotcha. And do you believe, though, that they're seeing more and more of these, like, very normal late 90s, early 2000s, nothing flashy or fancy about them, that they're seeing so many more of those end up getting insured right now and getting, you know, just kind of being brought around as, like, these are our new classic cars?
0: Yeah, so Maryland's actually breaking down on that because they're trying to get away with everyday normal vehicles to have historic tags. Because when you get historic tags, you can bypass the Maryland state inspection. So therefore, you can have a raggedy old vehicle that's really not safe to be on the road and just throw historic tags on it. And now you got a death trap driving right next to you on the highway.
1: What is the definition of a historic car or of a vintage car? Classic car?
0: So they changed that. They changed that in Maryland. A couple of years ago, it used to be 20 years or older. Now in Maryland, it has to be built in 1999 or
1: older.
0: Sooner. Or older, yes.
3: We talked about that big change. Yeah,
2: because weren't a lot of people pissed off at that?
1: Oh, because they were in that window.
2: Yeah.
1: They were in that window. But think about it. Like, nobody wants to say, nobody, the broad amount of people wants to say, oh, yeah, you know what? A 1998 Prelude is the same as, like, a 1956 Thunderbird or a Model A or whatever it is. It's the exact same thing. So it's like nobody wants to admit it really is. Like, look at that. That guy got an old station wagon. Classic. He said a lot of people.
0: Yeah, they're awesome.
1: Yeah, well, a lot of people with the station wagon, some people like it, but it depends on where it's parked at the car shows. Thank you, sir.
3: You said it's right next to the traditional classic cars.
1: Yeah, and the traditionalists don't like it. They do not like it.
3: I totally get that. So would they be allowed if they were parked in a separate area? Or do these traditionalists not
1: actually, they can be in a separate area. It's called the parking lot, where everybody else parks to come look at the classic cars.
3: Whenever we go, I always do the dad joke, waving off the guy who's motioning for the cars entering. He doesn't want my 6'5 kids. We know, Dad.
1: No, but you know what I mean? Like, some people get really uptight about
2: it. Yeah, I can see that.
1: They also said, I don't know if this is true. Wait, line two. Hi, Elliot, in the morning.
4: Hi, is this me?
1: Yeah, hi, who's this?
4: Hi, this is Brady from Frederick.
1: Yes, sir.
4: Hi, I'm calling because, you know, you were asking what do most car people think about, like, the newer cars and, like, kind of new classics, as they're calling it. There was a culture that went through about 10, 15 years through the car scene that was like, hey, respect all builds. And then we have cars with AutoZone stickers and 90s and early 2000s, like the Monte Carlo, the new Monte Carlos and the new things like that that you guys were talking about. I'm going to be honest, it's ruined the car scene to the point that now all you have is kids with BMWs and verbal tunes at almost all car meets. You have to go to specified car meets to get real cars anymore.
1: Wait, so what part
4: now is,
1: what part's ruining car meets?
4: The part that's ruining car meets is the fact that it's like we accept all bills. And what I mean by that is car bills. I don't care about who's driving them. I just care about the fact that we have people, like you said, riding cars into Jersey barriers, doing stupid things. And then places like Virginia, so there's the Dulles Cars and Coffee that right by the Dulles Air Landing that has been threatened to be shut down by the police three times because kids, and I say kids, they're 25, 30-year-old grown men, will pull out of that car meet with a silly little car and then wreck the car or run into a pedestrian.
1: Right.
4: And what I'm kind of getting at with that is a lot of the push for these newer cars and everything and these historic laws, because I have a 99, which is considered historic in the state of Maryland, and then I also have a 2014, both Mustangs that are show cars that are on both sides of kind of the spectrum there. It's just the car culture has really been ruined by these newer cars. And, you know, if you ask racers, they'll say the same thing about, like, the electric cars.
1: Right.
4: If you go to any drag racing meets, the electric cars, unfortunately, are the fastest cars out there.
1: Oh, of course.
4: Unfortunately, I mean, for people who want to drag race, they are. So, I don't know. I want to kind of add context to that and the fact that, to your point, there are a lot of people, and I say purists, that's a harsh word to use, but people that just enjoy, you know, sensible fun with these vehicles are being ruined by people who want to be idiots, kind of like almost anything in the world. But
1: hey, let me ask you this. With your 99, right? Your 2014, I can't look at that yet. But with your 99, do people look at that and go like, oh, man, that's a classic car? Or do they just look at it and go, oh, that's an old car?
4: It's funny. You know, people over 40, they really appreciate those cars because they saw them when they were in high school. They, you know, those were the epitome of those cars when they were younger. People less than 35, they look at those cars and they just keep moving.
1: POS.
4: I mean, they don't stop at
1: right.
4: all.
1: No, but you know what? And you're right. I will say this. In what I was reading, a lot of the, like, there are people that just have total disdain for them. So there's people who see them and go, like, that's just old. There's people who see them and go, that reminds me of my youth. And then there's, like the Thunderbirds and model, you know, like all of those old cars that are just the purists that go, no, that's not a classic car. Get out of my face. But a lot of people do say it reminds them of, like, this was my first car in high school, or this is what my parents had. They get into it. Mm-hmm. They get really into it.
4: I think there's going to be inherent classics that will never fall away. You know, like you guys were mentioning, the 60s, the 70s muscle cars, all the way up until basically the oil crisis in the early 70s. Those cars will be synonymous with, hey, this is what a classic car is.
1: Right.
4: I think those 90s and early 2000s, I think for a lot of people, because I'm going to speak candidly, I'm 25 years old. And the thing is, I'm driving something that's older than me, and most people my age and 10 years older or my elder, they don't want to drive these vehicles.
1: You have a, and I mean this in the nicest way, so please don't take it if it comes out wrong. You have an old car soul.
4: Yes, I would like to think so.
1: Yeah.
4: But again, it's to me, what you see with those older cars is people also have the idea that if anything is plastic on those cars, so, you know, some people look at steel bumper vehicles, which are your 50s and 60s, and they say, well, that's a classic. Anything without a steel bumper is not a classic. Well, then in that case, kind of what you guys were talking about earlier, some of those late 60s, early 70s, they started moving away from that design style of the steel bumpers.
1: Yeah, right.
4: So
1: I love this guy. I wish you were my son.
3: I can't believe how young he is.
2: I know. I can't believe he's 25.
1: Yeah, I'll adopt you. Dude, that's awesome. Well, all right, brother.
4: You know,
1: yes, sir.
4: Not to caveat off of this, and I know you guys got to move on to the next thing, but I was just speaking to somebody last week about radio, and I said, you know, I work for a construction company, and what I do is I listen to radio all day because it's better than just the noise of a nail gun and things like that. And I say to people, I said, you know, the radio will never die because of people like Elliot, and I listen to 98 Rock too, people like those guys, because you can't get that through listening to your music,
1: exactly,
4: like connected to your to your car and everything. So
1: I like one of those stations better than the other, but but it's still very kind. It's very kind.
4: Yeah.
1: All right, dude. Hey, I appreciate it. Thank you. Thank you, son.
2: Son.
1: I love him.
3: He's kind of an old soul all around.
1: Yeah. I love it.
3: From Kevin, you guys don't have your 40 years of the Taurus flags up in the studio? You see this thing?
2: No.
3: Damn, that's a big banner.
1: Right, but could you imagine pulling into, like Vu from the what is it, the Porsche Club of America. Yeah. I'm sure Vu has seen some very classic old Porsches. Hey Vu, can you move over? I got a 1997 Taurus I'm pulling in.
3: My stepdad is checking in.
1: Oh, here we go.
3: Classic. What does that mean?
1: No, he's going to be a purist.
3: Classic car collections are driven by nostalgia. Folks tend to fill that desire with finding and collecting well-preserved cars that they may have driven as teens.
1: Oh, so he's not a purist.
3: We had a show at the Porsche dealer on Saturday. Some early birds parked their 2000 BMW, Chevys, and other cars from 25 years ago. The dealer made them move the cars to the back parking lot.
1: Yeah, get that out back. Get that out back. Yeah, I don't want that here.
3: So that's sort of maybe... That's not his reaction to those
1: cars. But it was
3: cars.
1: The dealerships.
3: And he's clearly friendly with those
1: but
3: people.
1: But you know what? I would ask your dad, though, or your stepdad.
3: Mm-hmm.
1: Like, a couple of the people that they talk to, mm-hmm. and it makes it sound like when you find people in that, like, who really like those Civics and Luminas and Monte Carlos and stuff like Preludes, either they get one and then they flip it, because they found one, like, at for starting. Like, yeah. Oh, this one's better and this one's better. But then they were talking to some people who have, like, 10 or 12. Like, collect them.
3: Yeah.
1: That's a lot. Like, if I came home with 5 Preludes and parked them in front of the house,
2: Jackie would be like,
1: seriously, this is a problem.
3: Right, because it would be out of the blue.
1: But what if I... Yeah, but sometimes you get into something out of nowhere.
3: To show up with 5 on a trailer? That would be extreme. He goes on to write...
1: This is your stepdad?
3: Yes. So this is now when he turns into the road poet. Bicycles and cars represent our first real sense of freedom.
1: He's right.
3: Old cars remind us of those precious moments.
1: Right. Like a Civic.
3: Many in my generation keep the 60s muscle cars in high demand because of that.
1: True. Right. But he's also not 25 years old like my old car soul. Line 8. Love that kid. Hi, Elliot, in the morning.
5: Hey, Elliot.
1: Yes, sir. Hello?
5: You hear me, Elliot?
1: Yeah, I got you. Who's this?
5: Hey, this is Nathan from Lincecum. How you doing?
1: Hey, I'm doing great. What can I do for you, sir?
5: So remember, well, I'm 37, so, you know, I dig the Hondas and the 90s cars, because that's what I grew up seeing on the road.
1: Right.
5: But remember, Clash for Clunkers was a thing. And they took a lot of those old cars off the road. I mean, they weren't old back then, but, you know, those cars that I grew up looking at and seeing on the road, now it's almost like they're rare. Like, think of a Dodge Neon. You know, how often do you see a Dodge Neon driving around?
1: No, you're right. Never. Mm-hmm. Never. Well, what was the car that Craig had that wouldn't
2: Saturn?
1: Get? The Saturn.
2: Right?
1: Yeah, that was an old car.
3: Not at the time.
5: Yeah, that car was like all plastic. It burned oil. Terrible cars. But man, if you see one on the road now, you're like, man, put that thing in a car show because I just want to look at it.
1: That should be in a museum. Exactly. Exactly. All right, dude. Hey, I appreciate it. Thank you, my friend.
5: Thank you. See ya.
3: We need to remember that mantra, respect all builds. But he made it seem like it's kind of
1: a little bit faded. Negative. Yes.
3: It was for a while there, front and center. But I know at least at a Porsche dealership on Saturday in South Carolina, it was kicked to the wayside, which is also where you should be parking.
1: All right, quick break. We'll come back. Let's do some news, give away some cash, get you qualified to win our trip to Red Rocks.
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8: There's an accident Route 1 near Rio Vista Street, a wrecked Chamberlain Road at Wilkinson Road, a disabled vehicle 9 Mile Road at Laburnum Avenue, and another breakdown Courthouse Road south of Hull Street Road. With traffic, I'm Keith Snyder.

0: all this week. So win them before you can buy them tickets. Dave Matthews Band. Tickets go on sale Friday for the CFG Bank Arena show. But all this week, we have those for you. All right, Diane. Let's get into some news, please.
1: People are still digging, trying to find information about the death that we heard of yesterday of 36-year-old actress Hayden Panettiere. Apparently, those who have gotten access to the 911 calls are saying that there was discussions of an overdose.
0: Right.
1: And
0: that was my fear.
1: Yeah.
0: That she relapsed. That's too bad.
1: Yeah. So we know that she was in Greenville, South Carolina. Now, I looked at some of the other stories out there.
0: Oh, by the way, your stepdad's listening. Did your stepdad know that that's where she lived?
2: Guarantee you he tuned out after that segment.
0: Oh, no. But I was
1: her ex-boyfriend was apparently from there.
0: Oh, okay. Because I was going to say, like, do people who live in Greenville, like, is she known as, like, everybody knows she's there, but nobody messes with her just because she lives there? I have no idea. As your stepdad.
2: The Beatles may have kept him on, so we'll see if he texts back.
0: All right, please.
1: Also, they believe that it was a lithium iron battery in an electric mobility scooter that caused a fire last night in Southwest D.C. This is the one on N Street in Southwest, two-story row house. Catching fire there and then extended to a neighboring house before it was able to be put out. And the overnight storms last night in Richmond, there's still several thousand people who are in the dark. I know that he's had at least six house fires that were caused by lightning.
0: The overnight storms or the late night storms, yeah. They were bad.
1: Yeah.
0: Wait, so what do we
1: tons get, of water rescues as well.
0: Do we get rain all week?
1: Or I think tomorrow is supposed spotty? To be beautiful. I thought it was so like sunny and 85 tomorrow.
0: But everybody was saying this coming weekend is supposed to be a dog show.
2: Starting Thursday. Wednesday's nice too, but Thursday's a mess.
0: So Thursday, Friday, Saturday, Sunday is just a mess.
2: Yes.
0: That sucks.
1: Hmm. Also, a person has died. There's another that has been arrested after an early Sunday morning crash on the Beltway in Fairfax County. They said this happened in the area just south of Braddock Road about 2:20 in the morning as they arrived to find a Toyota Camry that was on fire. There was also a white BMW that had front end damage that was nearby. So the driver of the Camry actually died on the scene. The other driver of the BMW hospitalized but was busted for DUI, which is sad. A man was killed after being shot at a block party in the Fairfield Court neighborhood in Richmond. That happened on Saturday night just before 11 p.m. That is still under investigation this morning. And then a teenage boy, four adults killed in shootings over the weekend that prompted a wide search for the gunman whose body was ultimately found in a wooded area alongside one of his victims. They did say a teenage girl survived and was in stable condition. Again, this is in Michigan. Did you see
0: that story? Is gnarly.
1: Did you see the story about Kentucky, though?
0: No.
1: So there was a guy that was wanted in connection with a murder from like 13 years ago, and they were finally able to gather some tips and track this guy down at his house. He flees. And he fell down like a 40-foot embankment.
0: Are you serious?
1: Fleeing police. He survived.
0: Oh, he did. Oh, he's screwed.
1: Yeah.
0: Wait, and how long had they been looking for him?
1: The murder was from like 2013.
0: Wow. And they finally caught up 13 years later.
1: Yeah.
0: Well, Rhode Island, New Hampshire. Who was the guy like up in the northeast, like way up northeast? Who was up on murder charges but had avoided people forever, ever. And they ended up busting him. But he was like a rich boater dude.
1: Mm.
0: And like he went back to being a rich boater dude. Like he was hidden in plain sight.
1: After killing somebody?
0: Yeah, and I can't remember how long it's been.
2: But did they nab him a while ago? I see a Rhode Island fugitive captured after 20 years.
0: Yeah. Yeah, wait, let me see his face.
2: But they got him over a month ago.
0: Oh, yeah, no, I was going to say, it's been a while. But that just reminded me of it, because he'd been gone, he'd been on the lam, well, on the lam, he was living right there.
2: Taken into custody by the U.S. Coast Guard on a yacht named the Silver Lining.
1: Oh,
0: yeah,
1: boy.
0: Exactly, he ended up buying another yacht. He had already killed somebody on a previous yacht.
1: Sad news out of Prince George County, Virginia, from over the weekend. A man and a woman have died after their trike motorcycle ran off the road early Saturday morning. Actually, it wasn't that early. It was about 11:30 in the morning. They believe the trike was traveling along Prince George Drive when it left the side of the road and overturned multiple times. 79-year-old Ryan

0: Johnny Waddell and 79-year-old Janella Walls died later of their injuries. That's sad. And they said they were, you know, they were wearing helmets. They did everything else right.
1: Right.
0: 18-year-old in California named Tyler Mule has admitted to repeatedly kicking a sea lion in a viral video that you may have seen on your feeds. He pled guilty to a federal charge of violating the Marine Mammal Protection Act, which carries a sentence of up to a year in federal prison and up to $100,000.
1: This was the dude in
0: fines.
1: La Jolla, right? In
0: yeah.
1: San Diego.
0: According to a new study, men who drink more coffee daily have significantly higher total testosterone.
1: Thank you. Tyler's a tea drinker.
0: That's right. You're a tea drinker.
2: Low tea drinker.
0: Yeah. They said the study only captured a single point in time, so they're not sure whether coffee is actually raising your testosterone, whether higher testosterone levels lead to more coffee drinking, or something that might be in the middle of both.
1: High tea.
2: The timing is bad because this morning I got so excited and Elliot was in the kitchen with me because they restocked the green tea.
1: And what did you say when you saw it?
2: Oh, I definitely made a noise.
1: Yes.
0: Oh, not a hell yeah.
1: No, that's a high tea. Low tea. Yes.
0: RIP to Tommy John, the pitcher whose contribution to baseball obviously went nearly 300 victories.
1: Yeah, no, it's too bad. It's too bad. And Tommy John was a good pitcher. So the but he'll be forever known as the first guy to come back from getting that
0: surgery. Yeah.
1: And we had just talked about how he wrote the letter for Old Timers Weekend in New York that he wasn't going to be able to be there. But you know, thanks to his fellow Yankees and the fans and everything, and we knew that he was sick, bladder cancer.
0: Yeah.
1: And he ended up passing away.
0: So he's not in the Hall of Fame. Did they end up putting him in posthumously?
2: They had this discussion on the Braves broadcast yesterday.
1: Oh, did they really?
2: Against the Diamondbacks. And they said as they've brought down some of the very high hurdles to pitchers to
1: and
2: get into the Hall of Fame.
1: That 300 mark used to be the mark.
2: They think Tommy, despite the surgery and changing the sport for so long and continues to, that he had a career that should be in the Hall of Fame.
1: Right. But unfortunately, he pitched at a time where that 300 mark was like the mark. Mm-hmm. And so I think, maybe they said this on the broadcast, he may be the closest to 300 that's not in the Hall of Fame.
2: Oh.
1: I believe that's right. I may be wrong, but I believe that's right. Here's what I don't want. I don't want Tommy John to get in on a sympathy vote.
0: Right. Yeah.
1: Right. I mean, Tommy John, it's like you always think of this is going to be a horrible example or comparison, but I'm going to make it. And not because Lou Gehrig, right? Some people don't know Lou Gehrig was a great baseball player who obviously had Lou Gehrig's disease. Or Jackie Robinson is so known as the player that broke the color barrier, which of course is very important and means so much. But he was also a great baseball player.
0: Mm-hmm.
1: Tommy John is known as the guy who had the elbow surgery.
0: Yeah.
1: And I'm not comparing any of them. But Tommy John was a great pitcher. He just fell a short and curly short of that win mark that everybody was held to. So I don't want him to go in as a sympathy vote.
2: Well, they have those era committees, right?
1: Yeah, of course.
2: He has the second most wins of any pitcher post-1900 not in the Hall of Fame.
1: How about that? Who's number one?
2: Oh, you know. And Tommy has 288.
1: Is it Roger?
2: It is Roger Clemens.
1: Right, who should also be in? Who should also be in? Jesus Christ, what are we doing?
0: Nationals lost to the Mets yesterday. They are off today. The Orioles beat the Rays 10-2. They will wrap up that series against the Rays tonight just after 6 p.m. Also, the Commanders beating the Dolphins in their preseason game, but Marcus Mariota did suffer a sprained MCL and will likely miss at least the rest of the preseason, possibly more time. We'll see if Coach Quinn has any more updates on that as we go throughout the day. Ravens beat the Eagles 24-7. Neither Lamar Jackson nor Jalen Hurts played in that game.
1: Yeah, and then, there was a bunch of preseason over the weekend. Von Miller, who was with the Commanders last year, he has signed a one-year deal with the Dallas Cowboys. So he joins for 1 year. I don't remember how much money it was, but that's going home for him. He grew up in Texas, played high school football in Texas, went to Texas A&M. So he snags himself a 1 year deal with the Cowboys.
0: Mystics beat the Sparks 80-70 over the weekend for their 20th win on the season. Joey Logano taking the checkered flag at Richmond Raceway on Saturday night. Caden Honeycutt won the Truck Series race, leading 225 out of 250 laps. DC United playing to a 1-1 draw with Montreal, and the Washington Spirit also with the 1-1 draw against Angel City FC. But Trinity Rodman scoring the goal for the Spirit. That's her 10th goal of this season. Also, CBS Sports releasing a promo for their upcoming NFL season coverage. Jim Nantz, Bill Cowher, several current NFL players in uniform. You know who's not in it?
1: Tony Romo.
0: Correct.
1: Yes, he's on leave, Diane.
0: Yeah, right.
1: He's on leave.
0: Right. But doesn't that lead you to believe that it's more than just leave?
1: Oh, yes.
0: Yeah.
1: Everybody at this point thinks it's just he's done.
0: He's
1: it's
0: done.
1: Just a matter of time.
0: Yeah. That's a look at news and sports.
3: Elliot in the morning.
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3: There's an accident Route 1 near Rio Vista Street, a wreck Chamberlain Road at Wilkinson Road, a disabled vehicle 9 Mile Road at Laburnum Avenue, and another breakdown Courthouse Road south of Hull Street Road. With traffic, I'm Keith Snyder.

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4: Well,

0: To Elliot, 866-235-5468. Hi, Elliot in the morning. Hey, you there?
1: Hello?
0: Yes, sir.
1: Is this me?
0: Yes, it is. What's your name, man?
1: My name's Jeremy from Spiceville.
0: Hey, Jeremy, how are you?
1: I'm good.
0: Excellent. All right, let's take care of a couple of things. Number one, I am going to give you $100 cash. It's Elliot, the morning's hundreds a day. So that money's yours. You can do whatever you want with it. You are also qualified. Awesome. You are qualified to win our grand prize trip. We're going to Red Rocks next month out in Colorado. We're going to go see the Revivalists and Axe and the Hatchet Men. You are officially qualified to win the grand prize, and we will get our grand prize winner on Friday.
1: That's amazing. I appreciate it.
0: Hey, absolutely. You hold tight 1 second for me, please. You'll get two more chances tomorrow, Wednesday, and the rest of the week. And then, like I said, on Friday, we will get our grand prize winner. Red Rocks, of course, not in Denver. It is in, what is it, Morrison.
2: Mm-hmm.
0: Morrison, Colorado. You know where there's, you know what there's been a huge spike in Morrison, Colorado?
2: What?
0: Bears.
2: Oh, good.
0: Bears. A lot of them. Like a lot of bear sightings. Now, I do have a question. A couple of questions. Number one, is that normal? Now, I don't expect...
2: For bears to be in that area, you mean?
0: Yeah. Are there... Like, is it known that there's a lot of bears there? Or is this an unusually high amount of bears?
3: So it's higher than what already is, maybe, when it comes to the states, a decent population?
0: Yes. Like, do people who go to Red Rocks or have been to Red Rocks... Like, people have said a couple of things. Number one, man, you ain't ever going to make the show. Number two, man, you're going to get sick from the altitude. Is problem number three, man, you're going to get eat by a bear. Like, are there...
2: Is there signage up?
0: Or do bears not go near Red Rocks? Which seems counterintuitive because you would think... Does Red Rocks have, like, concessions and stuff?
3: Yeah, of course.
0: Okay, well, I don't know. I've never been there. I've never been to Red Rocks. And you know what you don't see a lot of in all those beautiful pictures? Hot dogs, hamburgers, chicken tenders. So I don't know what they have or don't have.
3: Concession stands, Elliot. It is actually from Red Rocks Online. Concession stands, Elliot, with food and drink options are located throughout the amphitheater.
0: I'm 100% eating a hot dog at Red Rocks.
3: Let's see. They have Rolling Smoke Barbecue, mm-hmm. a local partner. Bird Call, which is fried chicken.
0: Oh, yes.
3: And then Wiley's Fried Foods, and that is where you'll get your funnel cakes and corn dogs.
0: Oh, ooh, corn dog. That sounds good. Anyway, that leads me to believe there is trash. Bears will eat trash looking for food.
3: Last summer, two bears joined concert goers. This is a fun headline.
2: Where?
3: I bet they were more scared when
2: what
3: it was
2: show?
3: Happening. It was Russ. It was July 8th. As fans arrived, the relaxed animals were on video. You can see them here. They're sort of outside the main stage area. You see that?
0: Oh, my God.
3: It's a big bear.
0: Oh, my God. And by the way, that bear, like, it's right by people.
3: I'm trying to put it on the screen here so Diane can see it.
0: It is a big bear, for sure. Hold on, are we rolling?
3: I clicked on the ad.
0: Oh, that's okay.
3: Here we go. You can see it here. Hold on. They're going.

0: to the footage. There.
1: Oh my God.
2: Yeah. You see the person in the number 88 jersey?
1: Yeah.
2: Uh-huh. Yeah. That's us. That's a big ass bear right there.
1: Yes.
0: Now I will say counterpoint. It looks like the sun is still up. So that's not us.
1: Oh, no, we'll be in the dark. Hey, wait, we won't even see the bear.
2: Wait, don't take it off yet. If you look over to the left of the screen, look how high up that hill goes. You're going to get so sick walking up that hill.
1: Oh.
2: Hey, man.
0: Why?
1: I'm so winded. I'm not scared of that bear.
0: Seriously, these
2: You
0: people,
2: ain't outrunning it.
0: I understand they may have been in line for a while waiting for gates to open. Why aren't they moving?
1: No.
3: It's Colorado.
1: And he's walking toward them.
3: People don't care in Colorado. People
0: you said
3: care.
0: The numbers are up.
3: They're way up. They are way up. They just passed a law. And this is the other thing that I want to know. Colorado just passed a law that cracks down on consequences for luring bears with food. Do we have that in this area? No, I'm being serious. Like, there have been more bear sightings this year in Virginia and Maryland.
1: Mm-hmm.
3: And I don't know about D.C. Like, occasionally you get a bear in parts of D.C., right? But you hear about them more in the outlying areas. Not, I shouldn't say outlying. It's not like Arlington is outlying, but not literally in the district. But you do get them from time to time in there.
0: So were you thinking that Virginia and Maryland totally prohibit the feeding of bears, but Colorado wasn't so strict?
3: Well, it was kind of twofold. That was one of them, because Colorado kind of has that reputation of being a little loosey-goosey with things, right? So that's number one. Number two is it here, I don't know. I'm not a bear census taker. However, I would bet.
0: You know what would help you with that? A computery module.
3: No, but I would bet there are more bears in Colorado than there are in Virginia or Maryland.
0: Sure.
3: So, like, is it a problem? Like, does that law, like, there they finally had to pass it and go, hey, listen, we've had more bears and stuff, but now people are luring them.
1: Yeah.
3: Has that law always been on the books here of don't feed the bears? And in some cases, it's not even like you're literally feeding the bears. You are making food accessible to bears.
1: Mm-hmm.
3: So they passed this law. There's parts of Colorado where if you don't have a bear-resistant garbage can, you're effed.
1: Yeah.
3: But then also, like here, like, by the way, I would be hugely in support of this. You should not feed, and I'm sorry, Diane, you should not feed wildlife.
0: Oh, you're saying any?
3: Any of them.
0: Yeah, you've always said that.
3: Yeah.
0: I hate that Diane throws bagels out to the...
1: Because I don't want it to go to waste.
0: Fox.
3: You know what's better? It's better they go to waste than that your entire backyard is covered in fox and beaver and everything else, and bears and everything else back there.
0: Wow, Virginia's bear numbers rival Colorado.
3: Are you serious?
0: They refer to Virginia's black bear population as thriving.
3: Not shocked. I told you it was going to be a busy bear season.
0: In the mid-20th century, there were about 1,000 bears. Now they say there's up to 20,000 in the Commonwealth.
3: No way!
0: And that was the number I just read for Colorado.
3: Dude, same laws. Do we have anti-bear feeding laws?
0: They do in Colorado.
1: I've never heard of that.
0: Well, now
1: here.
0: They do, you said.
3: Yeah. By the way, the only difference between Red Rocks and Jiffy Lube is the number of bears.
0: Maryland is estimated to have 2,000 black bears.
3: Oh, that's nothing.
0: Yeah, you're 10 times it.
3: Good to go in Maryland.
0: I can't believe that you rival a state like Colorado.
3: I can't either. Line three. Hi, Elliot, in the morning.
4: Hi.
3: Hello?
4: I was on the call because I was at Red Rocks last summer, and I wanted to chime in about my experience.
3: Yes.
4: So I don't think the bear's going to be an issue because of the overwhelming smell of marijuana. I think they would sleep it off and then maybe come in after the...
3: Now, I know...
1: The bears are very anti-weed.
3: I know that you're going for a ha-ha, and that's good. I like it. But is there any... Do you have any science that's backing up that they don't like the smell of weed?
4: I do not, but I can say I did not see any bears. The only place I saw bears was going up to Pikes Peak when we were on the tram. So that was interesting, but I did not see any wildlife in Red Rock itself.
3: Do you smoke weed? Of course you do.
4: I didn't then. I didn't want to miss out on any of the concert. We saw Cake, and it was amazing.
3: Was it really? Did you get a corn dog or anything? You know, I'm eating at the venue.
4: You know what? The lines are so long. I didn't want to miss any of the
3: concert. I hiked all the way up here. I need something to eat. By the way, what if this... ma'am. Thank you. Tyler, what if this is like... What if we get there and they're like, oh my God, there are so many bears at Red Rocks. Everybody needs to smoke weed to keep them away.
1: You're being asked by the venue.
3: This is your first
0: work. It's your civic duty.
3: It's for everybody's safety.
0: Yeah, of course I would.
3: There you go. Excellent.
0: Kristen.
3: Tyler, get all effed up and run at the Bears. Well, Kristen believes she's gotten a contact high before, which is also not true.
0: While there are no formal scientific studies proving bears actively seek out raw marijuana... Wildlife experts advise treating cannabis like any other scented item. So this sounds like they could be drawn to it because of their sense of smell.
3: Could be. I would believe that.
0: And they're naturally curious species.
3: You want to smell sense of Amelia? Let's go. Hi, Elliot, in the morning.
5: Yo, hey, what's up?
3: Hey, what's going on, dude?
5: How much, man? How you doing?
3: I'm doing great, thank you. What can I do for you?
5: I was calling in about Red Rocks, dude, and from the way I read that law that they just passed out here, this is Rob from Denver.
3: Yes.
5: It's just that first offenses don't require a warning. They can straight up hit you with the fines and, the first offense.
3: But what are the, by the way, I found this sentence that says, Oliver Burton has lived in Colorado for over 20 years and has seen a big uptick in bear activity in Morrison. Is it known that, like, you guys have to be careful about the number of bears that run around, not just Red Rocks, but just the state?
5: Yeah, I mean, you got to keep your eyes peeled. But also what I read, that during a dry spell, there's more bear activity, and we've been in a drought, so that could be part of the reason why.
3: Right, okay, so you realize Virginia, we just learned this, Virginia has as many bears as Colorado. We, like you, are in a drought. But nobody says anything here.
5: Fair enough. I mean, when you're at Red Rocks, dude, that's not something you need to really worry yourself about. You're not going to get bear activity at the park. There's too many, humans and stuff going on. I mean, I've been out here for over a decade. I do a lot of hiking. I've only seen one bear in the wild, and I just about messed my pants when I turned the corner on a hiking trail. There's a bear sitting there. But that's the only time I've ever seen one in the wild. They're out there. But I think they want to avoid humans for the most part.
1: What did you do when you saw the bear? Did you just run?
5: No, very calmly backed away. They tell you not to run.
1: Right.
5: That's going to make them want to chase you.
3: Wait, which one? I can never remember
1: black
3: the rhyme.
1: Brown.
3: Brown, you get on the ground and, like, hide. Black, fight back. White, you're dead.
5: Yeah. Black, fight black. Fight back, brown, lay down, white, good night. That's kind of what they
1: good
5: say.
1: Yeah, that's right.
3: Yeah, that's right.
5: I'm not terribly inclined to fight any bear. I just kind of calmly backed away and just said, look, I'm not a threat.
3: Oh, okay. Hey, thanks for the info, bro. Yeah, the bear don't understand you. Well, where is
0: the... Why does the bear sound like an 80s wrestler?
3: Where is the woman? There was just a story. It wasn't in Colorado. Where was the woman who was I don't know if she was jogging or whatever she was doing, but she came across the bear, thank God, had bear spray, and was able to spray the bear.
5: Yeah, it'd be an important tool to have in your hiking kit or camping kit.
3: I'm bringing it to Red Rocks.
1: Oh, we got to bring that. We got to get those gummies.
3: Oh, you know what I bought?
1: The beet?
3: I bought them.
1: Oh,
3: I bought them. I forgot to bring them in. I have beets in the car. Yeah, it's in the bed. They're probably
1: so what
3: hot
1: is it
3: right
1: like,
3: now.
1: It's like a beet root?
3: I don't know. I just shook the bottle to make sure it wasn't powder.

0: 100%.
1: Okay, 100%. Yeah, I got to figure that out also.
0: The car rental place is not on, like, where the terminals are. You have to catch a shuttle, and it's like a whole another like, half an hour, 45-minute ordeal. I'm telling you guys, I got you on a ride.
2: There's 15. No chance we're making that show.
1: 15 minutes at most. All right, very good, very good. Thank you. I can't worry about it right now.
3: Somebody did ask, and I messaged them back directly, but it's worth pointing out, the hangout place, we don't have to have figured out by this Friday.
1: No! Like, so no. The show's not till next month.
3: Yeah, so we may take some time, and you're not going to hear it.
1: No, because here's what'll happen.
3: During this week of contesting.
1: Here's what'll happen. If I said tomorrow, meet us at Bob's Beer Bonanza, which I hope is not a real place.
3: Yeah, so just say something. We wouldn't go to, like, Coors Field.
1: Yeah, right.
3: So say you're going to say Coors Field.
1: Right, because what'll happen is between now and next month, people will forget, and then they'll start like, hey, man, I thought we were where? I'm where?
4: Sounds like that bear.
1: So we just won't know. So we'll do it as we get closer.
4: You probably wouldn't mind a couple of suggestions, too, right?
3: We've gotten a ton.
4: Yeah.
1: Yeah. Let's get closer.
4: Okay.
1: Let's get closer, right? I got a rental car. I'm set. I got bear spray. I'm set. Where am I going, Kristen? By the way, did we find out, does Virginia have an anti-wildlife feeding law?
3: Yes, we've been sent the administrative code.
1: Oh, there is one.
3: 4 VAC 15-40-282. It is illegal to feed bears year-round on both public and private lands in Virginia. The prohibition
1: is
3: covers...
1: Is that just bears?
3: The prohibition covers deliberate feeding as well as inadvertent attraction through accessible trash.
1: Oh, there you go. That, by the way, that's any food that's left out. Mm. That's any food that's left out. Citizens arrest Diane Stupar. Abigail, come get her.
3: So trash, pet food, or bird seed.
1: Yes. There yes. You have trash?
4: I haven't seen anything getting into my trash. I freely toss the bagels on the backyard.
1: Right. Which, by the way, brings bears out.
4: I haven't seen any bears. Foxes are happy. So the squirrels and
1: right.
4: the chipmunks.
1: You know what a bear eats? Foxes, squirrels, chipmunks, bagels.
3: But then people from Maryland are telling us you've already forgotten about the Frederick bear?
1: No. You still have bears. You just don't have as many as Virginia.
3: Remember it was downtown.
1: Or Colorado. Yeah, no, it was walking right down the street. Do they have a law? No feeding the bears? Oh, my God. Oh, my God.
3: It's 50 yards from Eric's house.
1: Oh, my God.
3: How big is that bear? This is in Maryland, by the way.
1: I don't know, but that thing should be up for like when they do that vote every year.
3: It's clearly tagged. Bear week. It's tagged. You can see that it's got a necklace on.
1: Oh, good. Boy. Then get it off the street.
4: He's big.
3: Well, when they tag them, it's not about herding them. It's about monitoring
4: What's
3: them.
4: What's he eating?
1: Somebody's yard. No, you know what it's eating?
4: What are those, potatoes?
3: Are they apples?
1: No.
4: Oh, apples.
1: I don't think it's apples. I think it's eggs. Is that a chicken coop? You know what it wouldn't be doing? Eating if people didn't leave crap out in their
4: smile.
1: Yard.
4: Look at him. It's like he's looking in the camera.
1: That's not a smile, Diane. That's what he does before he attacks.
3: What is that? Are those eggs?
1: No, in that one it looks like apples.
3: Yeah, because the core, it looks like there's a little stem here.
1: I will say this. He's got a great kissing spot.
3: He's enormous.
1: Yeah. Why do we tag that and put it back out on the streets?
4: What do you expect them to kill them?
3: God, people were telling us we need to bring poster tubes to Red Rocks for preserving merchandise. I'm going to need it to beat off the bear.
1: Look at the size of that. And that's where does that guy live?
3: Why is Kristen finding it funny? She's laughing about it.
1: Oh, you think they're cute? Good. Then you stand there and let it eat you. I'll make it to the car.
3: We usually say that we just have to be faster than Diane. No, we'll trip you. If you want to hang out with the bear.
1: Sit there. And you can't travel with your bear spray. So now we got to stop on the way to the show for bear spray and oxygen. Where is that bear? 50 yards from whose house?
3: That was Eric. In Maryland.
1: I'd move.
3: You can't move.
1: I'm not living near bears. That's dangerous.
3: It's also a black bear, so.
1: Oh, okay.
3: They're more afraid of you than you are of it.
1: No, well, that is not true.
4: You can tell by the smile on his face.
1: I can tell you with 100% certainty that bear is not more afraid of me than I am of it. Where am I going, Kristen? Line.

0: 3? Hi, Elliot in the morning. Oh, write down apples. Write down apples. How about apples? Them apples?
1: Yeah.
0: Hi, Elliot in the morning.
2: Hello.
0: Yeah, hi. Who's this?
2: This is Richard.
0: Yes, sir. What can I do for you?
2: Hey, my son lives out in Denver, and we've been to Red Rocks to visit him several times. And if you go, you got to take the hippie bus. You catch it in downtown Denver, and it takes you right to the venue, to the top of the hill. People smoking, people drinking, the whole way there playing music. It's crazy.
0: God, by the way, this may be the best ever trip for me. Hey, what is the what does your son do in Denver?
2: He works in a restaurant. You got to go to Sam's Number 3 downtown.
0: All right, I'll write it down.
2: Sam's Number 3. It's been on the Food Channel. It's a landmark in downtown Denver. You got to go.
0: Is he a chef?
2: And if you go, no, he's a bartender and a waiter. His name's Mason. He'll hook you up. He was just out there. Evan Hohner made a video, and him and his girlfriend won the playlist and are in the video several times.
0: Oh, that's
2: partying.
0: Cool. That's cool.
2: Yeah, right. But the hippie bus is the way to go.
0: Do you think,
2: pick it up at one of the breweries downtown.
0: You think Sam's Number 3 is going to be surprised when I just say, hey, I'm looking for Mason. Where's all my food?
2: Yeah. They'll hook you up.
0: Good deal. Hey, I appreciate it. Thank you, sir.
1: That's cute.
0: Thank you. Oh, Diane, they have nachos.
3: It's like a diner.
0: Yeah, it looks great.
4: Said it's been around since 1927.
3: Where is this? Like, this Rhino, Lohi... what's the other one? Lodo.
4: Lodo, right?
0: Oh, yeah. Lodo show. A Lodo show.
3: No, I'm talking about neighborhoods.
4: Yeah.
0: Oh, yeah.
3: They all are shortened. That's,
0: oh,
3: what, that's what I've learned about Denver.
0: What is it? Lodo? Oh, like when in Cincinnati when we went to OTR. Line 5. What? That was the name of the neighborhood. It was shortened to OTR.
4: I don't know what that noise was.
3: It's just... You know,
0: oh, I was trying to give you like a... But it wouldn't come out right, so instead it just sounded like I was like all horny for a period.
3: No, you sounded like that bear eating the apples, which Eric says are out there for the deer.
0: There you go. Law.
4: See?
0: Against the law. Where's
4: Eric's
0: where's
4: feeding the wildlife.
0: Abigail? Abigail, go get him.
3: Now,
4: he's
3: where
4: in Maryland.
0: Look at the size of that bear. Oh, you're right. That's more afraid of me.
3: That message says that's 10 feet from my window.
4: Oh, that's a big one.
0: Where do they live?
3: They don't say.
0: See, what? But that's what I mean.
4: Kristen
0: Give
4: wants to hug him.
3: Damn. And that's now at night. So does
4: Look
3: it
4: at that
3: come,
4: foot.
3: Does it come back to that spot? Because this is during the day.
0: You know why I can... Anybody want to take a guess why it comes back to that spot? I'll tell you why.
3: Atop that pole, is it a bird feeder?
0: No, because Diane is there throwing out her effing bagel chips. Out
4: it's
0: into
4: not bagel
0: the yard.
4: Chips. It was bagels, and you couldn't tell because it was like the Dave's Killer ones, and they're all multigrain, and you can't tell.
0: Even the bear's like, oh God!
4: You can't tell if it's like a weird seed or if that's the first sprouting of mold. So I was like, nope, I'm not going to chance it.
0: If that bear would have been at my house this weekend, I'd have been like, damn man, those kolaches with jalapenos are good.
3: We're finding out where this picture was taken. Odds would suggest that it's Virginia with your 20,000 bears.
0: We got a lot of bears. Oh, that's no, why they need laws.
3: This is New Hampshire.
0: Oh.
3: He shows up every spring.
0: Dear God. Hi, Elliot in the morning.
5: Hey, Elliot. It's Eric. How you doing, man?
0: Hey, I'm doing great. What can I do for you, sir?
5: Yeah, I'm the one that Eric just sends that has a big-ass bear in the backyard in my house.
0: Wait, is that the one with eating whatever?
4: The apples?
0: The apples?
5: Yeah, it's eating apples and corn. Yeah, it's from it's from a deer camera. So it's like my deer camera takes pictures on my deer trails and stuff. And that's apples I had out for deer.
0: Hey, can I ask you this? The apples that you have out for deer, is that to feed them or to shoot them?
5: I mean, you can't really bait them in during deer season, hunting season, technically. So. Like right now, I'll bait them in, but yes, it's for deer. You go to any apple orchard, they literally have like a bin of apples that fall on the ground that you can just pick up for deer. So it's technically, I guess, to bait them in and just to get them in.
0: There's got
5: to
0: be a law.
5: Area.
0: There's got to be a law. Like, I mean, you're bringing bear into the neighborhood, sir.
5: Well, I mean, I live in Wolfsville, Maryland, and that's right up on the state land, right off the Appalachian Trail.
0: Oh, yeah. Let me ask you this. Do people live around you?
5: Not too close, but believe me, these bears are everywhere. This is not the only one. And it's killed. I don't know about this bear, but I have video of a bear with three cubs sitting outside of my chicken coop and one cub at a time going into a chicken coop and bringing one chicken out in its mouth at a time.
0: I don't mean to laugh, but I bet it's funny.
5: It is. It's a good video. I can send that one over.
0: Oh, please do. Please do. Yeah. At DianaDC101.com.
5: Yeah, no problem, guys.
0: All right, brother. Appreciate it. Thank you, sir.
3: Wasn't it just last week when we learned that bears will occasionally eat beaver?
0: Yes.
3: Yeah, because
4: of the attacks.
3: They're omnivores, but you were wondering who preys on...
0: Oh, that's right. Well, who? Like, that's right.
3: Beaver.
0: It was who eats beaver. Bear eats beaver.
3: They've been seen eating beaver.
4: Yeah.
0: Yeah, that's okay.
3: They definitely like fish.
0: I get that on my trail cam. am I going to line five? I got to go quick, Kristen. Hi, Elliot, in the morning.
1: Hey, is this me?
0: Yeah, hi, who's this?
1: Sam, how are you?
0: Good, Sam, what can I do for you?
1: I've worked at Red Rocks on and off since 2015.
0: What do you do there?
1: I deal with concessions and getting all the beer and food and ice to all the different stands.
0: Will you be there for the Revivalist show next month?
1: Well, if I get a ticket through you guys, I'll be there.
0: I just got a Brazilian.
3: So he's not working that night?
0: No, really? So you're not working that night, right?
1: I'm not. I'm actually in Virginia now.
0: I got
1: But
0: you.
1: I can tell you the three most animals you'll see there.
0: Go ahead.
1: You got raccoons, deer, and snake.
3: I thought three was going to be something dirty.
4: No.
0: Snakes, God damn it. I'll probably see them on my hike.
1: The raccoons are the most prevalent in the venue. They come around and eat all the food.
0: I swear to God. Hey, thank you, sir. I swear to God, if Jimothy grabs a hold of my corn dog, I'm going to be hot.
3: It'd be worth it for the views. Come on now.
0: All right. I got to take a quick break. What did I say? Oh, apples. Apples. Yeah. All right. Give me a quick break. It's Elliot in the morning.
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0: Oh, I didn't see where he worked. But they just said, I guess he and his girlfriend, that's kind of like their thing, is they eat apples and take, you know, pictures of different landmarks or whatever, or different areas.
1: So they're famous? Like on Instagram?
0: I don't know famous, but I mean, a ton of people showed up to eat an apple with him over the weekend.
2: Over 1,000 people showed up to eat an apple. To eat an apple. And I don't remember what park it was. What is it? Malcolm X Park.
1: Yeah. Is it Meridian Hill?
2: That's it. Yeah. There's the guy. Yeah. I think he works for the Department of Defense.
1: Carl? Is that who you're talking about?
2: Mm-hmm. Yeah.
0: And then she's Jenny is his girlfriend.
2: Jenny.
1: So you just brought your own apple and got to eat with him?
2: Yeah. He wanted to hand apples out, but was told you can't do that because they could be like poisoned or something. There was some weird rule, like it doesn't have a skin. Like you could do it with bananas that you peel and then get rid of that, but bananas or apples, you eat the whole thing. So he told people just bring your own apple.
1: Oh yeah, BYOA, I see it here.
2: Yeah.
1: Software engineer for a contractor.
2: Oh, okay. What is his last name? What is his name?
1: Carl Endrelat.
2: Endrelat. And what's his old lady's name? Carl Endrelat.
0: Mm-hmm.
1: Oh, people dressed up. I don't mean like in a suit and tie.
0: Like an apple?
2: No.
1: Yes.
2: Okay. Yes.
0: How do you dress like an apple?
1: It's pretty funny.
2: No, they have on like crochet hats.
0: Oh.
1: I think it's Tyler paper. I think it's paper.
2: Or paper mache. Paper mache, not crochet. Crochet is the Peter Pan lady. By the way, I know whose car that is in the parking lot. And unlike Kristen, I ain't afraid to say it. It's Devin in promotions.
1: There is no Devin.
2: Delvin? Devlin?
1: Delmont.
2: Delmont. Yeah, I don't know. Who is it?
1: Bob Delmont.
0: Say your wrong thing more emphatically.
2: Is it Devlin?
1: No, Bob Delmont.
2: Devin. Nevin. Yeah, it's Nevin. I got it. Nevin in promotions is the Peter Pan fan. And Bob Delmont is ruining the union.
1: What? I don't think it's been a one man's job to destroy the integrity of SAG-AFTRA. Here are your enthusiast wearing their hats.
2: Yeah, your paper mache.
1: So how long did people have to plan for this?
2: I think...
0: And the whole gathering itself was only for 5 minutes.
2: That's it?
0: Yeah.
1: Well, when did they announce it?
2: I think Carl... Isn't that his name? His name? I keep one now. Now
1: Delvin.
2: I'm calling him... Carl Delmont.
1: No, Carl Endrelat.
2: Endrelat. I think he and his girlfriend posted it in June.
0: Oh, and said... We're going to meet on this weekend in August?
2: Yeah.
0: Oh.
2: And it started spreading like wildfire. Look at the number. I'm being serious. Like, that's impressive.
1: 1,000 sounds like a lot, but then you see 1,000 and you're like, oh my God.
0: It fills up the whole park.
2: By the way, it's not for me. Like, I'm not going to go out there and eat an apple.
1: Did people, after a countdown or however they told people it was time to eat...
2: Eat your apple.
1: Did they then, like... Hang out?
2: Yeah, like they hung out and talked. Some people went out and grabbed a drink.
0: Yeah.
2: Yeah, like, I mean, you do whatever you want. But yeah, some people hung out. Some people took pictures. Some people exchanged numbers. Some people went to, by the way, they had to get a permit from like the Parks Department.
1: Because there were so many people that were...
2: they didn't know what they were going
1: to
2: get.
1: Be attending?
2: They didn't know what they were going to get.
1: And MPS said, no problem?
2: Yeah. They were like, this is awesome. Go do it. Well, I mean, that's when they told him, like, you can't hand out apples because of the skin rule.
1: Mm-hmm. This past Wednesday, they had to meet with the D.C. police to go over final details.
2: Did they know, like, did you have to RSVP? Like, did they know how many people were coming? Is that why they had to meet with them?
0: Hmm.
2: Because if I said to three people, meet me in the park and we're going to have an apple, I ain't getting an NP. Maybe I'm supposed to, but I'm not going to the police to get a permit for three of us to meet in the park.
1: You wouldn't have to.
2: That's what I'm saying. What number do you get to? Like, did they know? Like, I don't know. I don't know how you knew about the event. I don't follow them online. But how did you know? How did they know how many people are going? Or did they just take a stab at it?
1: What is party full?
2: Pardon me?
0: Is that like an Eventbrite type thing? Or
2: is the platform?

0: Yeah.
1: Oh, is it like...
2: it says free online invitations with RSVP tracking.
0: Oh.
2: So they knew from that, I guess, from that platform?
1: By the way, can I ask a question?
2: Hmm.
1: And I don't mean... I'm not trying to derail from the Apples thing. No, but it...
3: But I know who has that plate.
1: Oh, Devlin. What's her name? Devin. Nevin. Nevin's the Peter Pan fan.
2: Okay, what were you going to say?
1: Do I have to... I have to go to Houston this weekend for Handicap Vince's funeral. Do I have to tell anybody I'm going?
2: Well, so just to make sure everyone understands, we are on the air.
1: Yes.
2: Normally. Like, we're not off Friday.
1: Correct.
2: You made it seem like, do I need to tell someone that we are going to be off? We are going to be on the air.
1: No, do I have to tell somebody in Handicap Vince's family that I'm going?
2: No.
1: Like, I'm not telling anybody here.
0: No, you don't have to RSVP for...
1: I didn't know if you had to.
0: No.
1: Okay. Yeah. No, we're working.
2: I know. I just didn't want people to think that meant that we are off Friday.
1: No.
2: Okay. Well, it's understandable. I'm sure there is some programming Friday that you're going to miss because you're being stubborn about working.
1: Yes.
2: Yes.
1: No, there is. They have some kind of event on Friday evening. Yeah, that I'm not making. But I did say, like, I told Pedro if a bunch of guys are getting together afterwards, let me know. I'll go grab a beer. Like, that sounds horrible. Like, I'm treating it like a reunion.
2: Well, it will be.
1: Yeah, wait, for a lot of us,
2: it
1: will be.
2: People in years.
1: No. Like, if anybody from, like, that group of us,
2: mm-hmm.
1: with the exception of, like, I, you know who I bet I see? Ward, who gave me the cat. By the way, how great would it be if I show up and give him a cat?
0: Give him a cat.
2: That would be funny.
1: And he wouldn't remember. I don't remember getting you a cat. Anyway, back to the Apple guy.
2: Yes,
1: back
2: Carl
1: to the Apple guy.
2: And his girlfriend Jenny, they were inspired. Did you see this?
1: No.
2: By a 2025 event in New York where a man invited strangers to smoke a cigarette with him.
0: Did you go to that one?
1: Now that one I get. That one I get.
2: Hundreds showed up.
1: Well, hundreds or 800?
2: Hundreds showed up for the cigarettes.
1: And well over 1,000 showed up to eat the apple.
2: Jenny said, D.C. is a little bit more serious than New York City is.
1: Thank you.
2: So that's why I guess they had to go through the proper channels.
1: I can't tell. I mean, listen, am I going to be there? No. But it is kind of a nice thing.
2: What made them pick apples? Do we know that?
1: Oh, yeah. Carl. Is his name Carl? Like, I don't know why I can't remember this guy's name.
0: Yeah.
2: Yes.
1: Carl. Apparently, apples, like, he's loved... He said that when he was a young kid, the first apple he remembers eating is there a Pink Lady apple?
0: Yes.
1: Yeah. He loved it. Mm-hmm. Loved it. And always eats apples. Like, he's like the apple guy, I guess. And so, like, he took a picture. He always thought it would be funny that, like, in Philly, he was in front of the art museum steps, the Rocky steps.
0: And didn't he do one in front of the Bean in Chicago?
1: Yeah, yeah, so he's eating an apple in front of the art museum steps. And in Chicago, he's eating an apple in front of the Bean. There was another one where, like, if he goes anywhere where there's, like, a, quote, tourist spot, he eats an apple in front of it. And he goes, I just thought it was funny that here you are, like, traveling to these places and seeing these things, but you're doing something as simple as eating an apple. I don't know. He works for the Department of Defense. What do I know?
2: He's a contractor, okay. Software engineer.
1: Yes, okay. And so he was like, "That's apples have always been my thing." He was like, "How about them apples?" So then he did the apples, and once they saw the thing in New York, they were like, "Let's do apples."
2: I see this. It's not just a bit for the gram, though. He eats a dozen apples a week.
1: A dozen a week?
2: That's a lot of apples.
1: That's two a day.
2: More or less, but...
1: I bet I don't eat two apples a month. I bet I don't eat an apple a month. I know I don't. I know I don't eat an apple a month.
2: Why are you betting? You're the best judge of this.
0: I can't remember the last time I had an apple.
1: Now, I will say this. Sometimes Jackie gets like those, what are they, the little mini ones? Like they're small.
0: Yeah.
1: Like real small. Sometimes I'll have an apple there
0: mm-hmm.
1: where like I'll get home and especially if it's been a bad food day here, I'm like, seriously, I need another chocolate bar. So I'll have an apple. But I don't need a lot of apples.
2: It's more than me.
1: You don't need any apples? You should. They're good for you. You have fiber.
2: Yeah, I know. I should also eat oranges. And
1: no,
2: I have a banana every day.
1: You know, oranges you don't need.
2: I'm just saying I should have better fruit intake than I do.
1: Yeah, well, everybody should.
2: Oh, you can overeat.
1: I eat blueberries. Trust me, I'm not eating enough where they're going to go, Elliot, back off on your on your fruit intake. I can think of other things they'd say back off on other than how much fruit I'm eating.
2: I do hate when Elliot pops his head in here to grab a bag of chips, and he looks under the monitors to see if I've also eaten a bag of chips post-show to make himself feel better. All that does is make me feel bad.
1: Yes!
2: Oh, it's like there's green tea in the kitchenette. So are they going to make this
1: an annual event? I don't know. I don't know. That's a good question for Carl and Jenny.
2: If I was a third-party sponsor, I might want to get in on this.
0: Like Giant or something, right?
2: Yeah.
1: You can't. Does nobody listen? You can't hand out apples.
2: No. Not to
0: give
2: away.
0: No, just to promote it.
2: To sponsor.
0: Yeah.
1: Oh. Yeah, but I don't think this was to raise money for anything.
2: It's about raising awareness for my brand.
1: So you're the Apple guy?
2: I just don't see any signage for any.
1: Wasn't there
2: companies.
1: A barbecue company there?
2: Oh,
1: so no, there was, I don't
2: a
1: know.
2: Food truck?
1: Say again.
2: Like a food truck?
1: You might double check that.
2: I don't see that. I'm looking.
1: Wasn't there?
2: So I'm not in the pictures.
1: Did I read it with something else? Was barbecue involved in something else? I know barbecue was involved in my weekend. The Anyway, I thought it was nice. I thought it was nice.
2: And Hobie is letting you know that he is off this Friday.
1: Oh, but we'll still be listening. Don't punish me because you're off. We're on.
0: Isn't
1: we're working.
0: Is he off every Friday?
1: I don't know that Hobie's worked a Friday in 20 years.
2: He did say earlier that his 30-year gift from the company is retirement. Which, again, if you missed... the earlier hours of the show, great photo of Kristen and her brand new trophy from iHeartMedia.
1: Yeah, signifying 5 years. 5 years Kristen's been here.
2: Well done, Kristen.
1: Yeah, no, that's nice. That's nice. You also miss the big lesson that you learned if you get a Brazilian wax. Big lesson. All right. Quick break. Let's come back. Let's do some dirt.
0: And that seal analogy.
1: All right. Quick break. We'll come back. Let's do some dirt. Give away tickets to see Empire of the Sun. We'll do that next.
4: 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Red rocks. Red rocks. Red rocks. 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
1: 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All right, Diane, let's get into some dirt. Then I'll give you tickets to go see Empire of the Sun.
2: Sadly, it is starting to sound more and more like the Hayden Panettiere death from yesterday.
1: Relapse.
2: Was the result of some sort of overdose. The 911 call is now starting to go around where she was reported to be unresponsive at a residence in Greenville, South Carolina. So they said that she was just 36 years old. Her father speaking out and asking for a little bit of time and grace as they process the loss. Because as we had mentioned earlier, her brother died. So those parents lost both of their kids.
1: Yes.
2: Yeah. Also, thousands of people lining the streets in Wales to say a final goodbye to singer Bonnie Tyler, who was buried there over the weekend.
1: Is that home for her?
2: Yeah. Did you see the crowds?
1: No, I did not.
2: It's pretty amazing.
1: For Bonnie Tyler?
2: Yeah.
1: Was she a huge deal there? Well, clearly.
2: She certainly looks beloved. They said thousands of people lined the streets to pay respects as her coffin was brought back to her former home.
1: Oh, wow.
2: Earth, Wind & Fire drummer John Parris remains in a medically induced coma after a critical medical emergency that happened about 11 days ago. He collapsed shortly before he was going to perform with Lionel Richie at that show in San Francisco. So that was the reason for that show that was postponed.
1: And who is this again? What band?
2: He is the drummer for Earth, Wind, and Fire.
1: I didn't hear you.
2: And then we mentioned earlier, Derry Brownson, the founding keyboardist for the dance rock band EMF, passing at the age of 55. Frankie Valli apparently pushing back on retirement rumors that were sparked by his own brother on social media, saying that he would now retire. Well, that made everybody start to look at what was going on with him. And then we got the picture of him looking very frail.
1: Oh, my God. He looked horrible.
2: So apparently he said his brother had to backtrack things, saying, I apologize. I was misinformed. I was under the impression my brother was retiring.
1: You know, like when he said, I can't do this.
2: So what I'm going to say now is hoping for him to have a speedy recovery to continue his career. So that sounds like somebody holds the keys to someone's paycheck. Also, Nick Reiner has been denied access to $1.5 million trust fund amid the murder charges in the death of his parents, Rob Reiner and Michelle Singer Reiner, killed last in December of 2025. So apparently they said the funds are going to transfer to his siblings. Reiner's attorney countered that, saying the Slayer statute requires a determination, not a mere accusation. So whether or not those monies are going to be able, which just seems absurd that somebody in that financial situation who has killed his parents, could use the money that was left to him by his parents to defend himself.
1: Yeah, no, totally agree.
2: Yeah. So we were talking earlier about all of the announcements that came out of D23.
1: Oh, yeah.
2: Friday night.
1: Disney's big announcement.
2: Avengers Doom Day is going to have Robert Downey Jr., Chris Evans, and Haley Atwell.
1: Did you watch the trailer?
2: Sharing a new trailer.
1: Trailer's good. Trailer looks good.
2: And then X-Men has

0: rebooted some casting. Adam Driver, Chris Abbott, and Indy Navarrete from Obsession. Also, Kristen Bell and Idina Menzel were there on stage to perform a song for the promotion of Frozen 3.
1: Frozen 3.
0: Yep. Zootopia is officially in the works. Lilo and Stitch, number 2. Romy and Michelle, part 2. Also, the Bluey movie. And then the big announcement about how there is likely going to be another another version of the Pirates of the Caribbean.
1: I don't even know what number they're up to.
0: I think this would be 6.
1: Oh, really?
0: With Johnny
1: Depp. Is Johnny
0: Depp
1: doing it?
0: Yeah.
1: I assume so.
0: Yeah. Nate Bargatze shattering the Guinness World Record for the most tickets sold on a stand-up comedy tour. So his latest tour sold more than 2 million tickets. So that tops the numbers that Jeff Dunham had posted from his Spark of Insanity tour. Karl Anthony Towns from the Knicks marrying model Jordan Woods over the weekend in Malibu, California. So a bunch of his teammates were there, along with actors like Timothy Chalamet and Ben Stiller and Michael B. Jordan. So all the people that you see sitting in those expensive seats.
1: Yeah, right. All the diehards.
0: When the Knicks play. Spider-Man Brand New Day held the top spot at the domestic box office for a third consecutive weekend. It still made $70 million over the weekend.
1: Oh, it's killing it.
0: So these have got to be people going back to see it a second and third time, right?
1: It's killing it, yeah.
2: I almost went. Well, my son said he didn't want to go with me.
0: So he wants to see it. He just doesn't want to see it with you.
2: Clearly. So you know what I did to sort of show him, well, I don't need your company anymore? I went to bed at 7:15 last night.
1: 7:15?
2: I tried to get 8 hours on the dot.
1: Are you serious?
2: And I did.
1: I went to bed at 7:15.
2: And you sound like my family now that mentioned how light it still was outside despite gloominess all day.
1: Wait, is this your new thing? You're going to try to go to bed at 7:15?
2: It is not. I was just able to last night, so I took advantage of it.
1: I don't even think I have dinner till 7:15 tonight.
2: It was amazing. But you know what sucks? I still woke up. I felt so damn tired. There's not enough hours in the day.
0: So go to bed at 5:15 tonight.
1: Oh, God.
2: I can't do it during the weekdays, but yeah. I was able to pull it off last night.
0: So Spider-Man was the top movie. The Odyssey is in second place with $23 million, and The End of Oak Street, the new Anne Hathaway movie, with $21 million for the weekend. Don't forget 18th season premiere of It's Always Sunny tonight on FX. Also, in terms of movies that are going to be coming out, they've also announced that they're going to do a movie about the Squishmallows. Kids would be excited about that.
1: I don't know what that is.
0: It's the stuffed animals.
1: Oh, the like for your bed.
0: Yeah, they look like the big, like a marshmallow.
1: Oh, yeah. I know what that is. Yeah.
0: Also, the straw handbag that was carried by Estelle Getty when she played Sophia throughout her run on the Golden Girls just sold at auction for $192,000. An anonymous buyer from West Virginia placed the winning bid this time. And if you are going to see Foo Fighters tonight. Doors are at 4. Mannequin Pussy goes on at 5:30. The word is Foo Fighters are going to start around 8-ish.
1: All right, perfect. I'll take that. All right, very good. Thank you very much, Diane. 866-2-ELLIOT. 866-235-5468. 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I have tickets for you to see Empire of the Sun. 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

0: 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Early in the show, right around 6:20. I will have tickets for you to go see Dave Matthews. Dave Matthews' band will be at CFG Bank Arena. 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Everybody have yourself a good, safe day. We'll see everybody back here tomorrow. And see you soon.
1: The day is closed. Another day. It's gone from us. It's gone away. It'll be back tomorrow, though. We'll celebrate

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Hot 102.1 Richmond's Alternative. It's a new week, and we're giving more tickets away. All the shows and all the tickets right here. It's a Switchfoot takeover this week. They're returning to the National. They are returning to the National in September. You could be there. Always a great show. Great dudes. Switchfoot coming back to town. 12:30, I'll have a code word for you. Yes, another text to win on Alt 102.1.

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Spectacular. Good word to describe the melody in Dracula. From Tame Impala. Those guys are like melody masters. They got all the right formulas in the potions of their songs. I really enjoy that one. I enjoy you being here. Hi, I'm Vaughn. And we're starting off another week of giveaways. More concert tickets. All the tickets, all the shows right here on Alt 102.1. XL Summer has been amazing. Switchfoot. And special guest Amberlynn. That's a great little show. Sunday, September 20th, it is an Alt 102.1 ticket takeover week for that show. And I'll have a code word for you at 12:30. You text that code word to 20357, and you can score free tickets to see Switchfoot and Amberlynn in September. All right, sit tight. Stay with me, people. 12:30, code word coming at you.

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0: 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I think you're scared of being basic. Who will you see? 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

More chances to qualify for the big grand prize trip with Elliot in the morning. Winner and a guest will join Elliot, Diane, Tyler, and Kristen as they head to Red Rocks next month to see the Revivalists. Win hundreds a day at 7:30 and 9 o'clock-ish, and you're qualified for that grand prize giveaway. They'll do that on Friday morning, this coming Friday morning. Good luck.

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2: Oh, don't mind us. Just shining a light on how many times Red Rocks Amphitheater in Morrison, Colorado won Best Venue in a row before Pollstar magazine named the damn prize after them. We've all seen it. The great outdoors over a mile high, framed by two massive 300-million-year-old sandstone monoliths. It's the only naturally occurring, acoustically perfect amphitheater worldwide. It is a geological phenomenon. It is a bucket list destination. And it is where Elliot in the Morning heads to next. 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For additional details on how to visit Denver with us, check out facebook.com/EITM online. 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

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What concert tickets we're giving away this week, you've come to the right place. It's the XL summer. We've been doing it all summer. People are cashing in and saving beer money, winning free concert tickets. This week, it's a Switchfoot ticket takeover. They're coming to play the National with special guest Amberlynn in September. I believe it's Sunday the 20th. So Liz will have your next code word at 5:30 this afternoon, your chance to score some freebies.

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2: I think it's just part of getting old, no matter what era you grew up in. When you get older, you'd be like, oh, man, it was so much better back then. 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I mean, I remember it sucking pretty bad in the 90s, but it's just different, that's all. But in 1993, this was on the radio, and Belly's career was too brief. Here's Tanya Donnelly and company feeding the tree. 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
0: 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I think you're scared of being basic. Who will you see? On the ceiling. 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

0: 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And on August 22nd, two of boxing's biggest take center stage. 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
0: 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Rolly Romero versus Teofimo Lopez, August 22nd.
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time I checked, I didn't know anything about when they were going to screen the Linkin Park Unshatter Rock Die. 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
1: 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Red rocks. 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
2: Oh, don't mind us. Just shining a light on how many times Red Rocks Amphitheater in Morrison, Colorado won Best Venue in a row before Pollstar magazine named the damn prize after them. We've all seen it. The great outdoors over a mile high, framed by two massive 300-million-year-old sandstone monoliths. It's the only naturally occurring, acoustically perfect amphitheater worldwide. It is a geological phenomenon. It is a bucket list destination. And it is where Elliot in the Morning heads to next. Join EITM and the Centennial State for the Revivalists, live in concert, as they continue to etch their name within Red Rock's richest of musical history books. Win your way this week via Denver International Airport by qualifying with hundreds a day. Everyone who takes home $100, thanks to Longhome, is in the running for our grand prize trip. Friday, September 25th, the Revivalists featuring special guest Axe and the Hatchet Men at freaking Red Rocks Park and Amphitheater.

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Alternative, that was Julia Wolf and In My Room. Love the big mix. What's the mix like on Switchfoot? Have you been listening? Do you know Switchfoot and what they're up to lately? Well, that's why we have our little music meeting we call Pick of the Week. Not only is it a Switchfoot ticket takeover week on Alt-1021, they're the Pick of the Week. Showing some Switchfoot love. Just two jams away, and we'll hear Absolution, the new one from Switchfoot. Hang in.

0: 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So long as you say so. It's Alt 1021's Pick of the Week. 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
1: 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New album out now, entitled Forever Now. They dropped that a month or two ago. Anyways, the first single is called Absolution. We're talking tension and uncertainty. Here's the latest from Switchfoot, our pick of the week on Alt 102.1.

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And that's the first single, Absolution. Our pick of the week this week on Alt 1021. I think Switchfoot fans are pumped about that. I'm pumped about the big drum sound and the big, soft, warm tom-tom mix. Woo-hoo! But do you love it? Let us know. Do you hate it? Ew. At Alt 1021 RVA on the socials, use the hashtag RVAPCK.

0: 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When Elliot, Diane, Tyler, and Kristen are done, we go commercial-free until noon. 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Alt-1021.
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0: Ketchum in Midtown Green for the Iron Blossom Music Festival, September 19th and 20th. Alt-1021 presents the Violent Femmes at Kanawha Plaza on September 23rd. And the Goo Goo Dolls are playing Allianz Amphitheater on September 1st.
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All right, sit tight for the Liz Harris. She's coming at you. I know she's packing a code word, good for Switchfoot tickets. They're coming in September to play the National with Amberlin. So she'll hook that up for you. More details on the way. I leave you with Sum 41 and Landmines. Have a great one. Love you, Kat. Smell you tomorrow. I'm out here.

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0: 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What's up?
1: 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Welcome to Monday.
0: All this week, we have a Switchfoot ticket takeover for you. Vaughn and I will have your chance to win tickets to see them at the National on September 20th. Your next chance to win is coming up around 5:30, so make sure you don't miss that. In the meantime, here's Dexter and the Moonrocks. It's Freaking Out.

0: 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I'm Samantha Stone with traffic.
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These guys are going to be there. It's the Paradox. I kind of like that.

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1: 95 southbound and 64 eastbound. Still seeing some delays approaching the Bryant Park interchange. Slow on northbound 95 around the downtown Chamberlain exit, and an incident outbound on Hull Street blocking a lane at North Spring Run. With traffic, I'm Samantha Stone.
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101, it's Liz. And according to the internet, today is National Black Cat Appreciation Day, which I feel like that should be in October, but, you know, whatever. 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
0: 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With all the shows and all the tickets every day. I think you're scared of being basic. Who will you see? On the ceiling. Where will you see them? 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
2: An accident 95 northbound near 288 and 95 southbound, an incident near Temple Avenue. An accident outbound Hull Street at North Spring Run has traffic backed up heavily to 288. Also an accident Newmarket at Mill Road. With traffic, I'm Samantha Stone.
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1: All right. Hey, hi. How are ya? 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And right now, as promised, here is your code word to possibly win tickets to see Switchfoot. 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
3: A multi-vehicle accident on 95 northbound between Woods Edge and West 100. 95 southbound, an accident just after Lewistown Road. And a wreck outbound Hull Street, still slowing traffic between 288 and North Spring Run. I'm Samantha Stone with traffic.
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And friendly reminder, we've got your chance to win a trip for two to Riot Fest. 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
2: Oh, don't mind us. Just shining a light on how many times Red Rocks Amphitheater in Morrison, Colorado won Best Venue in a row before Pollstar magazine named the damn prize after them. We've all seen it. The great outdoors over a mile high, framed by two massive 300-million-year-old sandstone monoliths. It's the only naturally occurring, acoustically perfect amphitheater worldwide. It is a geological phenomenon. It is a bucket list destination. And it is where Elliot in the Morning heads to next. 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

eat all of that stuff, but as I've gotten older, I just like it less and less. It's like drinking a candle or an air freshener. I'm not a fan. But pull out an apple cider menu and you have my attention. How can we culturally shift from pumpkin spice to apple cider? Because let's be honest, it's better.

0: A song that could make it to the Alt 1021 playlist. So long as you say so. It's Alt 1021's Pick of the Week. 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
1: Hello, hello. It's Liz, and right now I have our Pick of the Week for you. This week's pick comes from the band that we are also doing a ticket takeover with, Switchfoot. They are going to be at the National on September 20th. They put out a new album back in June. This is one of the lead singles off of it. It's Switchfoot, Absolution.

0: Switchfoot Absolution on Alt-102.1, and that is our pick of the week this week. And as always, we love your feedback on the pick of the week. 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

Richmond, it's Liz, and my time for the day is up. Thank you for hanging out with me. I'll see you back here tomorrow afternoon at 3. Don't forget, I'll have another chance for you to win some Switchfoot tickets. But on that note, I'm going to go enjoy the rest of your Monday night and leave you with Sublime. It's Ensenada, Alt 1021.

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2: Oh, don't mind us. Just shining a light on how many times Red Rocks Amphitheater in Morrison, Colorado won Best Venue in a row before Pollstar magazine named the damn prize after them. We've all seen it. The great outdoors over a mile high, framed by two massive 300-million-year-old sandstone monoliths. It's the only naturally occurring, acoustically perfect amphitheater worldwide. It is a geological phenomenon. It is a bucket list destination. And it is where Elliot in the Morning heads to next. 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